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0: Missy, welcome. First up, I've got Kirsty from Alex River.
2: Hey, just a quick one. I'm just going through some medical stuff. Just want to get a feedback on that. And just making sure, I just lost my dad recently. So I want to make sure that he's okay.
3: Yeah. So good morning, lovely. Thank you for calling in. And I understand the tenderness on the topics you're talking about today. So I appreciate that vulnerability. It's a big deal. Lovely, when I look into your energy, there is a lot of that grief. And when we have grief and mourning and we are going through transitions, our body actually feels that. So I need you to prioritize that health. Now, whatever's going on for your health, I'm being shown that it is actually being made out to be bigger than what it actually needs to be. So I need you to get back to basics and look at your daily habits. A message around acceptance, and I do get an air sign male. So I don't know if your dad was quite intellectual or he was pretty much straightforward, you know, black is black, white is white, straight up talker, but he is okay. And I do get there's a message more around, don't worry about me, worry about yourself. So he seemed like he was very much concerned about you. Does that make sense?
2: Yeah, it does.
0: Thank you so much, Kirsty, for your call. Have a beautiful day, lovely.
2: Okay, thank you.
0: Thanks. Bye-bye. 1300 00 1063, free psychic readings with Missy Rivers. I'm sorry I'm here for someone else. That one from Benson Boone coming up on Star 106.3.
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5: Young Jayla joins us on the phone right now playing the $1,000 Minute. Morning, Jayla. What would you spend the money on?
6: Not quite sure, probably some school stuff,
5: but
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5: Oh, tattoo. Okay, Bruce. School stuff and tattoo. I mean, I hate to ask, but how old are you, Jayla?
6: 18.
5: That was
7: I don't believe that for 1 second. Not 1 second do I believe that. Hey, don't lie to us.
5: Jayla, how old are you? I went on the comps.
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0: Laura from Burdell, she's keen for some career, relationship, anything you can see in that department, Missy.
2: Yep. Good morning, Laura. Thank you so much for calling in, lovely. I'm going to dive into it because it's a big reading for you, lovely. All right.
3: Wow.
2: So you've been brave enough to ask a question. I'm going to be brave enough to give you the really honest answer. So there is massive changes here.

0: So I need you to breathe through it. Massive changes. I'm curious if you have a government job or you're looking for a government job because there is government energy around you with whether it's funding or something like that. So work is going to change. Now, with the love life, it's perfect that you have asked about this. There is love life that's going to be coming through for you, but only after you actually accept something for what it is or change something to what it needs to be. So it's a huge shift. As long as you're okay with where you settle, don't think that you need to continue to change. Oh, it's going to evolve. You need to be happy, set and forget kind of energy. Now, I do need you to understand there's something crashing and burning around you. It's not going to be a picnic for the next couple of months, but it is a blessing in disguise. So remember that and be assertive with your communication. You'll be fine.
1: Thank you so much for the reading. Appreciate that.
0: No worries, lovely. Have a good day.
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0: 3, we're Adam and Donnie. 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
1: Get messy tomorrow, Adam. A lady named Sarah is coming on the show tomorrow because her ex said some nasty things about her this morning, and she wants to set the record straight. Pathetic, she said.
0: And Adam and Donnie's Locked Away for 10K is back. We're going to talk to some more people who have entered in the morning. See you then. 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
0: Lauren from North Ward, she's chasing relationship, not advice, but foresight. Also her career, Missy.
2: Lauren, good morning. There is a few different things coming through for you. The love life, there's definitely some good feelings here. It looks really comfortable and keep it balanced. It's going to be fine. Nothing to write home about there. The finances need to be kept stable. There's going to be a few expenses that come up around September. Be mindful of that. Now, when it comes to the family relationships, there is someone in your life and your family that needs direct communication because that's the only thing they understand. And it's a masculine energy who is very fiery at times. So we need to definitely watch that space, possibly also connecting to a younger male and looking at guidance. So you might find yourself to be the meat in the sandwich.
3: Yeah, okay. Difficult family. Thank you.
0: Sorry. Awesome. Thanks so much, Lauren.
3: That's all right. Thank you so much.
0: Bye. Absolute pleasure having you in, Missy. If you want more Missy in your life, MissyRivers.com. We'll see you next week. And now coming up next is all the latest in the news, sport and weather on Star.
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1: Local supermarkets say they're ready to keep North Queenslanders supplied during cyclone season, investing in extra storage space here in Townsville. Three people have been arrested and charged with weapons offences from a property in Burdekin.
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9: Hello, I'm Rob McLennan. DFAT is investigating whether any Aussies have been caught up in a deadly pub fire in Bangkok. At least 27 people have died and several others were injured in the blaze in the Thai capital. More than 2,000 people are expected at this morning's state funeral for former Australian of the Year Richard Collier, which is just about to get underway at the Sydney Opera House. Health Minister Mark Butler's told Nine there are plenty of words to describe Richard.
10: Brilliant, warm, generous, I mean globally significant. He was the world's leading melanoma pathologist. But today will be a solemn occasion. We lost him far too young.
9: A new polls found support for One Nation has slipped as women and migrants turn away from the party. Today's Resolve Political Monitor has Labor leading on primary votes at 28%, ahead of One Nation on 26 and the Coalition on 23. It's the first drop in support for One Nation in 4 months, while the opposition's enjoyed a 3% spike. The Coalition, meantime, is looking to revive its nuclear energy push with a new plan focused on smaller modular reactors rather than taxpayer-funded power stations. The opposition says the tech could power energy-hungry AI data centres and will be funded by the tech giants. And Sydney's second airport is still months away away from opening, but it will welcome its first aircraft today. A Qantas A321 freight plane will touch down ahead of more test flights scheduled for later in the week.
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9: Well, the Lions have delighted a Gabba full of fans with a dominant 90-point thrashing of Essendon. Coach Chris Fagan says he really liked their first three quarters.
11: All in all, a decent, strong win.
9: Brendan McCullum has been sacked as England Test cricket coach after 4 years. The New Zealander will stand down immediately, but he will continue to lead the country's men's white ball side.
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12: We're looking at a sunny old start to the week. A slight chance of a shower, only 30%. Light winds around 27. We're maxing out at 17 overnight. The sun is out. There is blue skies. And it looks like that's going to remain for the rest of the week. Right now in West End, it's 24.
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0: Adam and Donny's ATM, $10,000 inside, is officially on and open. I was chasing Jess McKay from Anumba. She wants 100 buckaroos to treat herself and her partner for a night out. Now, hello, is this Jess?
4: It is. Hello. Yeah.

0: you did it. You actually call back the fastest I've had so far. Some fast phalanges, Jess. That's what they call you on the streets. Hey, this $100, where are you spending it?
1: I don't know. Maybe we might go to the movies. Maybe we'll go out for dinner.
0: Beautiful.
1: Maybe we'll come to 237.
0: Yeah, I would love to see you there. Well, congratulations. You and your partner are going to have a lovely night out.
1: Amazing. Thanks so much, Danny.
0: We're going to do it all again at 2 p.m. today with Jade and also again tomorrow with Adam and Donnie in the Star Brekkie Show. 7 o'clock. 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
3: Keith, we're thinking about having a Dagwood dog race. Who out of Adam and myself, Donnie, do you think would be better at eating a Dagwood dog?
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3: Mate. Yeah, walked into that.
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5: I didn't ask the follow-up, though, did I?
3: 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Head just asking questions. It's my job.
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3: It's all right.
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0: Well, firstly, I'm glad I didn't pay $60 to watch the Conor McGregor fight. Conor was fighting Max Holloway 13 years on from their first bout at featherweight. It was a huge letdown with the fight ending in controversy in just 1 minute and 9 seconds.
5: Oh, and now, look, that's going to do it.
6: Oh, my goodness. What is going on?
5: About as anticlimactic an end as there could be. McGregor's injured. There's some injury he's dealing with.
6: But why are these? It looks like his right leg.
0: Conor McGregor didn't appear fully fit for the fight. Yeah, you can see it online with replays showing his knee looking insecure before he entered the octagon. Taylor Swift and Travis Kelce have reportedly gifted Cartier watches to all their 1,201 guests at their wedding. Now, the lavish guest favours were valued about $3,000 each, and guests also had the chance to win prizes like designer handbags and classic cars. Now, sources said the couple's wedding photos are reportedly to be released via their Instagrams. Remember the days where you used to sell them to magazines? Well, they're gone. I guess the Insta views are really paying off. And with the sad news of the passing of Darren Hinch, a moving interview before his death has resurfaced.
7: I'll get my mate Darren James to be the MC. I'll play That's Life. I've recorded on Darren Hinch, That's Life. Goodbye.
0: Oh, so sad. He also said he wanted two words on his tombstone, and it wasn't That's Life, it was He Tried. That is Danny's feed, done till just after 12 o'clock today, thanks to Silk Laser Clinics Townsville on Star.
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0: I failed as a footballer. 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

0: 3 of Workdays with Danny. 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They're loaded up with a bunch of office supplies and some banjos.
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2: Thank you so much for entering Workplace of the Week. Talk to us about Tech NQ House, because I've done the Tech NQ Open Day down the road. 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
3: Tech NQ House,
2: yes,
3: is a boarding house.
2: Uh-huh.
3: So we board with all the students who come from out of town.
4: And tell us about the team at Tech NQ. Why do you think they deserve the banjos today?
3: We are the best team ever. 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
2: Is this
3: Tech NQ House?
2: Yeah.
3: No, not really. But we do better.
2: Yeah.
4: Awesome. Well, Ange, thank you so much for entering. We hope you guys enjoy your banjos. Oh, we'll get out of your hair because you got lots to do.
0: Oh, good on you, Ange. Super proud of her team. And if you want Adam and Donnie to join you while you're at work on Monday with a bunch of free stuff, register at star1863.com.au for Star's Workplace of the Week. All thanks to COS Workplace and School Supplies, keeping Aussie workers healthy, safe and productive. News is next.
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18: Hello, I'm Rob McClellan. Well, officials in Bangkok are looking into whether an electrical fault may be behind a deadly pub fire that's killed 27 people. It broke out in the early hours with footage showing flames ripping through the building and plumes of smoke billowing from the doors. A musician who was playing at the venue says he saw smoke coming from a circuit breaker just before an explosion rocked the building. The federal government says Aussies are starting to realise One Nation is not the answer as the party's popularity begins to wane, at least according to the polls. Labor Minister Mark Butler telling Nine he's not surprised.
11: When you actually sit back and think about the so-called solutions they have for the country, I think more people are realising that would actually make things worse, not better.
18: Qantas flight attendants are looking for guaranteed rest breaks on the airline's upcoming Project Sunrise flights between Sydney and London, saying Australia's lagging behind other countries when it comes to crew fatigue rules. Their union wants regulators to mandate rest breaks on the 22-hour service, warning the crew could struggle to carry out safety duties if they're exhausted. Meantime, international travellers arriving in Oz will soon be able to ditch their paper arrival cards. Canberra expanding the digital travel system nationwide over the next couple of years. Home Affairs Minister Tony Burke telling Seven it'll be rolled out for Perth and Adelaide by the end of this year.
19: We want people, the moment they land in Australia, to be straight out enjoying the best place in the world. And this will make it much faster when people land.
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18: Conor McGregor's first fight in 5 years has come to an ugly end, the UFC legend injuring his knee in round one, sparking vicious booing from the Las Vegas crowd. The Manly Sea Eagles have dropped out of the NRL's top eight after going down to the Cowboys, their third loss in four matches. In AFL, Essendon interim coach Dean Solomon's refusing to criticise Zach Merritt after the superstar got just 11 touches in last night's 15-goal thrashing by Brisbane, and Yannick Sinner's taken out his second Wimbledon title in a row.
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0: Some light winds, keeping the temp a cool 27 degrees is our max today, 17 overnight. Some clouds this afternoon, some patchy fog on our way to work tomorrow, but the sun is out today right through till Friday. At Palorana Beach right now, it's 25.
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0: 106.3. Let's do it. Let's rip that Monday Band-Aid off. Let's go back to 2004. Did you know that song by Guy Sebastian is 22 years old? I can't believe it. Also got some Tina Turner in there. Simply the best, because at the end of the midday mix today, 1300 001063, I'm giving away a double pass to the footy. Mendy Blackhawks are playing PNG Hunters this weekend. You could go double pass up for grabs. Until then, let's do some DJing. 20 minutes of music mixed up in the Star Studios. Thanks to Joyce Main. It's the midday mix. I wake up.

0: 1063, the delicious midday mix done for Monday. Thanks so much for tuning in. Hey, did you hear this in the middle of all that? You're sampling the best. Tina Turner, the best. It is a footy song because right now, 1300 001063, I actually have a double pass to go watch the Mendy Blackhawks play at home this weekend against the PNG Hunters. Do you want to go? 1300 001063. Give me a buzz. That double pass will be all yours. The delicious midday mix returns tomorrow at 12. Thanks to Joyce Main. And coming up, Oliver Tree, Robin Schultz, Miss You on Star.
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2: Connor from Mount Lowon. 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

0: with Danny, 1300 00 106 3. Paul from Kerwin's picked up that double pass to go watch the Menu Blackhawks play at home against PNG. Congrats, Paul.
1: Hey, thank you.
0: Who are you taking with you?
1: Take a good mate of mine, Paul, from work.
0: Two Pauls are better than one. All right, mate, enjoy the footy on the weekend. Congrats.
1: Thank you kindly.
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0: Well, firstly, I'm glad I didn't pay $60 to watch the Conor McGregor fight. Conor was fighting Max Holloway, 13 years on from their first bout at featherweight. It was a huge letdown with the fight ending in controversy in just 1 minute and 9 seconds.
6: Oh, and now look, that's going to do it.
7: Oh, my goodness. What is going on?
6: About as anticlimactic an end as there could be. McGregor's injured. There's some injury he's dealing with.
7: But why are these? It looks like his right leg.
0: Conor McGregor didn't appear fully fit for the fight. Yeah, you can see it online with replays showing his knee looking insecure before he entered the octagon. Taylor Swift and Travis Kelce have reportedly gifted Cartier watches to all their 1,201 guests at their wedding. Now, the lavish guest favours were valued about $3,000 each, and guests also had the chance to win prizes like designer handbags and classic cars. Now, sources said the couple's wedding photos are reportedly to be released via their Instagrams. Remember the days where you used to sell them to magazines? Well, they're gone. I guess the Insta views are really paying off. And with the sad news of the passing of Darren Hinch, a moving interview before his death has resurfaced.
8: I'll get my mate Darren James to be the MC. I'll play That's Life. I've recorded I'm Darren Hinch. That's Life. Goodbye.
0: Oh, so sad. He also said he wanted two words on his tombstone, and it wasn't That's Life, it was He Tried. Danny's feed all sorted for Monday, thanks to Silk Laser Clinics Townsville. From Bruno Mars, I just might play it in minutes on Star.
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0: 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We're Adam and Tony, and we're back on the radio tomorrow morning.
1: Get messy tomorrow, Adam. A lady named Sarah is coming on the show tomorrow because her ex said some nasty things about her this morning, and she wants to set the record straight. Pathetic, she said.
0: And Adam and Donnie's Locked Away for 10K is back. We're going to talk to some more people who have entered in the morning.

0: 96.3, it is Workdays with Danny. Coming to a good old close, but thanks for tuning in. You got Jade for the rest of the afternoon. Hey, JD.
1: Hey, Danny. How are you?
0: I'm good. I saw you went to the supercars on the weekend.
1: I did. I did my Saturday walk around there instead of walk around the river. I just thought, may as well head into the supercars.
0: Yeah, honestly, it's such a great event. There's just like something for everyone. Whether you like potatoes that are in the shape of a spiral, or you like supercars, or you like the rodeo. I was lucky enough to be gifted one of those pit stops, you know, where you go into the pit. I went into the Shell pit.
1: Cool.
0: One of the ladies, Sandy, who comes to my trivia at Tiny Mountain, just came up to me and she was like, hey, do you want to go do this? And I was like, thank you so much. But funny enough, you can check it out on our social, Star 106.3. The car that I got to look at and touch was the winning supercar. Driven by Brody Kostecki.
1: So the trick is to invite you down, let you touch the car, and you win the race. Oh,
0: I wish that luck would pay off on me. What have you got on this afternoon?
1: I'm going to dish out some more cash with Adam and Donnie's $10,000 ATM. And I just learnt something new about the local supermarket here in town that I'm going to dish out.
0: Gal loves to shop.
1: I do.
0: Jade's looking after you for the rest of the afternoon. Adam and Donnie are going to come back tomorrow doing the Star Brekkie at 6 o'clock, and at 7 o'clock again, they'll play Adam and Donnie's $10,000 ATM. We're jumping into the newsroom next on Star.
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8: Hello, I'm Monique Crichton. The PM has described former Australian of the Year Richard Scollier as one of the nation's brightest stars. The melanoma researcher is being honoured and farewelled at a state memorial service at the Sydney Opera House after losing his battle with brain cancer last month. Anthony Albanese says his legacy will live on.
9: Now this brightest of stars has set, yet his glow remains around us. Richard did so much to push back the shadow of melanoma. And one day, when a cure for brain cancer is at last found, his name will be spoken.
8: Work continues to identify whether any Australians have been caught up in a pub fire which has killed 27 people in Bangkok.
10: Our embassy is engaged in trying to make sure as to whether or not Australians have been caught up in it.
8: Home Affairs Minister Tony Burke says anyone concerned about relatives in the area can call the Consular Emergency Centre in Canberra on 1300 555 135. Our unis are under scrutiny as the Royal Commission into Anti-Semitism and Social Cohesion gets underway in Melbourne. Jewish students and academics today giving evidence. A breakthrough for anyone who travels overseas with our paper international arrival cards going digital from next year. It's tested well on the East Coast and will be introduced in Adelaide and Perth next ahead of a national rollout. And it turns out the Royals snubbed a chance to visit South Australia's tourism hotspot, Kangaroo Island, during the 2024 tour of the Pacific. You might remember Sydney and Canberra dominated the visit.
11: Want fresh, authentic pizza and pasta tonight? 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
8: In sport, the son of Aussie tennis legend Leighton Hewitt has fallen at the final hurdle in the Wimbledon boys' final. 17-year-old Cruz Hewitt losing to American Jordan Lee 4-6, 6-4, 7-5. And we're being told there's a shortlist of 6 to 10 names for the next England cricket coach. Brendan McCullum, the brains behind Bazball, has been sacked as test coach a year out from the Ashes. That's the latest in news and sport.
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3: Nice sunny day across Townsville for our Monday. There is a slight chance of a shower coming our way this afternoon, becoming less likely this evening. So nice clear night, dropping down to 17 degrees into Tuesday, a partly cloudy morning. Nice sunny for the rest of your Tuesday with a top of 27. Much the same again for your midweek Wednesday, a mostly sunny day with a top of 27.
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3: Happy Monday afternoon. I hope you had a great Supercars weekend. Maybe you got up to something other than the Supercars. If you did, let me know. It's back to school day as well. Get the kids to call on the way home. 1300 00 1063. I just learnt something new about the supermarket here in Townsville City. Apparently every Woolworths has done it and I've never noticed. They've been doing it for years. That one's coming up for you inside the next 20 minutes. And Adam and Donnie, another episode of Are We Dating on the show this morning. That's all coming up this hour. Next hour, me and you are going to crack into Adam and Donnie's $10,000 ATM. And we'll see who I'm dishing out some cash to and who will have 30 minutes to call me back here at Star 106.3, kicking off the Arvo show with a bit of Pink, Just Like Fire on Star 106.3.

Star 106.3.

Mothers with Jade. Me and you were hanging out all the way through till 5 o'clock this afternoon. Something I just learned this morning. They do say you learn something new every day. Is they have a quiet hour at Woolworths 5 days a week, 10:30 till 11:30. That means they dim the lights, they lower the music and turn off the beeping at the registers, making it accessible for more shoppers, reducing the anxiety and a sensory overload, something that we all need because we all stare at our phones, look at our computers all day long, just to take a minute and have that nice, quiet grocery hour. Often I'm... is they have a quiet

0: than I care to admit, and I've never noticed. I'm going at the wrong times. Quiet hour at Woolies, 10:30 till 11:30. I think that is sensational that we do. It's not often you give an old applause for the supermarkets, but I'm giving them one today. We're all about sharing the love and spreading kindness here at Star 106.3. Let this be your reminder for your random act of kindness, something you can do to celebrate someone else's day. Give them a compliment, shout them a coffee if you can, or just say, ask someone how their day is. It can really make a whole world of difference. And I'm going to make your day by continuing the beats here at Star 106.3. Kings of Leon, Ariana Grande, they're all coming up for you next.
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2: Amina, yeehaw.
3: Oh, yeehaw.
2: How has school holidays been so far?
3: It's been really good. We've been spring cleaning.
2: Oh, and just doing little things
3: around the house.
2: I do remember that when school holidays would come and Mum would be like, well, time to clean the garage. And I'd be like, I'd rather be at school.
4: Yeah. Do the thing like you're not turning the PlayStation on until the house is spotless.
2: Tell us you didn't do that, Amina.
3: Yeah, that's literally what's been happening.
2: Oh, you're part of the problem.
3: Yeah. They're in the car with me at the moment.
2: Oh, are we on speaker?
3: Yes, you are.
2: Mum's lying. You can play as much as you want. You just have to ask more.
4: PlayStation's actually good for you. So is sugar. It's just a lie I said I'd say.
3: Cheers.
1: Thank you. 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

0: before you go, from Wham on Star 106.3, Adam and Donnie, our breathy duo, had George and Sarah on the show a few weeks ago for an episode of Are We Dating? They caught up this morning with George, and I don't think it went too well.
1: How'd you go with locking things down?
2: Well, I thought that was pretty rich coming from her. Like, I thought I was being, like, pretty dedicated toward her, and she's still off seeing other blokes. Well, anyway, what I thought was fine. I mean, we had a couple of dates after that call. We're still catching up and hanging out. And then, anyway, I was sort of seeing some people on the side as well, because I thought, well,
3: she said if you wanted to be serious, you had to get serious, and then you took that opportunity to open up yourself to the field.
2: Yeah, well, she was still giving me ducky. Like, we're hanging out, we're still doing, like, I'm taking her out for dates, I'm paying for dinners, I'm doing this and that, and she's still just like, she seemed disengaged.
4: It sounds like some of it, maybe, was you taking revenge.
3: Yeah.
4: I mean, was there a little bit of that in there?
2: Well, like, I'm not a spiteful guy, but...
3: If I could just say, it sounds like you're taking revenge, and now you're coming on here without her here to gloat about how that you're talking to other girls behind her back. That's kind of what it feels like.
0: Well, never fear. Sarah has agreed to jump on the show tomorrow to set her side of the story straight. Adam and Donnie are back from 6 a.m. all thanks to Snooze. Amazing what a little snooze can do. Dua Lipa's up next with Houdini. Ed Sheeran's on the way, and Oasis with Don't Look Back in Anger. Maybe we should let George know that one.
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1: Get messy tomorrow, Adam. A lady named Sarah is coming on the show tomorrow because her ex said some nasty things about her this morning, and she wants to set the record straight. Pathetic, she said.
0: And Adam and Donnie's Locked Away for 10K is back. We're going to talk to some more people who have entered...

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Rose with Jade on Star 106.3. 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I am cranking into this ATM next, giving you your cash. Listen out inside the next 5 minutes to see if your name is pulled from the ATM, and you'll have 30 minutes to call me back to claim your cash. I got my head out this song. A few driving around songs up next. We've got Sunroof. Backing it up with Miles Smith and Niall Horan. They know you parents are out there driving around, getting ready for that all-important school pickup. Don't forget the kids. Nothing worse than being left at school when your parents forgot to pick you up. I used to catch the bus, so safely that never happened to me. It's Star 106.3 News is back.

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16: Hello, I'm Monique Crichton. Thousands of people have gathered in Sydney today to remember the remarkable work and life of Professor Richard Scolyer, who died last month at the age of 59 following a battle with brain cancer. The Prime Minister among those who spoke at the Opera House, along with Governor-General Sam Mostyn, who says Professor Scolyer was truly extraordinary.
17: A pathologist, and a devoted teacher and mentor to so very many.
16: The nation's southeast is being warned of damaging winds and high tides, and even Alpine Victoria and the Snowy Mountains won't escape, according to Angus Hines from the Bureau.
18: The winds up here could be 110 kilometres an hour, and there has been quite a bit of snow recently. That means that snow could get blown around and whipped up and lead to very low visibility and blizzard-like conditions.
16: A man accused of killing his ex-partner, Toowoomba woman Yana Armstrong, will remain behind bars for now. The 48-year-old has been remanded in custody after being charged with domestic violence murder. The case adjourned until October. Anyone concerned about relatives potentially being caught up in a deadly pub fire in the Thai capital Bangkok is being told to call a Canberra hotline. The Consular Emergency Centre is available on 1300 555 135. So far, 27 people are confirmed dead and dozens of others have been injured, more than 20 critically. And the Michael Jackson movie has become the first biopic to earn more than $1 billion at the box office. Michael has broken US and global records since its big release in April.
15: Michelangelo's Pizza and Pasta, home of the Bigfoot Pizza. Dinner sorted. 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
16: In sport, Collingwood's deciding whether to challenge Billy Frampton's one-match ban for rough conduct over a tackle on North Melbourne's Matt Whitlock. The Pies face Carlton on Saturday night. And in the NRL, the Manly Sea Eagles have dropped out of the top eight after going down to the Cowboys, their third loss in four games. The Rabbitohs have celebrated Jai Arrow's birthday with a 26-24 win over the Knights. That's the latest in news and sport.
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19: It's a nice sunny Monday afternoon on the cards for us. Top of 27 today, an overnight low of 17. Nice and clear. Few clouds hanging around this afternoon, but they will clear up overnight. No rain on the radar for the rest of the week. Every day's looking sunny with tops of 27.
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4: Keith, we're thinking about having a Dagwood dog race. 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
1: Get messy tomorrow, Adam. A lady named Sarah is coming on the show tomorrow because her ex said some nasty things about her this morning, and she wants to set the record straight. Pathetic, she said.
0: And Adam and Donnie's Locked Away for 10K is back. We're going to talk to some more people who have entered in the morning. See you then.

0: Mothers with Jade on Star 106.3. I hope everyone had a relaxing kids' first day back at school. That means you dropped your kids off and hopefully you got to do something for yourself after the school holidays. They're back now for, 9, 10 weeks? I'm out of the school zone, so I'm not 100% sure, but it is school zone time, so do obey by those speed limits. Hey, after the news, sport and weather, we're going to get back with a bit of Inner Circle. Girl, I want to make you sweat. And if you pick those kids up and they say they had a fantastic first day back, I want to hear about it. 1-300-00-1063 is our number. Make their day with them getting on the radio on their way home. Maybe they didn't have a great day. I can cheer them up. Get them to give me a call. 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
6: Very good afternoon. It's a minor build-up on Sturt Street both ways through the CBD. Wilcox Street outbound, underspeed through Garvin, also through Mount Louisa, around the roadwork zones, and also minor delays as well on Ross River Road through Cranbrook near Nathan Street. While saucy, cheesy and baked to perfection, faster pastas, pasta bakes, and selected pizzas, all at one great $23.90 price, and with free garlic bread only at Faster Pasta. I'm Brad Moore, traffic in 30 minutes on Star 106.3.
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8: Hello, I'm Monique Crichton. Former Australian of the Year Richard Scollier has been remembered for his inspiring honesty and openness at his state memorial. Thousands gathering at the Sydney Opera House to farewell the pioneering melanoma researcher following his death from brain cancer last month. Prime Minister Anthony Albanese says he was one of our brightest stars.
9: A medical revolutionary in the service of humanity. A man of courage, curiosity, generosity and kindness.
8: Bird flu fears have hit Queensland's Sunshine Coast. Authorities are awaiting results on tests conducted on a dead migratory bird found at Noosa. We're yet to hear much about the cause of a deadly pub fire in the Thai capital, Bangkok. 27 lives have been lost and a further 22 people have been critically injured. Home Affairs Minister Tony Burke says anyone with concerns about relatives in Bangkok should reach out.
10: It's called the Consular Emergency Centre in Canberra and the number is 1300 555 135. That's 1300 555 135.
8: Financial markets remain nervous as tensions in the Middle East continue. Oil prices have jumped 4.1% as navigating the Strait of Hormuz is troublesome. It's nudging $80 a barrel. And the stars have turned heads at Wimbledon. Aussie Nicole Kidman was among those to witness Jannik Sinner win the men's final. Anna Wintour and J-Lo were also in the stands at the All England Club.
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8: In sport, a sigh of relief for Bulldogs fans with scans clearing Stephen Crichton of any serious injury. The Canterbury skipper was stretchered from the field over the weekend after losing feeling in his arm. And the head of England cricket has explained why Test coach Brendan McCullum had to go.
11: Now is the right time for a change, because this time next year we'll be in the middle of an Ashes series, and we've got 10 tests leading up to that, and we would like to try and make the changes now to ensure that we're in the best place.
8: Richard Gould there on the BBC. That's the latest in news and sport.
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13: Top of 27 with a few scattered showers heading our way later this afternoon. Clearing up overnight into our Tuesday with a top of 27 for your Tuesday and an overnight low of 16 into Wednesday. A mostly sunny Wednesday, Thursday and Friday. All days this week reaching a high of 27.
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0: Harry Styles, American Girls. 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Noah, how was term 3 at school?
1: It was great. And apparently, I've never been on live
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1: before.
0: I'm just joking. That's a very famous meme on the internet at the moment. It's been around for a while, but every now and again it circulates back up. If you did have a good day, 1300 00 1063. I'm here till 5 o'clock. You can call, tell me a joke, tell me how your day was. Tell me if it wasn't great, let's cheer you up with some music. That's what I've got on next for you. Milky and Mulgrab, a bit of Blue, Shawn Mendes, Camila Cabello. That'll all cheer you up here at Star.
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4: Young Jayla joins us on the phone right now playing the $1,000 Minute. Morning, Jayla. What would you spend the money on?
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0: Real World. 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This morning, they went to Tech NQ House.
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0: 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You've got to be in it to win it. Sabrina Carpenter up next with House Tour. You could even show Adam and Donnie a tour of your place while they're there.
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9: At the moment, some minor build-up at Townsville Sturt Street, both ways through the CBD and under speed outbound through Garbutt on Wilcox Street, also through Cosgrove, just around Ingham Road at the moment. A little bit of stop starts through Acre Vale and Cranbrook on Ross River Road. There's the Queensland we love and the one we fear, and it takes an unwavering resilience to call both home. Suncorp Insurance, resilience never rests. I'm Brad, more traffic in 30 minutes.

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1: Get messy tomorrow, Adam. A lady named Sarah is coming on the show tomorrow because her ex said some nasty things about her this morning, and she wants to set the record straight. Pathetic, she said.
0: And Adam and Donnie's Locked Away for 10K is back. We're going to talk to some more people who have entered in the morning. See you then. No!

0: Abos with Jade on Star 106.3. Just letting you know, there is a high tide tonight. So if you are in those low-lying areas of Townsville, no railway estates, always getting the water nice and quickly tonight at 8:50 p.m. 3.96 metre tide. Tomorrow, the 14th of July, 4.02 metre tide at 9:30 p.m. So just keep an eye on that one if you are in those low-lying areas. Yesterday, how good was the tides? Actually went out on my friend's jet ski. They picked me up from Townsville. I did a full tour of Maggie Island. How about that? A private tour on their jet ski, and they dropped me back all before it got too windy on the seas. You can live in Townsville your whole life and still see some things that you've never seen. I've never seen the whole backside of Maggie Island. Very blessed and privileged to have seen that, but it just reminds me how much of North Queensland I haven't seen. We really got to get out there and see it while this weather is so beautiful. But the high tides tonight, just keep an eye on that one if you are out fishing or if you do live in those low-lying areas. The news is next. Although we are up to date, sport and weather as well. We're back with some Teddy Swims on the other side of that. And Missy Rivers was in this morning, our resident psychic, giving out live readings on air. I'm going to replay one for you inside the next 20 minutes here at Star.
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2: Hi guys, Terry Campese here from the Mendy Blackhawks. 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
10: Only minor build up on Sturt Street both ways through the CBD. Wilcox Street outbound is a little bit stop start through Garbutt around Duckworth Street and Mather Street. A good run through Cosgrove and moving well on Ross River Road for Acrevale and Cranbrook. KC dropping 31 deals over 31 days this Christmas in July. For you to unwrap in app, let the festivities begin. 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I'm Brad. More traffic in 30 minutes on Star 106.3.
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12: Hello, I'm Monique Crichton. Professor Richard Scollier, who died of brain cancer last month, has been farewelled at a state memorial service at the Sydney Opera House today. The Governor-General, Sam Mostyn, joining the PM in paying tribute to the 59-year-old former Australian of the Year and his family.
13: Now, I first met Richard in 2024 during his year as Joint Australian of the Year. And when I first met him, he radiated joy and optimism and curiosity.
12: Australian authorities are helping the family of a Perth man who's died in a detention centre in Bali. Cameron Hughes is believed to have suffered a medical episode on Friday night after being arrested over visa issues. WA Premier Roger Cook says more needs to be known about what happened to the 39-year-old.
14: We hope that a thorough investigation will take place just to ensure that Mr Hughes didn't come to any mistreatment while he was in custody.
12: Auction clearance rates have risen over the weekend. They were up above 50% for the first time in weeks, but there was a lower number of homes on offer. Australia is moving away from international passenger arrival cards and introducing digital declaration cards across airports and seaports. Home Affairs Minister Tony Burke telling Seven they're aiming for a seamless system.
15: It's been a trial with Qantas so far. You get out the Qantas app and you just do it online before you get on the plane, and then you've got your QR code ready to go when you land.
12: And a visit to Bendigo has paid off for a Victorian woman. She's $1.5 million richer after picking up a Tats Lotto ticket in Kangaroo Flat.
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12: In sport, Port Adelaide's decided to cop Jason Horne-Francis's penalty for a high hit on St Kilda's Liam Stocker, so he'll miss Saturday's home game with the Dockers. The Sharks are feeling pretty satisfied after beating the Dolphins 66-0 in Brisbane. Skipper Cam McInnes says they surprised themselves.
1: The guys doing their things off the field, and that I knew a really strong performance was there for us, but yeah, probably exceeded expectations.
12: That's the latest in news and sport.
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18: Top of 27 with a few scattered showers heading our way later this afternoon. Clearing up overnight into our Tuesday with a top of 27 for your Tuesday and an overnight low of 16 into Wednesday. A mostly sunny Wednesday, Thursday and Friday. All days this week reaching a high of 27.
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0: the question we're often asking ourselves. This is Star 106.3, and on Mondays, Danny from Workdays is joined by Missy Rivers. Last week being the public holiday meant this week Missy Rivers did some live readings right here on Star 106.3.
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2: 1300 00 1063. Lauren from North Ward. She's chasing relationship, not advice, but foresight. Also, her career, Missy.
3: Lauren, good morning. There is a few different things coming through for you. The love life, there's definitely some good feelings here. It looks really comfortable, and keep it balanced. It's going to be fine. Nothing to write home about there. The finances need to be kept stable. There's going to be a few expenses that come up around September. Be mindful of that. Now, when it comes to the family relationships, there is someone. There is someone in your life and your family that needs direct communication, because that's the only thing they understand. And it's a masculine energy who is very fiery at times. So we need to definitely watch that space, possibly also connecting to a younger male and looking at guidance. So you might find yourself to be the meat in the sandwich.
4: Yeah, okay. Difficult family. Thank you.
0: If you want anything passed through to Missy, just send it through to our Instagram or Facebook page. Attention it to Danny, and Danny will get that one over to Missy. She comes in on Mondays, dishing out our monthly readings, and then our weekly horoscopes. And a massive thanks to Missy. She brought me in a face mask this morning. So thank you so much, Missy. I'm going to relax this afternoon and pop that one on. Benson Boone's up next with Time of My Life, bit of Jimmy Barnes and In Excess on the way for us here at Star.
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6: Amina, yeehaw.
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6: How has school holidays been so far?
7: It's been really good. We've been spring cleaning. Little things around the house.
6: I do remember that when school holidays would come and Mum would be like, well, time to clean the garage. And I'd be like, I'd rather be at school.
8: Yeah. Do the thing like you're not turning the PlayStation on until the house is spotless.
6: Tell us you didn't do that, Amina.
7: Yeah, that's literally what's been happening.
6: Oh, you're part of the problem.
7: Yeah. You're in the car with me at the moment.
6: Oh, are we on speaker?
7: Yes, you are.
6: Mum's lying. You can play as much as you want. You just have to ask more.
8: PlayStation's actually good for you. So is sugar. It's just a lie us adults say.
7: Cheers. Thank you.
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1: G'day Townsville, Wallabies captain Harry Wilson here. 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

0: first day back of school term three. I hope everyone had a lovely day, a whole day, or say afternoon. But you kids started school back at 9 o'clock this morning. Hey, Will and Woody are going to take over from me at 5 o'clock. Give me a bit of a rest for the afternoon. Adam and Donnie are back tomorrow morning at 6 a.m. And to get us to five, Justin Bieber speeding his way into the playlist. Anyone notice the part where he says, keep checking on your chickens? I do wonder what that means sometimes when these artists put these metaphors in their songs. Speed Demon is speed racing to our playlist. Doesn't Justin Bieber know the supercars are all finished up in town?
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4: Line of build-up of Surf Street Busways through the CBD. Wilcox Street outbound has been busy between Mount Louisa and Cosgrove. Also delays on Ingham Road approaching Wilcox Street as well. A little bit of stop-start Darrell Parade outbound through Hitley at Nathan Street. There's more ways to go electric with Toyota, with hybrids, plug-in hybrids and battery electric vehicles. 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Oh, what a feeling, Toyota. I'm Brad. More traffic in 30 minutes on Star 106.3.
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1: Get messy tomorrow, Adam. A lady named Sarah is coming on the show tomorrow because her ex said some nasty things about her this morning, and she wants to set the record straight. Pathetic, she said.
0: And Adam and Donnie's Locked Away for 10K is back. We're going to talk to some more people who have entered in the morning. See you then.

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0: wrapping up your Arvos with Jade for your Monday afternoon. Adam and Donnie bringing you a juicy show in the morning. This morning they had George on in a segment they call Are We Dating? And Sarah was not on the line to defend herself. Well, you guessed it. Sarah's calling up tomorrow to set the story straight. Adam and Donnie on from 6 a.m. right here at Star 106.3. The gorgeous Danny taking over from 9 with your 20 songs in a row. And I'm back from 1 with your Arvo playlist to get you through your Tuesday afternoon. Will and Woody are going to take over from me now all the way through till 7 with your Drive Home. The playlist continues with Alex Warren on the way. Your Glasshouse Heatwave. Something I'm thankful is not happening in town right now is heatwaves. Weather is phenomenal. Enjoy your Monday afternoon. Get outside. Enjoy this beautiful, fresh winter air. And I'll catch you tomorrow from 1 here at Star.
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15: Still got build up on Sturt Street busways through the CBD and Wilcox Street outbound between Mount Louisa and Cosgrove approaching Ingham Road. That's a build up on Ingham Road as well approaching Wilcox Street. A minor build up on Ross River Road through Tharangawa Central. 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I'm Brad Moore. 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
14: Hello, I'm Monique Crichton. Heartbreak for the family, friends and fans of award-winning actor Sam Neill. The star of My Brilliant Career, Dead Calm and The Piano has died in a Sydney hospital surrounded by family. The 78-year-old is said to have remained cancer-free after a five-year battle with blood cancer. The Kiwi, possibly best known around the world for Jurassic Park.
17: It's a dinosaur.
14: The father of four also recently starred in the TV series The 12. Former Australian of the Year Richard Scollier has been remembered for his honesty, courage and openness at his state memorial in Sydney. His wife Katie speaking about his love for life and his devotion to their family.
18: It didn't matter to Rich who someone was, their background, or even if it might embarrass his kids. He just had an amazing ability to walk up, say hi and start a conversation.
14: Professor Scollier's three children, Matt, Emily and Lucy, all paid tribute saying their dad was incredibly special. Anyone concerned about relatives potentially caught up in a deadly pub fire in the Thai capital Bangkok is being told to call a Canberra hotline. The Consular Emergency Centre is available through 1300 555 135.
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14: In sport, Cats goal kicker Jeremy Cameron will miss 4 to 6 weeks, going in for surgery later this week on his left shoulder. But Geelong's taking it as a win, as it means a successful recovery would see him back in contention for a September finals run. And the final four teams at the World Cup are ramping up preparations for the semi-finals. France and Spain will face off in Dallas midweek, while England and Argentina will do battle in Atlanta the following day. That's the latest in news and sport.
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0: Top of 27 with a few scattered showers heading our way later this afternoon. Clearing up overnight into our Tuesday with a top of 27 for your Tuesday and an overnight low of 16 into Wednesday. A mostly sunny Wednesday, Thursday and Friday. All days this week reaching a high of 27.

0: Good afternoon, everyone. It is Will and Woody. I hope you're having a wonderful drive home. Woodrow, we are in different corners of the world for today's show, which feels slightly strange. Good for me, bad for you.
1: And I think that's enough of comparing our locations because
0: you don't want to get into it more.
1: Well, no, and I don't think anyone right now in the freezing winter of Australia wants to hear about you on your little island in France where the weather is perfect. Last night we had a phone call, a little catch-up. We always try to stay away from each other for the survey breaks because, let's be honest, we spend every single day together, so it's good to have some time apart. It's healthy. That's what our couples therapist says. Yet on our phone call last night, you had the nerve to say to me, "Hey, mate, so I was thinking of pointing my webcam towards the ocean just so you can see the ocean behind me with the perfect blue skies and the sun. Do you think that'll be okay?" Not on, Will. Most people, when they have a European summer, actually play down what the weather's like. So us paupers back in Australia don't hate you.
0: Well, there's two buttons for me to press with you as well. The first button is the fact that I'm in France. Annoyingly for you and for everyone else, I speak French.
1: Don't.
0: So I've got a bit of brioche here.
1: If we had a figure for how many listeners we just lost, it was at least 100,000. And that's your final warning.
0: We didn't have 100,000.
1: No, fair point. I've built us up a little bit there. It was a compliment within there as well. We don't have 100,000 listeners, but let's just say we lost 80% of our audience, Will.
0: Okay.
1: And we need everyone we've got. Okay. So that's your first warning. I fully appreciate that you're in France, you'll accidentally slip into it sometimes. That was performative. You know it was. No one needs to dip their brioche into a coffee at the start of a radio show.
0: So is that potentially the foggiest thing that anyone's ever done?
1: And we've got that vision. Sexy D, he's got that vision. That's going out there.
0: Let's move things on because I have actually got some cool stuff that I want to tell you about where I am, which I think you're really going to like.
1: Okay, all right. If it's about the mountain biking that's so amazing there, I also don't want to hear that. Well, this isn't appreciated because I'm not there.
2: Star 106.3.

0: Lewis, who will and Woody.
1: No. Seriously, that's I didn't want to have to say this so early in the show, but if you continue to speak French, because yes, you're doing the show from Corsica, and we're all very happy for you. We love that you're close to your family, the European roots over there. We're so supportive of that, obviously.
2: Knuckles, please, don't. If you could. That's the name of the island.
1: That's not funny.
2: That's the name of the island. The least you could do is call it its real name.
1: Well, I won't. I'm not even going to name that island. I refuse to name the island because we don't need to know about it. We don't want to hear about it. And if you continue to speak French and talk with a French accent, I will go over to your house because our executive producer, Joe, is house-sitting at your house right now. If you continue to talk French and every time you do speak French, I will snap one of your vinyls in half.
3: Yep. Happy to do it.
1: Boom.
3: It would explain some activity that's going on already. So.
1: Mm-hmm. Exactly.
3: Big house party.
1: Oh, yeah. We weren't going to mention that. We had a bit of a welcome back from holiday shindig.
3: Yeah.
1: Last night. It was great.
2: No, you didn't.
3: One of three, I reckon, that have happened over the last week.
1: Yeah.
3: No, that was just the biggest one.
2: You're there to look after my dog, not use my house. And I know you guys are losers without me in town. You haven't got any friends. So, Woody, that hit close to home for you because it's very true.
1: No, it's not. How dare you? I did hurt a little bit, but how dare you? I think my cool status goes up, though, when I've got access to your house. Like, no one wants to hang out with me, but then I drop that I've got your house. The people come, my friend. The people come.
2: Stay out of my place. Now, look, what's so funny?
1: That was just quite direct, you know? It's quite direct.
2: So I'm over here in Corsica for the next, only for a couple more weeks, which is a bit sad. Would happily extend. I'll talk to the brass about that, but it's a beautiful place. Mm-hmm. I'm staying here with my sister-in-law and my brother-in-law and their two little kids as well. So my partner's Dutch, so it's great to be over here with some family. Actually, really lovely. One of the complicating factors, though, that I didn't really expect is that my niece, so naturally my brother and sister-in-law, they both speak great English. So I can converse with them in English. My Dutch isn't bad. It's not amazing. Mm-hmm. But their daughter only speaks Dutch. So there's a complete... She obviously hasn't been raised speaking English. So there's a complete language barrier between my niece and me. It's just like I can talk sort of pidgin Dutch to her. We get along fine. But she can't. She can't speak any English.
1: So how old is she, Will? Sorry?
2: She's three.
1: How many words could we possibly, like, surely you could just do a bit of charades, man. Like, you don't need to have, like, in-depth political conversations with your three-year-old niece.
2: You know how I feel about the way of the world, mate. They've got to learn. They've got to learn early. We're in France. I'm talking to her about the French Revolution.
1: Oh, my
2: Pick
1: God.
2: It up, guys. That's class number one.
1: Oh, my God.
2: So there's been this really strange impasse between us whereby I can't really, like, talk to her. She just watches me. She thinks I'm fascinating because I talk in a different language. She doesn't know what's going on. But the really funny thing is, and what I didn't account for, is that the only thing that I get called in the house around her or that she sees me get called around her is what Max calls me.
1: Uh-huh.
2: Right? And Max calls me Daddy.
1: Oh. Now, this is interesting.
2: You have to remember that Daddy doesn't exist as a word in Dutch. So she has no idea what daddy means.
1: Oh.
2: So she thinks that daddy is my name. So she calls me daddy. Everywhere I go, you hear, I have to figure out whether it's Max or Pippi calling me. She's like, daddy, daddy.
1: So can you walk up to your brother-in-law and then, make sure you do this in front of your brother-in-law and then say to Pippi, who's your daddy? And she will say you.
2: Exactly.
1: That is a wild power play to do at family dinners. Just go, before we continue on to the mains, Pippi, who is your daddy?
2: Hey, I thought I'd take some calls up next on this, actually. What has a kid called you? What nickname did you get from a kid? What did they call you? Go into a song. We'll do it up next. It's Will, live from Corsica, on Will and Woody.
1: There's just no need to do that.
2: That will be the sign-off for the next couple of weeks. by the Mediterranean. Hope you're having a great drive home.
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1: Connor from Mount Lowon, you need to guess based on talking to Donny if he's in the bathroom or not. 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
1: No, you got it. Have you played a dunny game like this before? 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

0: It is Will and Woody. Will live from Corsica for the next couple of weeks. Just, updates from La Méditerranée.
1: I just feel like I don't think shakshuka is a dish that is known to or that came from Corsica. I don't know why you're talking about a shakshuka.
0: Every day, each day.
1: There you go. Yeah. And you see how I was confused there, Will? See how I was confused there? That's everyone else in their cars as well. So if we can just stop with the French, that'd be highly appreciated.
0: I think people are loving it. I'm actually getting a couple of texts on the text line. Will, great to hear you're over there and having a great time from Gavin. Good on you, Gav. Appreciate it.
1: That's lovely from Gav.
0: Sarah's text through. Sarah, loving the French, Will. You're cultured. Wow. Thanks, Sarah. Appreciate it. If you're loving the French in Corsica. Right now, though, Woods, I was talking about the fact, the reason I'm over here, guys, is my partner's Dutch, and I come and spend a couple of months with her family in Europe every year, which is awesome. I'm traveling with my brother-in-law and my sister-in-law at the moment. They're Dutch, and so they've got kids as well, which is awesome, by the way. Like, just probably one of the best things about being over here is just seeing my daughter hang out with her cousins. It's really great. But the problem is that my niece only talks Dutch, so she speaks no English. So it's a huge problem, and it's one that was that a phone?
1: It's your phone, mate. It's your phone.
0: What's going on there?
1: It's your phone.
0: We can't have that going on, guys. Come on, sort it out down that end. I swear to God, I leave the studio for one day.
1: It's your phone.
0: Notifications on down there.
1: It's your phone,
0: mate. No phones in the studio. The rules don't change.
1: It's
0: just
1: your phone.
0: Just because the boss isn't there doesn't mean there's mucking around. Now, my niece, as I was saying, doesn't speak English, so she only talks Dutch. So she hears my daughter call me daddy, which obviously isn't a word in Dutch.
1: Mm.
0: So she thinks my name is daddy. So she calls me daddy.
1: It must feel amazing. It must feel extraordinary. Like for so long, I've wanted this entire radio team to call me daddy. And no one is getting on board that train.
2: Well, yeah, we're just discussing that with HR behind closed doors.
0: That is. Oh, Joe, I didn't know you were in the studio. Good to hear your voice, Joe. Yeah, I'm glad. Sure. Voice for reason. Phones off?
1: Yeah, we got some phones, mate. We got some phones.
0: Turn your phone off, you ding dong, and then I'll get to the phones. Sorry, what has a kid called you?
1: So I had a good laugh actually last night, Will, but just before we get to our calls here, my dad was over at my house, and usually my daughter Remy calls him Grandpa, pretty standard name to be calling your grandfather, but she was hearing me refer to Dad as Steve, or my wife was referring to Dad as Steve, so now Remy exclusively calls my Grandpa Steve.
0: Isn't that awful?
1: I had no idea how funny it would be. Like at one point, Dad was saying, "Oh, I don't have a chocolate ball." He wanted a chocolate ball after dinner. Remy walked over to him, tapped him on the shoulder, and said, "Oh, it's okay, Steve."
0: It sounds like a counselor.
1: Yeah, it's awesome. It's so good.
0: Okay, Steve.
1: Okay, we've got Bev. This is something your granddaughter called you.
3: Yes, that's right. She calls me, actually all my three grandkids call me PP now, but it was because when my granddaughter was born, my daughter lived with me, and every time she was passed to me, she would do a poo. So my daughter would always just say, "Oh, go to pooey, go to pooey." But as she got older, when she started to talk, it turned into PP. So I'm Pee-Pee to all my three grandkids, and she's now 10. I've got a 10, 7-year-old, and 3-year-old, and it's Pee-Pee.
0: Wow. That's beautifully immature. That is beautifully immature.
1: That is beautiful.
0: I think we probably have to start. The fascinating part for me there, I'm not sure if you saw that, is the idea that every time a child got past you, they did a poo. Is that, do you know anything about why that happened?
3: Why? I have no idea. I've got her the first time that she actually said it. I don't know. She

0: just couldn't obviously pronounce Pooey. So, but she's very embarrassed about it now, but she still calls me Pee-Pee.
1: I think what Will's touching on, though, is the fact that all of your grandchildren feel the need to poo every time they're around you. And I would say that's actually, that is a compliment, though, because I think that shows that you're a comforting energy and then you are easing the bowel movement. My mum famously calls her best friend every time she needs to do a number two.
2: That's true. I thought we were banned from saying that on air. We've got another call there.
1: We've gone there. Let's go to Isabel. Yeah, sure, mate. Sure, mate. Moving things along. Isabel, what does your niece call your husband?
3: My niece calls my husband Beers.
1: Beers. Great.
3: Yeah.
1: Is it obvious why, Isabel?
3: He does enjoy a drink. It came up when he used to take her to the pub when we were living in London, and he'd always shout, hooray, beers, and she came up with it herself.
1: That's great.
2: That's awesome. I love that.
3: Yeah,
2: are you concerned about health when you take your daughter to the pub, Woody?
1: I am actually, Will. I'm glad you brought that up on radio. But yes,
2: she's there
1: because
2: lot.
1: Every time...
2: You sent me a photo on the weekend of Steve, your dad, and her at the pub as well.
1: We did the triple header this weekend. We were Friday, Saturday, Sunday at the pub.
2: That's not okay.
1: No, but it's fun.
2: I think that's a plan.
1: No, she loves it,
2: I know it's fun for you because you're drinking.
1: She loves it. I was having non-alcoholic beers.
2: I think it's a flag.
1: She runs around. I think all the patrons love it.
2: What? If you said to me, if you're the weekend with your daughter and you're taking her to the pub three times, I call child services. Have we got another call there?
1: We do, but I need to defend myself before we go to Natasha. No. it's not a problem, and I was drinking non-alcoholic beers. That's all I want to say. Let's go to Natasha here.
2: It's like you're on that ad. You know that ad where the kid goes and gets the beer for his dad, and it's like bad habits start early.
1: No, she never going on. She never has to get the beer for me. She can't reach the bar. She's not tall enough. But as soon as she is, Natasha, your daughter calls your sister this.
3: I'm throwing my sister under the bus here, but she has big boobs and like misaligned teeth, and my 3-year-old daughter calls her Big Titty Shark every single day. And I will call my sister, and she's even saved under my phone as Big Titty Shark.
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0: Yeah, I hope you're having a wonderful drive home. It is Will and Woody. Will live from Europa.
1: I don't think Europeans even roll their R's like that. So, again, this is just getting outrageous. Just talk with your normal voice, and then I'll do my best not to hate you because you're over there enjoying your European summer while I am honestly at times struggling with frostbite. It's really cold back here. Anyway, Will, but before you did go to Europe and before we took our holiday breaks, we were using a lot of radio airtime talking about the romantic role play dinner that I was planning with me and my wife, Mim. So if you're new to it, the concept was we were going to meet, or actually arrive separately to a dinner location playing characters, particularly sexy characters, and then go on within that date getting to know each other and, you know, maybe have a room booked and, you know, one thing leads to another. That was kind of the hope. That was the dream. To just keep that spark going. Well, we've had two kids and we're really, really excited about it. And I spent most of the time on radio asking you guys what character I should play at the role play dinner.
2: I think you should be a fireman.
1: Oh, I do like that.
0: Maybe not
1: soot on my face.
0: Well, maybe not too much.
1: A bit of ash.
2: The Witcher, Henry Cavill. Oh my God, he's a hockey player.
1: Oh, yes. A hockey player. Okay. Yes. So, Mel, would I rollerblade down there? Because
3: No. With regards to going in on skates, you can actually get inline hockey skates.
2: Walk in with your headgear on and rip it off, and then you could have a wig or something and just. Put your hair in the air and wear one of those fake chest things to make you look like you've got abs.
1: Whoa.
0: God, Kelly, sounds like you need to have a cold bath as well.
4: Vampire. If you go Twilight, you could be a bit mysterious and just stare at her across the table for a bit.
5: I would go with Damon from The Vampire Diaries. He is sexy. Mm-hmm. He has a backstory and he's romantic. A leather jacket, a black shirt, black hair.
0: Nothing is sillier to me than you rocking up to a restaurant in rollerblades with an ice hockey stick and a helmet. So I reckon it's got to be the vampire.
1: Oh, it's vampire.
0: It's got to be.
1: I'm going
0: it just has to be.
1: Okay. Now, be honest, Will, because you were so supportive of this entire thing when we were talking about it.
0: Happily.
1: Was there any world where you thought this was going to actually work?
0: No.
1: And just as a friend of mine, I feel like I can trust you for honesty because here's the thing. It was a disaster. It honestly, I don't think it could have gone worse. There wasn't one salvaging factor. It was horrific. And I will explain why now. So at first, we need to dip into just the practicalities of it, which I hadn't thought about at all, as to when are we actually becoming the new people that don't know each other? Because we had to, right? Like there's practicality questions. Like, you know, you always need to have that moment where it's like, when are we becoming the characters? Because
0: did you arrive together?
1: Okay. So we had to drop the kids off first. And obviously when we're dropping our kids off, we weren't going to be playing sexy characters in the car.
0: Yep.
1: And then we had to go to the hotel room and check into the hotel room, which once again, I can't walk into the hotel as a character and say a character's name, can I? I've got to give my appropriate ID. So I was like, let's stay us for booking into the hotel room. We then go into the hotel room and, Will, I know I'm a tight ass. I get a lot of crap on this radio show about being a tight ass, but I'm going to be honest, we got a really nice room. We got like one of the nicest rooms in the hotel.
0: Lovely.
1: We walk into that hotel room though, and the smell, Will, that was in that hotel room can only be described as like the sort of smell that you would expect if someone had just committed a murder in a hotel room. It was
0: what?
1: It was like this deeply chlorinated, like deep clean smell. It stung the eyes. And I was trying to pretend that it wasn't affecting me, but like my eyes were watering because the room reeked so much. So it was like, okay, let's just put everything on pause. Let's go back down to the reception and talk about the fact that the room smells like someone was just murdered in it.
0: Yeah, get another room.
1: We go to reception and they said, oh, yeah, that makes sense. We had to give that room a pretty thorough clean because there was a guy who just did 48 days straight in that room.
0: No.
1: Right? That's feels like a weird, it's a weird piece of information to give us. So we were immediately like, okay, I reckon we want another room if that's okay. It's just a guy by himself.
0: What was he doing?
1: I have no idea. Oh, but he was obviously up to such horrific stuff that they had to get like the deep clean stuff to cleanse
0: his own role play.
1: To cleanse the room, right? So we say, can we get a new room? And they say, yep, no worries. Here's the thing, though. The only room that's available tonight is one of our lower grade rooms. And we were like, it's fine. Anyway, so then we get moved to an absolute shoebox of a room. So it was like, and so my wife, who she cares more about the aesthetic of rooms and stuff, so she was a bit flat. And I was like, okay, look, let's just leave the hotel, like, drop the bags, and let's go and get a drink. Just you and me playing each other, as in Mim and Woody. Let's just go and get a drink, okay? And we had a drink, and we probably had a few too many drinks. And then at that moment, I realized that I was the one responsible for booking dinner. And I had to reveal to Mim that I had actually forgot to book dinner.
0: Oh, my God.
1: So the next step was to go to Grilled, which we were both like, look, the romance shouldn't be about the restaurant. I've got nothing against Grilled. Mim and I love Grilled. Healthy burgers, they're phenomenal. This isn't a paid bit. But it's obviously not. It wasn't the idea in our heads to go to Grilled for this romantic dinner. But I was like, Mim, let's just come on. Let's just still do it. Let's go. Like, you've obviously done your backstory for your character. So we separated, and then I went into Grilled, got myself a table 16 at the back there. No table service, but that's okay. So table 16 in the Grilled, and I'm sitting there, and at that point I'm in character, Wilbur, and I'm Trey Matthews. And Trey Matthews, he grew up in Darwin. He had a tough childhood. His dad wanted him to be a figure skater, Wilbur. And wanted him so bad to be a figure skater that at the age of one, he permanently put rollerblades on my feet to the point where I actually learned to rollerblade before I could walk. So that was my backstory. And then I ended up playing 5 years of amateur ice hockey in Canada. I blew my knee out. I'm back here in Australia, and I'm just trying to find myself. So that's Trey. So Trey.
0: And he's just at table 16, South Yarra Grill on a Saturday night.
1: Just with his leg up on a chair, nursing the poor ACL that
0: did
1: he blew out.
0: Did he have the blades on?
1: He can't blade anymore, mate. Since he blew out the knee, he can't blade.
0: I thought he had them permanently attached to his feet.
1: No. I don't know. It was just when I was living with Dad in Darwin. Anyway, so Trey's sitting there, and Trey. This is interesting. So Trey was peckish, right? So Mim went for a walk because the whole thing was we had to separate, right? And I was just waiting for her to arrive. Trey was a bit peckish. Trey's an athlete. Oh. So Trey ordered himself some healthy fried chicken bites.
0: Yeah, of course he did. Well, I'm starting to see some similarities between you and Trey.
1: So Mim walks in, and I'm going to be like, Mim looked sexy because Mim went back to the room and she had got changed.
0: Oh, she got changed. Oh,
1: and so she had some glasses on, like reading glasses on down like the edge of the nose, and she had this I'll put that down. So she walks in, but then like it was totally ruined. Her entrance was ruined. Like the Grilled employee almost bumped her out of the way to deliver me my healthy fried chicken bites. So the bites, got to the table, and Mim was like, "Did you order food?" I was like,
0: "Oh, snap! Not in character.
1: Not in character." I was just like, "Did you order food?"
0: Broke character immediately.
1: And I was like, "Well, just an entree for the two of us. I thought I'd get an entree for the two of us." So that was hard. We struggled to get over that hump, and it was like, "Come on, focus. Let's just eat these chicken bites." And then I introduced myself. I'm Trey. I gave my backstory and all of that. I didn't like my backstory is not sexy at all. The whole purpose of this was to be sexy. Nah. She obviously struggled not to laugh during my backstory, but then in quite a beautiful moment, realizing that my wife is so similar to me. So then she introduced herself, and she was Catherine, and she was a librarian, and you can see Will's face. I think smart not to say anything there, Will, but I think you gave your nod of approval with the face that I just saw there. She was a librarian. And that was actually, when she said that, I was like, okay, Trey Lucky. And then...
0: Trey, mate, you're on radio.
1: And then she goes, I'm a librarian. And she goes, her backstory was that I've been looking for you for years, Trey, because you've got some overdue books and I finally found you. It was so unsexy. It was the worst dinner ever.
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7: 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Townsville time saver traffic.
8: Still got delays on Surf Street Bosways through the CBD, settling down on Wilcox, Bennett, Ingham Road, outbound between Mount Louisa and Cosgrove, and slight build-ups through Annandale University Road, just around MacArthur Drive. Instead of worrying about what if, set your business up right with ANZ and start to wonder what's the best that can happen. Start your business right. 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I'm Brad, that's the latest traffic on Star 106.3.
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22: Hi, I'm Rana Hussein. The ladies' doubles champions have been crowned at Wimbledon. Han Yu Guo and Kristina Mladenovic getting the win at the All England Club just 6 months after teaming up for the first time in Auckland. Brisbane's Tamiki Yallop has been the first A-League All-Star to be announced for the side taking on English giants Chelsea in Sydney next month. And in NRLW, the Dragons thump the Eels 22-8, while the Raiders down the Warriors 42-16.
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0: Beware of the blob, it creeps and leaps.
1: Yes, that's right. I hope you're having a wonderful drive home. I'm live from Corsica, Woodrow, for this edition of Will's Reddit, and it will be a very special Corsican edition of Will's Reddit this afternoon. You can all look forward to that. Before I do, though, a bit of sad news is that the actor Sam Neill, the news broke just over an hour ago that he had actually died at the age of 78, which is really sad. And we're just saying it's strange because a few years ago, because he had blood cancer, and then a few years ago announced that he was cancer-free. So there is an element of unexpectedness and sadness that comes with this as there always was going to be around his death, but not for the reason that I think a lot of people thought that he might have died. And we all heard that he had cancer, but there's something else going on there, which is tragic. But 78 years old, a guy had a glittering career and truly like iconic. Like I said that a few times. It's rare that you get someone who you and I sit in here and go, oh my God, Sam Neill. Mm-hmm. And then at the same time, all the little kids that produce our show also go, oh my God, Sam Neill.
2: Mm.
1: You know, most recently because he was working Peaky Blinders. So I think there's a lot about him.
2: And my dad, like, he's my dad's or was my dad's favorite person in the world as well. So, like, really, that's just absolutely generational. So I said this 10 minutes ago and I'll say it again. Everyone watch a Sam Neill movie tonight. I reckon it's just a great way to get around the great man.
1: Yeah. He was super cool. Now, before we go into the news, I know, you know, we're running a little bit below, guys, a little bit behind, guys, so I've got to keep this quick, but I am on Corsica, Woodrow. And do you know the most famous person to come from Corsica?
2: I don't care. Buzz him. Do we have a buzzer there?
1: The rule of this game is that
2: I have a buzzer and I have no interest.
1: It's a cool person.
2: I don't care.
1: Napoleon came from Corsica.
2: Bonaparte.
1: Cool person. Yes. Oh. Ridley Scott just made a movie about him. Obviously, he was the emperor of the world for a very long time.
2: Buzz him again.
1: I thought what you'd... No.
3: I'm sorry.
2: That was a big buzz. I think appropriate, that big buzz.
1: No. You want to hear this. Everyone knows Napoleon was a very, very angry guy, mm-hmm. right? Now, I found out two things about Napoleon that I thought you'd like. First of all, his wife hated him. Thought he was a little bitch. Which he was. And she didn't have any teeth. So she never smiled at him. Yeah.
2: Wow.
1: That's the first fact of him. Josephine was her name.
2: How did she lose her teeth?
1: She actually, funnily enough, came from a sugarcane farm. Had too much sugar.
2: There you go.
1: The second thing about Napoleon, which I thought you'd find very interesting, apparently everyone knows he was very, very irritable.
2: Mm-hmm.
1: Very, very annoying guy. And apparently one of the reasons is because he once put on these gloves while he was doing... He was an artillery captain, right? So he was often in charge... He was in charge of firing big guns. He once, as a show of, like, guys, I can work on the front line, like, step aside, I know what I'm doing here. He grabbed one of his artilleryman's gloves and he put them on, right? And he, you know, fired the guns and he's like, I'm leading at the front line, check me out. Anyway, turns out the guy whose gloves he put on had scabies, which he never got rid of.
2: So he was
1: perpetually itchy. He was itchy his whole life, and that's apparently why he was so annoyed.
2: That is amazing.
1: His wife never smiled at him, and he was scratching himself the whole time. Stop.

0: Smallsy.
1: Oh, Chris Pratt.
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1: It has been a long time.
2: I know, it has been a while.
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16: Hello, I'm Monique Crichton. Movie buffs are mourning the loss of honorary Aussie actor Sam Neill. The 78-year-old's sudden and unexpected death taking place in a Sydney hospital surrounded by his family. They say he remained cancer-free after a five-year battle with blood cancer. While the Kiwi shot to international fame in movies like The Piano and Jurassic Park, he once told the ABC he loved living the quiet life on New Zealand's South Island.
17: I don't need security. I don't need an entourage. I just live like everybody else. That is a priceless thing.
16: He leaves behind four children and eight grandchildren. Thousands of people have gathered in Sydney to remember the remarkable work and life of Professor Richard Scollier, who died last month following a battle with brain cancer. The 59-year-old was not only one of the nation's leading cancer researchers, he was also a Midnight Oil fan. Lead singer Peter Garrett taking to the stage at the Sydney Opera House.
18: Everybody tries to squeeze time when they're called.
16: An investigation continues into the death of a Perth expat at a detention centre in Bali. Cameron Hughes was being held over visa issues and is believed to have suffered a medical episode on Friday night. And Disney execs might be taken aback by Moana's debut. It made $43 million at the North American box office on its opening weekend, but it had a budget of $250. It still finished in top spot.
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16: In sport, if you're only just surviving the World Cup, imagine a 64-team tournament. The FIFA boss says an expansion is under consideration, as it needs to be for the whole world. 48 teams started this year, and we're now down to just four. And no more excuses for the Broncos. The side is set to be bolstered by the return of the cavalry, including Reece Walsh, for their clash against the Panthers on Thursday night. Payne Haas says the side needs to turn things around after eight losses on the trot. That's the latest in news and sport.
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19: Top at 27 with a few scattered showers heading our way later this afternoon. Clearing up overnight into our Tuesday with a top of 27 for your Tuesday and an overnight low of 16 into Wednesday. A mostly sunny Wednesday, Thursday and Friday. All days this week reaching a high of 27.

0: Oui, oui, bonjour tout le monde, c'est Will and Woody. Will, il vient de la Corse pour ce moment. Yes, guys, I'm live in Corsica for Will and Woody for the next couple of weeks, visiting my partner's family over here. And people are loving it. A couple of texts here. Gary, wow, Will, you sound great over there. Keep the French coming. Thanks, Gary. Rose has also texted and said, more French, please. Oui, oui. I love it. And she said that in a French accent.
1: Firstly, you don't have access to the text line. You don't have access to the text line over there. You're set up in France, so these are all lies. And secondly, you're only talking to me now because everyone is tuning out every time you talk French. I just, if I could show you the graphic.
0: I've got a private text line. I've got a private text. They're just DMs that are coming in.
1: Why don't I just give out your number so they can text you directly? 0402.
0: All good.
1: You sure? I'll do it.
0: All good.
1: You know I'll do it. Right now, it is the quiz here in Australia, Will. So Michaela could win $1,000 and maybe come and join you on that beautiful island in France. Hello, Michaela.
2: Hello. That sounds amazing.
1: That's it. Are you enjoying the moment where Will drops into French, Michaela, or are you as frustrated as me?
2: I do find it a bit sexy.
1: Oh, no. Michaela, that is not... Oh, that's backfired so badly. Oh, Michaela. We need to have a chat.
0: Not the S word. Wow, that felt good. Thanks for coming. It's only you, Michaela, by the way, because my partner physically shakes every time I speak French.
1: Okay, Michaela, let's do the quiz. You're still allowed to, even though you've really put the whole team back by revealing that. There's 30 seconds on the clock, Michaela. You got to get 10 questions right. You can pass. Have to take your first answer. Are you ready to go, Michaela?
2: I'm ready to go.
1: Okay. Where did Taylor Swift and Travis Kelce get married on the 4th of July weekend?
2: New York.
1: Who just won the men's singles final at Wimbledon?
2: Jannik Sinner.
1: Referring to a rare occurrence, complete the phrase once in a...
2: lifetime.
1: Erling Haaland is a football player for which recently disqualified World Cup team?
2: Pass.
1: Neil the Seal has made his annual visit to a town in which Australian state?
2: Victoria.
1: Which musical features the song You're the One That I Want?
2: Greece.
1: Who is the director of the film The Odyssey, which comes out this week?
2: No.
1: Sorry, Michaela, not quite there. You did pretty well. It's pretty good stuff.
2: Thank you.
1: Neil the Seal's apparently in Tasmania. Not Victoria. I feel like I've seen Neil in Victoria, though, so I would have given it to you. And Erling Haaland plays for Norway.
2: But they unfortunately... Okay, I wish I got that. Thank you, anyway.
1: No stress at all, Michaela. Have a ripper.
0: Prize.
1: What's that, Will?
0: I think while I'm in Corsica, we're sending out some Corsican goat's cheese to everyone that plays, which is a local delicacy, so we'll get that to you.
1: And, of course, you got to enjoy your French accent, which was very sexy as well, Will. Now, we do have to move things on. We have to move things on because, Will, right up next, there is a huge announcement coming out of this station about a new tour. I can't wait to share the news. This is fresh off the press. No one has reported this yet. A new Australian tour from a huge artist.
0: Okay.
1: We've got you exclusive access to that tour. I will reveal all right up next.
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0: It's Will and Woody. Will's live from Corsica for the next couple of weeks for all of you guys to enjoy. As we just heard from the last quiz caller, Woods, very sexy when I speak French. So he will be doing a couple of spots with me just in French for all of those fans.
1: No, we won't.
0: Who are pumped about that. Sarah on the text line. Wow. Sexy as all hell. Thanks, Sarah. Appreciate it.
1: This is a real shame. I cannot, Michaela, if you're listening, I cannot tell you how much you have ruined my life for the next 2 weeks. You had one opportunity to shut him up and he's French and you have just cooked me. But, you know, thanks so much for calling the show, Michaela, and keep listening and keep calling.
2: Merci beaucoup.
1: It's great stuff, mate. Great stuff. Now, Wilbur, it is unlike our radio show, and you know this, to have the exclusive details on a new national tour that is going to be happening in 2 weeks. Am I right in saying that, Joe, that it kicks off in 2 weeks?
3: 2 weeks. It's actually like it's quite close to the tour that we're announcing it.
1: Yeah. But so, yeah. Bit of a pop-up tour, which is a bit of a new thing that's going on these days. So 2 weeks, this huge national tour is starting. We've got all your exclusive access to it. So without further ado, and this is the first time in the world this has been announced. No one else has got this. Let's play the announcement.
4: So far this year, we've taken you backstage with Ryan Tedder and One Republic.
5: Ryan Tedder, everybody.
4: We've put you in the same room as Hollywood superstars.
5: Ladies and gentlemen,
6: Margot Robbie and Jacob Elordi.
7: Love you guys. Love you guys.
4: Scored you tickets to see your favorite artists live in concert.
8: This is Harry Styles.
9: Yeah. This is Hilary Duff.
10: Thank you, Baldy.
11: Hi, Ed Sheeran. Yeah.
4: And now.
12: Will is doing a national DJ tour.
1: Bloody hell. Bloody hell. Pull over if you need to. Pull over if you need to. Take some deep breaths. Because yes. Yes. It's happening. And now as you keep saying.
0: Don't take something that I do and love in my own time in very respected underground circles. Mm. I don't want this to be something that you turn into. Don't do this.
1: Mate, I'm going to be doing it underground. I'm going to be doing the cool places. Little spot called The Corner, around the corner from the station. We've locked that in. That's a cool spot to DJ at. We love it there. There's plenty of. I know the underground. Hotel. You know, The Corner. You're going to be DJing.
0: Yeah, I know The Corner Hotel.
1: Anyway, look, I'm your manager, and I'm taking control of this one. I'm taking the reins of this one.
0: You're doing this while I'm away. You're doing this while I'm away, aren't you? I see what you're doing. You hate that I'm away. You hate it, and this is vindictive.
1: It's not vindictive. I'm being supportive of, I think, a craft that you have honed over hours and hours, mate. I mean, you have got DJ decks built into your kitchen. You know, I've heard people say selfish and the most outrageous thing to do when you've got a family of four to use an entire drawer for DJ decks to play your own underground outrageous music when you've got kids that want to listen to The Wiggles and Bluey. I've heard all of those criticisms and I've never bought into it. I love it, mate. You've got a dream and it's to be the world's best DJ, and it is about time that you had a national tour. And just in case people are worried about how good that craft is, you have done an international gig, which, yes, I did organise for you. I flew to Bali.
0: You did.
1: I got you a sunset gig in Bali. Finally, we're bringing it back to Australia. We once did caravan parks in Western Australia, but that was, you know, that was underground. That was lo-fi. This is going to be big. So the great news for everyone listening is that I am currently looking for venues. So if you want to get the jump on anyone who can call right now, go along to willandwoody.com, hit win, and you'll be able to register there for Will's national DJ tour. I just want to hear the event that you've got going on where you think Will could be a great main act. And right now, Will.
0: No.
1: In the next month, have you got an event? Just to show, I think just to prove to you as well, mate, there is some high demand out there to get those magic fingers spinning some vinyl or whatever it is you do up there.
0: God, you can't, don't talk shop.
1: He can twist buttons, my friends.
0: He can
1: beat match. I have never seen anyone beat match the way that Will can match.
0: You're making this sound bad.
1: No.
0: You're making this sound bad. No, because if we're saying to people to register at willandwoody.com for me to play at their gig,
1: yeah,
0: the manager can't be saying he can twist knobs and beat match.
1: That's fair. That's fair.
0: Not, that's just, that's a given
1: uh-huh.
0: that I can beat Match. If I'm right. Because if I'm actually doing this, I actually want to be playing at some places that I want to play at. And yeah. you've automatically just killed a lot of good places.
1: Well, thank you for that. That's good. That's good feedback for the manager to hear. But I think I'm going to make a huge redemption right now. First in, best dressed. What have you got coming up? Have you got a bar mitzvah? Have you got a birthday?
0: I'm not doing a bar mitzvah. And that's not an anti-Semitic thing. I'm not saying that. I'm just like, I'm not doing a teenage party.
1: Okay.
0: Is what I'm saying.
1: Okay. Well, let's hear them. First in, best dressed. Now is your time. But there's only so many gigs we can do. Oh, so many venues we can hit, guys. You know, maybe you're just really excited about opening a jar of olives. We'll all DJ.
0: No.
1: I'm just.
0: No, I won't.
1: No. Just saying. No. Pool party. Have you got a pool party coming up? We'd love to DJ there. Are you playing a round of golf? We will just follow you and DJ.
0: No.
1: Well, no. It's going to be a very different national tour. You don't need to worry about this stuff. I'm in control of that, all right? I do all the business. The business. Don't be anxious. It's in safe hands. Give us a call right now. What do you want Will to DJ at? We'll take those calls. Up next is Bill and Woody.
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8: Keith, we're thinking about having a Dagwood dog race. Who out of Adam and myself, Donnie, do you think would be better at eating a Dagwood dog?
1: All of that, all right? I do all the business. The business, don't be anxious.

0: That was very rude, Adam.
1: No,
0: you asked.
1: I what you were doing.
0: You
1: there.
0: Asked.
1: I didn't ask the follow up, though, did I?
0: I was just curious. Head just asking gunner. Questions. It's my job.
1: That's not true, Carl. All
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0: It's Will and Woody. Lengths you've gone to ban or hide something from yourself. Well, you'll be a bit vulnerable with this here, guys. Well, you know, Woody can't control himself with his phone, had to buy a brick, an app, and a separate physical module that you have to tap your phone on to shut your phone off from you.
1: I almost came into work today with my phone bricked. Like, I got halfway to the train station with my, and then you just can't use your phone for the whole day.
0: You know what's really funny is Sam said this to me the other day. She was looking forward to a bit of, like, designated phone time.
1: She
0: took my daughter to dance classes, which is basically
1: phone time.
0: Max is awful at dancing, so we just sit out the front and we just, you know, get in your phone.
1: You're a
0: horrible dancer.
1: You're
0: always going to be bad. Yeah. Anyway, so Sam was like, great, bit of phone time out the front. Yeah. Oh, and she messaged me. She's like, I've pricked my phone.
1: Yeah, yeah. That does happen.
0: And I'm out here for an hour. It's true. Yeah. So it's quite fraught with danger. But if I can just circle back onto your addiction problems, because a few of them, you've had issues with other things like this before.
1: Yeah, so I had to ban this ex-girlfriend. So she was using, cotton tips. You know, the cotton on a stick.
0: Yeah.
1: Anyway. So I've started figuring out that if you put that in your ear and just twist it a little bit, that is. Now I'm not sure if that's bad to be condoning, but
0: it's fine.
1: You just give that a little swizzle there, and that is the best feeling you will feel in the Southern Hemisphere. That is just like bang, bang, bang, bang, bang. So my ex-girlfriend used to come home.
0: Cotton tips.
1: She used to come home, and there'd be like 13 cotton sticks next to me on the couch. I'd just be sitting there dual wielding, just bang, bang, bang, bang, bang. I've been calling your name for 10 minutes. I can't hear a thing, babe. I can't hear a thing. Bang. Oh. I told her, I was like, I think I'm doing damage to my ears.
0: Wow. Like
1: serious damage. So I had to say, like, we just can't bring them in the house anymore.
0: Sniff sticks. I know you've hidden them from yourself as well.
1: Yeah. But they're everywhere.
0: Almonds.
1: Nuts.
0: The peanut butter.
1: Peanut butter's a problem.
0: You took the peanut butter out of your house, and then I just found you at the work jar with a dessert spoon. You blacked out.
1: Yeah, I did.
0: Kelly.
1: We have laptops.
0: Oh, you stopped buying yourself coffees as well. What can you have, man?
1: Yeah, they all run out. I can't have anything healthily, ever.
0: Kelly's called on it. You're so troubled. Kelly, you really are. You're a troubled man. Kelly. You started running your bike recently. You can't even do that healthily. Kelly's called. He's waking up at 4 o'clock in the morning, riding his bike, watching Netflix.
1: I've got a freak. I've got a sun simulation light now because it's dark when I get up. Kelly. Enough about me.
2: We're great.
1: This is not Woody's therapy session, though,
0: sorry,
1: Kelly. I hope you'll make me feel a bit better about myself. You also go to some extreme lengths to ban yourself from something?
2: Yeah, so if I get too integrated in the lollies or the chocolates,
1: yeah,
2: I'll give them to the kids and tell them to hide them in a cupboard somewhere.
0: Yes, I used to do that.
2: I want them. Sometimes they can find them, sometimes they can't. But the oldest one's the best because she hides everything from her younger sister. So she hides the Nutella,
0: now,
2: she
0: Kelly,
2: hides the peanut butter. Yeah,
0: Kelly, can I ask you a question? Because I tell you what's not fair is if you ask someone to hide it, such as your loving partner, and then you've asked them to hide it so many times that their hiding spots start to become predictable, and then you get angry at them for not hiding it well enough. I think that's when you've got a problem.
2: We just bought a bigger house, so there's more coverage for them.
0: Oh, nice for you. Laughing all the way. Wow, I love that. Good for you, Kelly. New house, new hiding spots lead into the hedonistic addicting lifestyle, I reckon.
1: Absolutely.
0: How good is that?
1: Absolutely.
0: More, I say,
1: live
0: guys.
1: Live your life.
0: Get in there. Christy, what lengths?
3: Hi, boy.
1: Hi, Christy. What lengths did you go to ban yourself from something?
3: I used to have a terrible time with my savings when I was younger. So I used to cash out my extra money and then hide it in my excess amount of handbags and then forget about it. And then would just happen to find it years later and get super excited. But I did that for about 10 years and ended up realizing I gave a lot of the bags away to charities that just would have had all the cash hidden away in it.
1: Oh, well, that's beautiful though as well, Christy.
3: Wow. Not for me. I was planning on buying more handbags.
0: Wow. Wait, how much cash would be in one of these bags that you gave the op shop?
3: I reckon I would have, like, at times would have gone up to, like, $500-$700 in each bag.
0: What?
3: Yeah.
0: Oh, whoa. That is awesome.
3: Cheap bags too, so lucky whoever found them.
0: Yeah, Christmas for somebody else who's shopping in the op shop. How good is that? We finish on a wholesome message after ultimately a very unwholesome bit. On Will and Woody.
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0: Yes, it is, Will and Woody. I hope you're having a wonderful drive home. I'm live from Corsica Woods in Europe, seeing my partner's family. And as I said, you've taken cruel advantage of that by capitalising on something I love.
1: A big part of this as well, Will, if I'm being honest, just because you're not here, I'm a little bit bored in my free time. So I have decided to organise a massive national tour for you, DJing. Mate, I cannot tell you how good of a response we've had on the phones here. I couldn't be happier with it. You, my friend, in 2 weeks' time, will be kicking off a national tour all over the country, going to venues / events everywhere and doing what you do best, my friend, and that is DJing, right? More specifically, matching the beat or beat matching.
0: Don't say that.
1: Okay.
0: So, no worries. If you keep talking shop,
1: okay.
0: This continues to be undermined.
1: No worries.
0: This to have a if I agree to do this, it needs to have some integrity, and you're killing it.
1: Fully get that. That's great feedback. I'll just focus on the business, my friend. And right now, part of the business is finding the events for you to DJ at, my friend. We've got Matthew here. Matthew, what do you want Will to DJ at?
2: I've got my 3-year-old's party coming up on Saturday in Brisbane.
1: Outstanding. Absolutely love it. So we have young kids as well, obviously, Matthew. So we can definitely bring the grooves in a family-friendly environment.
2: Bring it along. It's going to be Disney Elsa-themed. I think Frozen should be fun.
1: Love it. Do you know what? My client, Will, would even happily dress up.
2: Perfect. We're looking for an Olaf.
1: He'd love to. Little Olaf with his stick hands, mixing the vinyl. I think that really works, Matthew. We'll get in touch if we lock that in. Wilbur, how good? Alicia, what do you want Will to DJ at?
3: My mum's 70th.
1: Beautiful. Love that. What kind of music is your mum into, Alicia?
3: She likes all the, you know, Pink and all the pop classics from, you know, the 2000s and everything. If she could have it her way, she'd stick to CDs, but she needs to get with the times. So trying to find music for her is quite hard.
1: Awesome. We will get her up. When I say we, Will will get her up. He will get her moving. What is the location of the 70th at this point, Alicia?
3: It'll be in Blacktown in Sydney.
1: Yeah, but, like, are we saying it's like a backyard or?
3: No, sorry, it's at an RSL.
1: Oh.
3: Yeah, so she's got a function room and everything. There's about 80 to 90 people coming.
1: Oh, that's great numbers. That's great numbers. Also, I should mention, Will takes requests as well. He loves it when people walk up to him and just request songs like, play Bieber, Bieber. He loves that. He's like, oh, that's great feedback. I'd love to play some Bieber. Sorry. That was a bit.
0: I'll pull the pin on this thing so fast. You're
1: fully
0: lucky I'm doing this. I haven't agreed yet.
1: I think it's a great.
0: Me, Bieber requests at an RSL in Blacktown, in Sydney.
1: Right. She's just said as well. 70th. She's set off air as well. You can get a free surf and turf if you do the gig. So
0: I'm a respectful DJ.
1: Yeah, mate.
0: I'm a respectful DJ.
1: I get it. But, like, mate, you've got to take some baby steps, you know? Do you think Diplo just started doing his big national stadium tours? Diplo was doing RSLs in Sweden. Is he Swedish? Ash, what event do you want Will to DJ at?
4: I would love for him to come and DJ our training session for netball.
1: Yeah, that's great. Bring the energy, bring the high energy.
4: Definitely.
1: Yeah, love that. So the netball, so can you tell me a little bit more about the netballs? Is it underage netballers or what are we talking?
4: Well, it could be anyone you want. I coach multiple teams, so whatever your variety you would like. You can have young, you can have old, you can have a mixture, whatever.
1: Love that. He'll do the training. He'd even do a halftime show at one of the games if you want.
4: We can even organise a practice match so he can have a run too.
1: Love that. Bloody love that, Ash.
0: No, look, love it, mate. Tell you what, Woods, you'll certainly be losing the manager spot, and that won't be my calling if you keep asking for underage gigs. Sounded a bit weird.
1: That definitely, out of the mouth. I just wanted to get the lay of the land there. That's totally fair enough, and that wasn't my intention, but well called out, and thanks for calling me out there. And that's what we do. This is the relationship that we've got, all right? The client-manager relationship, it's feedback, right? My feedback to you, start working on your kids' music because there's the 3-year-old party, mate. There's the RSL. So just, I'd say get diverse with your music range. For all you people that are still calling in, we can't take your calls now. We are running out of time in the show, but the great news is go to willandwoody.com. And register. You just hit win. You'll find it. DJ Will, National Tour. Click there, register, and we might be coming to an RS.
0: No, we might. This might be happening. No, I'm going to have to see some quality requests in order to get me On a bus. I assume we're on a bus. Are we on a plane?
1: You just saw, we haven't talked about that yet. I might just be taking my Dualis that is currently held together by sticky tape. Budget's low, my friend. 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

0: It's Will and Woody driving you home. Woodrow, I've been broadcasting from Europe. We'll be for the next couple of weeks as well. So it's, yeah, you guys are going to hear more and more integrated French content. That's where we're heading. A bilingual sort of a setup.
1: I think we've got a meeting with our boss, Dave, very, very shortly, just to talk about the fact that let's just stop talking in French. We're an English-speaking show at this point. And you'll get that feedback. He's waiting in the airlock. Stick around. The real feedback starts when we're off here. But I can only imagine that it'll be. I reckon to stick to English. Bit of feedback from me though, because we are in the show notes now.
0: We are in the show notes. Worth pointing out. End of show meeting. Yeah.
1: As I said, these are just preliminary notes though. Dave is out there and he's ready to chat. Anyway, but I have one note. Just on the visuals of you, mate. You're finding it so necessary to point your camera towards the ocean,
0: I've got the Mediterranean behind me.
1: Fully get that.
0: Yeah.
1: Fully get that. And this is obviously...
0: Yeah, just wanted to prove to everyone online that I am in Europe.
1: Yeah, so get all of that. Yeah. And you're also doing it to anger me. I know that you're doing it to anger me. I love the ocean. I love warm weather. But you are, because you are sitting in front of the sun, you're a silhouette. Yeah. Turn around. Yeah. I don't want to see the ocean tomorrow. Face the other way, okay?
0: When I was setting it up, I was like, is this going to be worth it?
1: What?
0: And I decided it was. All right, we'll see tomorrow.
1: Okay, well, hang on.
0: Yes.
1: Your national tour, DJ Will, national tour.
0: Yes, he's
1: doing it. It kicks off in 2 weeks, guys. So
0: sure, if he's doing it. He needs to talk to his manager, his actual manager, not you, whether it's a good idea.
1: I am the tour manager. I'm the tour manager.
0: Well, I actually do DJ. So, like, I like doing that. And I've had a couple of kids. I've had to step away from it for a little while. I'm looking forward to getting back into it.
1: And I'm giving you a national tour.
0: This is not the way in DJing a 3-year-old's birthday, DJing a 7-year-old's birthday in a RSL in Blacktown. That's not it, mate.
1: It's great gigs. They're great gigs, mate. They're great gigs, and they are stacking up.
0: Find me a club. Find me a bar. Find me a club.
1: They're pretty booked out with other DJs, so we're going kind of outside the box. If you wanna register your event or really anything, go to willandwoody.com, hit win, register there, and we might be coming to party with you. All right, that's all I have to say.
0: Are you going to be there as well?
1: If I can make it, yeah, sure. I haven't actually checked my calendar. I mean, it only really stipulates that you'll be DJing there. I might be there via Zoom.
0: Manager on Zoom. Someone, Teams.
1: Someone can just carry me around. Or maybe someone can just have me walk around with an iPad strapped to their face, and that's what I can see too. You know what I mean? And then I can just look after my children.
0: Great
1: idea. Anyway.
0: All right. We'll see you tomorrow. Goodbye.
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1: You want a wine? Grab one. Doesn't matter what time of day. 10 a.m.?
2: Absolutely.
1: Rip in.
2: Even if you're driving the kids to school.
0: And Tom.
3: Mel had a night away.
1: By herself?
3: Yeah, this is the thing I want to get into because a lot of people are like, that's weird.
1: When you're married to Tom, maybe it's not weird.
0: Cheaper than therapy and way less professional.
4: Yes, that's right. It's Chat GNT with Georgie and Tom. Cheers, guys.
1: Cheers.
4: How you been?
1: Oh, good. I was going to say, I hope everyone's having a great Monday night.
4: Oh, Monday night. You wouldn't want to be anywhere else, would you?
1: That's right.
4: I've had a great time in Bali and it's been hard adjusting to normal life. Really bad.
1: Yeah, okay.
4: Because I find now that I don't have an all-inclusive for everything, for every meal, I'm going to restaurants going, I have to pay for this?
1: Yeah.
4: That's a sackable offence.
1: And you're also saying to your partner, Mel, get me a pina colada. And she's like, yeah. No, mate, that's not happening.
4: Yeah, a bit of that. So I want to delve into this week's sackable offences. This is a new topic that we've come up with.
1: Mm-hmm.
4: These are these everyday little things that, like, they're not illegal.
1: Yeah.
4: You can't go to jail for them. But maybe they should be.
1: Okay, so we'll get into that. I've also had a bit of a noisy neighbourhood problem happen. Some noise in the noise in the neighbourhood that's, you know, ground my gears.
4: This sounds like a current affair. Noisy neighbours at it again. All right, we'll get into that and more coming up with Georgie and Tom with Chat GNT.
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1: You'd know, Tom, kids wake you up really early, right? So when they sleep in, which I think for you is quite a rarity, right?
0: Really is.
1: Oh, don't know how you do it. Mine are pretty good, yeah. Especially in winter. So they're kind of like 7 o'clock waking up.
0: God, killed for that.
1: So on the weekends, on my Saturday, it's my sleep-in day. My husband, Jumbie, likes to go running. He's a runner. Yep. And that will be his big run. So he's been doing like 19 kilometres. He's prepping for a half marathon.
0: Oh, grow up.
1: Grow up, right?
0: So, just because I can't do it. Yeah. I'm saying it.
1: So he goes really early in the morning to do that.
0: What are we talking, 4:30?
1: Yeah, 4:45 is probably the alarm, 4:30, 4:45.
0: That's dedication. It's good though because that won't affect the family.
1: Like, doesn't affect.
0: Thoughtful. Thoughtful man.
1: Totally. And so you would think, thoughtful man. I was asleep. And I woke up and this blaring, right?
0: Yep. Banger.
1: Absolute banger, but blaring from a house nearby or whatever. I was like, oh my God. And so I didn't know it was 6:30 at that point. So I was like, some drunks come home and they're having a party at 4 a.m. And I look at my watch and I was like, oh, it's 6:30. Okay, some little kid has woken up and gone and put music on.
0: Yeah.
1: It'll stop in a minute because mum or dad will say, hey, this is going to wake the neighbors. We better turn it off. It never stopped. It played in full, so loud. Then where's another song from? Started.
0: Yeah, banger. Like, that's early for that, though.
1: I was like, oh, my God, it's going like more? And I had one window open in our ensuite, so I was like, I'm going to get up and shut the window because I don't want it to wake the kids, and also I might be able to go back to sleep. And I go to shut it, and my husband Chubby's Mazda is parked out the front, and the music is coming from his freaking Mazda.
0: Why?
1: And I was like, what?
0: What are you doing?
1: And I texted him saying, oh, my God, it's you that has been playing Rosé Bruno Mars APT so loud it woke me up. And he goes, ha, ha, ha, whoops, guilty, sorry, didn't know it was that loud. And I was like, it was so, I'm so shocked that no one else in the street didn't walk out and abuse him.
0: Really?
1: And
0: what was
1: he said,
0: doing in there?
1: So he said, I didn't want to come in because I was worried I'd wake you up. I was like, don't worry.
0: Well, don't worry, mate. You've already woken me up.
1: You've done it already.
0: Did he have like, has he put in some sort of like enormous sound system, like an 18-year-old from the Gold Coast.
1: Well, I think it's the old Mazdas are a little tinny. And what I will say, and this is why I forgave him slightly, I said, was it super loud in there? He goes, look, I was feeling on a high, like after doing my 19 kilometres. And he loves cheesy pop tunes, like loves them.
0: Yeah.
1: And so I know he does love that song. So he obviously was like,
0: it's good to run to, right?
1: Yeah. So he's done his run. He's like, and he said, I didn't want to come in and wake anyone, so I thought I'll just, you know, like,
0: I'll just have a rave in my car.
1: Doom scroll
0: I'll just
1: and
0: have
1: rave.
0: A bush doof. The bush doof in the Mazda 3.
1: In the suburbs of Brisbane.
0: He's really lucky, you know, because in my friend, I won't name and shame him, but Pat.
1: Hi, Pat.
0: He had a Bluetooth speaker, like a little UE boom or whatever.
1: Mm-hmm.
0: And that was upstairs. And they have a downstairs. And he went downstairs on his phone. He decided to enjoy some adult videos, but not knowing that it was connected to the Bluetooth speaker upstairs where his wife was listening to it. He's like, he's down there going, this is weird, there's no sound, and he's just turning it up.
1: Oh,
0: up. So it could be worse, Georgie.
1: Imagine if Jummy had been doing that.
0: I was on a high.
1: I'm just on a high after my run, and I just fell into Red Tube, and that's what happened. Yeah.
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1: Just a bit of fun banter for your Monday night.
0: Yeah, that's right. It's time for sackable offences. So these little things are life's inconveniences.
1: Mm-hmm.
0: They're not illegal.
1: No.
0: They're not. You can't send these people to jail, but I bloody wish you could.
1: Yes. I was explaining what a sackable offence was to my 81-year-old dad, and he was like, so what do you mean? They lose their job.
0: It's like, yes, Bobby, we want these people to suffer. We want them to suffer.
1: I mean,
0: for your dad, it would be like, he's ordered a case of champagne and he got the champagne wrong.
1: Oh, yeah.
0: Yeah.
1: He would be like, someone's going to lose their job over this.
0: Or he's booked, you know, tickets to the opening night of the theatre.
1: Oh, yes.
0: And they've got the booking wrong and he's actually the second night. And he's missed opening night and he can't see John Eales and give him a bum pat. Okay, so that's...
1: I'm glad you said bum pat. Like, what are you going to say?
0: A patch on the lips.
1: Yeah.
0: So you can always get involved. You don't need a special invite. ChatGNT podcast.
1: Yep.
0: DM us because we'd love to hear your sackable offences. We've had some clangers because I conceived of this notion after trying to enjoy a cappuccino.
1: Oh, yes.
0: And I could barely swallow down this swill of a coffee because a third of it was covered with chocolate.
1: Yeah.
0: And that ain't a cappuccino, mate.
1: Nah.
0: That's a latte with a little bit of friggin' chocky on it.
1: Yeah, what's the point?
0: Chock me up. So we had a few people DM, which was great. We had one of your mates. Was it Pip? She sent through a photo of a cappuccino as well.
1: Yes.
0: That was poorly chopped up.
1: Totally.
0: Sackable offence.
1: And what I will say is she lives in Victoria, and Victorian listeners, please get in touch.
0: Yeah.
1: Because I've ordered a cappuccino in Melbourne, and it never has chocolate.
0: Is that the thing?
1: Totally, like...
0: Well, then what are you paying for? Just get a latte.
1: It's really weird. I'm like, why do you even have it on the menu? Just get a latte or a flat white, I guess, is less frothy. Is that correct?
0: I think so. Yep.
1: So I don't understand the difference between a cappuccino and a latte in that town because to me they're the same thing.
0: Look, can we just get a coffee with a little bit of sweetness?
1: Yeah. So I was happy to see there was some chocolate available in Geelong.
0: Yeah.
1: Is
0: there a chocolate shortage in Geelong? What's going on? We had another one of your mates, I think it was Elizabeth, not getting the order right at McDonald's.
1: Oh.
0: You go through the Macca's drive-thru, okay, the food comes, like, hand it over, and you've driven off.
1: Yeah.
0: It's too late to go back. You open up the bag, they're missing your chips.
1: Yeah, the worst. It's
0: sackable offense.
1: But you know what I do now is I check it before we go.
0: You're a big checker.
1: Big checker. Yeah. I'll even check at the window, and having been a former McDonald's...
0: Yeah.
1: I'm a former McDonald's employee.
0: Are you really?
1: Yeah. And on the drive-thru, your whole job is to make it as fast as possible. There is a timer on the other side. You need to get them out of that window as fast as you can.
0: Wow. So there's quite a bit of stress about
1: it. Yeah, but I'm not blooming leaving. I'm sitting there.
0: Yeah, but do you do your job when you're at work?
1: Yes.
0: Yeah, you do your job.
1: I do my job.
0: Put the fries in.
1: With the Maccas the other day, this was really bad. Jumbie went to get a bunch of stuff for myself, himself, my nieces, and there was an order of a caramel frappe. And then I wanted a caramel sundae, right? He puts the order in and they hand over two caramel frappes. And he was like, no, it was a caramel frappe and a caramel. No, you said caramel frappe and you said it twice.
0: They're arguing at you.
1: Yeah. And he said, no, I didn't. I said a caramel sundae.
0: Wow.
1: Oh, well, this is what you ordered and you'll have to reorder. And he got so angry. I would have been like, no, I would have.
0: Yeah, your husband James got it.
1: He went foot down and just left, though. His anger, he doesn't put it on the person. He takes

0: it out and then yells at us about it. We're like, we've done
1: nothing
0: wrong.
1: Best way.
2: That's healthy. That's good.
1: Yeah.
0: I'm like, it's okay. I'll love a caramel frappe.
3: Thank you.
0: Quite delicious.
1: Yeah, it was. Yeah, it would be full of sugar.
0: I'm not going to complain. It was so full of sugar.
1: Well, look.
0: Yes.
1: Sackable offences, guys. Please, we want to hear them.
0: Mm-hmm.
1: DM us anytime. 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
0: So, as you know, I went to Bali for
1: Amazing.
0: A holiday. And I talked about all the great things. I think pretty much 9 out of 10 holiday. What I haven't touched on is that the day before we flew out, I woke up with a really red, sore eye.
1: I will say, I think you did message me in the first 24 hours telling me something was wrong with your eyes.
0: Yeah. Goldie had been sick. My daughter, she's two. And so sick kids always just cough directly into your face.
1: Oh, that's the worst.
0: They pretty much can't not cough directly into your face when they're sick. So what I think's happened is she's had a cold and coughed and it's got into my eye. Which, yum. I mean, so good.
1: So did she, with her disease, like, have an eye infection?
0: No, nothing.
1: Oh, weird.
0: So immediately I'm furious because I'm like, there's something in my eye. There's either something in my eye or it's an allergy or it's the dreaded pink eye. It's conjunctivitis.
1: Yeah.
0: The day before, it's blown up. Like, it looks disgusting. Like, because I had to fly out the next day. I'd be up at 4:30 a.m.
1: Yeah.
0: And it's now, like, 4 p.m. and my eye's blown up. I've got a Bali holiday. I'm about to fly for 6 hours
1: with
0: kids.
1: I need to get my spray tan. I need to look good for my Bali holiday. My eyes.
0: Let me just shave my legs, darling. I got everything in order. I'm so annoyed because, like, it's so contagious. It means that I can't help, like, put the kids to bed. You can't be near them. You can't cuddle them. Like, I'm trying to keep them away from my eye. I feel like such a leper.
1: Yes.
0: Like, people are looking at me strange in the airport. I'm trying to fly. My eye is crusted over.
1: What did Mel say about it? Your wife?
0: She's just like, it sucks, but you can't do anything about it. It'll get better. It's probably viral conjunctivitis.
1: Yeah.
0: Goldie's probably coughed in your eye. It sucks. You just got to deal with it. And I was like, I woke up at 4:30. I was like, where am I? Where am I? I can't see. I'm blind, Mel. I'm
1: conjunctivitis.
0: Blind.
1: I remember getting it as a kid and mum going, when you wake up in the morning, go stand near the window where the sun's coming in and just stand in that sunlight and pull the crust off. I can remember that conversation.
0: That's the worst advice.
1: Okay, mum.
0: Don't touch it because it's
1: so I'm like uncrusting my eyes as like a 10-year-old or 8-year-old, however old I was. I'm doing it. I don't know. That's so 90s. Like, your mum was like, just stand in the sunlight and pull it off. What the hell?
0: So homeopathic. The sunlight will heal everything.
1: Yeah, I'm like, I'm sure she was claw-sigging me or whatever it was back then. But, it was a different time.
0: So hop on a plane. My eye is absolutely stuffed. Like, it's weeping. And, like, all the flight attendants are like, enjoy your flight, sir. And, like, you know, like, reeling because I look like a monster. Anyway, 6 hours on a flight, conjunctivitis, it's leaking. I got to keep washing my hands because I don't want to give the kids this friggin' thing for the week. We're in Bali for a week.
1: Yeah, you're taking the gross disease over there. Normally you catch them there and bring them back.
0: Exactly. So anyway, I'm putting all these eye drops in. I'm trying to keep my hands clean and stuff like that. We've got a photo shoot.
1: Oh, yeah,
0: I can't
1: the
0: have a bloody photo shoot with my red bloody eye. I work so hard. I'm the hardest I've ever worked in a week.
1: It was all for the photo shoot, really?
0: It was all
1: really?
0: For the photo shoot, babes. I got to look prime. I got to look mint for that. It's light sensitivity. Like, I got my
1: that
0: son.
1: That would hurt.
0: We're in the pool. Every time the water splashes on my eyes, I'm like,
1: So how long until in that 1 week in Bali did it get better?
0: I returned home and it got better. So I had it for the full week.
1: Jeepers, I didn't know that. Yeah, and you still say that was an awesome holiday even with the bung eye.
0: Yeah.
1: Wow.
0: It spread to the other eye as well.
1: Did it?
0: But I didn't give it to anyone else.
1: Okay.
0: I didn't give it to my family, and I think that's the main thing, right?
1: That is. So you were on the pina coladas, the bintangs, the bloody prawn rolls.
0: I think the alcohol killed it.

0: chat GNT with Georgie and Tom.
1: Yes. Now, extracurricular activities with your kids. Mm. What I've noticed is my kids are still pretty little. I've got mates whose kids are more that early primary, mid-primary school. And, gee, the weekends fill up with garbage.
0: Yeah, soccer and you got to drive them around. I know people that they just feel like taxi drivers, right?
1: Yeah, it's like soccer. Oh, then back-to-back with rugby and then there's swimming and then there's gymnastics. And then it's like, do you have a life on the weekend?
0: The trick, Georgina, is to get them into an activity that you want to do. So the other day, Mel and I, my partner and I, took our son Jack rock climbing.
1: Did you?
0: We all went rock climbing together.
1: How was that his first time?
0: Maybe like his second or third, but he's approaching five in August and he's finally getting it.
1: Wow.
0: And his form's really good. Like, kids are natural climbers.
1: Isn't rock climbing in the Olympics now?
0: It is.
1: Yeah.
0: It's really good too.
1: Kids are natural climbers, aren't they?
0: They really are. Because they'll climb anything, trees, you know.
1: Yeah, that's a good idea. Well, and funny you should say enjoying it yourself, because I've signed Elsie up to dance lessons, right?
0: There we go. You can do that too. Why don't they do like a side-by-side thing?
1: So it almost is. You know, the place I'm taking her to at 7 a.m. on a Saturday morning, they do an adult dance class, which I've contemplated. Yeah.
0: You can do the nut bush. No, Charleston. I can see you doing a bit of Charleston.
1: So I basically was like, you know what? Saturdays we were taking all three to swimming, and Elsie is at the age where you still need to get in the water with her. And it sucks. So I've mixed it up. Our nanny now takes her on a Wednesday for swimming lessons while we're working.
0: Oh, my goodness. Game changer.
1: 18-year-old nanny. I thought, I feel really bad asking, but would you consider doing it? She's like, I love it. You know when you're 18 and you love that stuff? I was like, what?
0: I remember loving things.
1: I was going to offer to pay her a bit more extra money for it, and I kept my mouth shut and was like, okay, you're fine. And she was like, yeah, it's something to do. That'll be great.
0: It's just bizarre to me that people enjoy this stuff. Like, we interviewed a nanny, and she's like, oh, I'm happy to prepare meals and clean up. I'm like, really? I didn't even think I would feel bad asking you to do that.
1: Yes, I think that too. No,
0: go for it.
1: So I signed up Elsie for an 8 a.m. dance lesson, and she's at the age where for this term you are still involved. Yeah, you're still there.
0: What's a two-year-old? How is a two-year-old going to dance apart from just like bopping along?
1: So this was my thing. Yeah. I was in there on Saturday and I was loving it. I was loving it probably more than she is, because for one, I'm spending one-on-one time with her. When you've got three kids, you don't get a lot of one-on-one with them. And particularly when you work full time too.
0: And you got the two boys, so you're not having that girl time.
1: I never get that girl time, and she acts like a bloke when she's with her brothers. She's a total psycho.
0: Yep.
1: Finally, I'm seeing this little girl, and we're pirouetting and whatever.
0: Cute.
1: So cute. What was funny was I'm sitting there thinking, well, I'm spending all this money, probably for my benefit to spend time with her. And that's okay.
0: It's fine.
1: They got out these balls and they were like, pretend we're Elsa and this is a snowball and you're going to sit opposite your mummy and roll it. And I was like, oh, this is cute. So we sat there. What does she do? Because she's got two older brothers. She pegs it at me. And I went, oh, no, we're meant to roll. And I roll it at her. And she goes, boom, again. And then she's cackling at the top of her lungs like, this is the greatest thing ever. And I'm like, you are so far from a dancer. Yeah. This is not your jam.
0: Yeah. I think my daughter Marigold, this morning, she was like, we had some people over for her birthday. And like, what do you want to do? Do you want to play and this and that? She's like, the boys. I want to go see the boys.
1: Oh.
0: It's just, I think it's not a gender thing, just rough and tumble play. Like
1: it's
0: every
1: fun,
0: kid, like,
1: no matter what. Fun. And I think it's what they're used to, because there were little girls that were happily rolling these balls like snowballs.
0: Where are they? I've never.
1: I'm like, who are you?
0: Not my kid.
1: No way.
0: Chuck them.
1: Chuck that snowball.
0: That's a wrap for ChatGNT. So don't forget, you can grab us anytime by downloading the iHeart app for free and searching ChatGNT.
1: Bye.
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2: It's been really good. 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
3: And just doing little
2: things around the house.
3: I do remember that when school holidays would come and Mum would be like, well, time to clean the garage. And I'd be like, I'd rather be at school.
4: 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Do the thing like you're not turning the PlayStation on until the house is spotless.
3: Tell us you didn't do that, Amina.
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3: Mum's lying. You can play as much as you want. You just have to ask more.
4: PlayStation's actually good for you. So is sugar. It's just a lie us adults say.
2: Cheers.
0: It's amazing what a little snooze will do. 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
1: What can you publicly police?
2: People have been putting their dog poos in my bin.
1: Oh, so like, this is a good thing to publicly police. I think it's fair game if your bin's on the street.
2: Because I used to have bins that were on the front fence.
1: That is fair game.
2: No, it's not.
1: Get it off the street then. Get out there earlier. Susan, what do you think if someone's put their bins out the night before and you just walk in your dog?
3: I mean, look, I don't mind if they put it in if it's night before collection. But if the bin's already been emptied,
2: yes,
3: then it stinks for
2: That's
3: the whole
2: what
3: week.
2: Thank you, Susan. Wow. A voice of reason.
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1: Get messy tomorrow, Adam. A lady named Sarah is coming on the show tomorrow because her ex said some nasty things about her this morning, and she wants to set the record straight. Pathetic, she said.
0: And Adam and Donnie's Locked Away for 10K is back. We're going to talk to some more people who have entered in the morning. 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
1: Connor from Mount Lowon, you need to guess based on talking to Donnie if he's in the bathroom or not. 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
1: Get messy tomorrow, Adam. A lady named Sarah is coming on the show tomorrow because her ex said some nasty things about her this morning, and she wants to set the record straight. Pathetic, she said.
0: And Adam and Donnie's Locked Away for 10K is back. We're going to talk to some more people who have entered in the morning. See you then.

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1: Keith, we're thinking about having a Dagwood dog race. 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
3: I was just curious. Head just asking down. Questions. It's my job.
1: That's not true, all right, Carl. All
4: right. 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
1: Young Jayla joins us on the phone right now playing the $1,000 Minute. Morning, Jayla. What would you spend the money on?
2: Not quite sure. Probably some school stuff. Maybe a tattoo.
1: Oh, a tattoo. Okay, Brick. School stuff and tattoo. I mean, I hate to ask, but how old are you, Jayla?
2: 18.
1: That was
3: I don't believe that for 1 second. Not 1 second do I believe that.
1: Hey,
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1: Jayla, how old are you? I went on the comps.
2: I am 18.
1: Jayla, I'm not calling you a liar, but I'm definitely not calling you a truther either.
0: It's amazing what a little snooze will do. 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
1: Amina, yeehaw.
2: Oh, yeehaw.
1: How has school holidays been so far?
2: It's been really good. We've been spring cleaning
1: and
2: just doing little things around the house.
1: I do remember that when school holidays would come and Mum would be like, well, time to clean the garage. And I'd be like, I'd rather be at school.
3: Yeah. Do the thing, like you're not turning the PlayStation on until the house is spotless.
1: Tell us you didn't do that, Amina.
2: Yeah, that's literally what's been happening.
3: Oh, you're part of the problem.
1: Yeah.
2: You're in the car with me at the moment.
1: Oh, are we on speaker?
2: Yes, you are.
1: Mum's lying. You can play as much as you want. You just have to ask more.
3: PlayStation's actually good for you. So is sugar. It's just a lie us adults say.
2: Cheers. Thank you.
0: It's amazing what a little snooze will do. 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

0: Hey, it's Bill and Woody. You're either up early or up late. And welcome to the show. I mean, this is probably the best of the worst bits from the week. I keep saying that. It's not the best of the worst. It's the best of the best. I mean, we consider this stuff to be good, surely.
1: It's just incredible. It's absolutely incredible.
0: I don't think it's incredible.
1: No, it's amazing.
0: No, I wouldn't have thought it's incredible, but this is
1: the best stuff you will have ever heard.
0: I think this is the best cut of Will and Woody that you're going to hear.
1: Nah, it's better than that. Raise the bar. So I would say power nap now. Pull over, power nap.
0: Why nap?
1: Just a quick power nap because you want to be up and about for when our best bits start.
0: They're starting now.
1: Well, you've got a song. You've got a 3-minute power nap and then game on, baby.
0: All right. Well, yeah.
1: Will and Woody.
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0: can't sleep? It's Will and Woody keeping you up.
1: Will is away. He's sick. So Lizzie Hu is in the studio with me. And Lizzie, I want to talk about Rod Stewart and his lies.
2: What is happening?
1: It's dirty.
2: He looked like an honest man to me.
1: I agree. I trust him. I trust him to be my accountant.
2: Trust any rock star. They're the most honest people.
1: Is that right? Well, Rod has proven that he is incredibly untrustworthy.
2: What's happened?
1: He's still doing his thing at 81, which is
2: love
1: pretty bloody
2: for him.
1: Impressive.
2: That is impressive.
1: But he, in one concert, he was struggling so much at the age of 81 that he got an oxygen tank brought to him on stage just so he could get some pure oxygen.
2: Some O's.
1: Some O's, some sweet O's. What a rock star, punching those sweet O's. Yeah.
2: Guys, I need some O's up here.
1: So he gets his sweet O's up there on stage. And then the following day, he says that he has a respiratory infection and he's going to have to cancel some shows.
2: Oh, no.
1: So this is all above board. It's like, okay, makes sense. He was on stage getting sweet O's.
2: Okay.
1: It probably makes sense that he's sick.
2: Yeah.
1: Unfortunately, he was then cited catching a private jet to go and see the World Cup with his two kids.
2: Whoa.
1: So just reading between the lines here, Lizzie Hu, I just feel like this whole oxygen tank thing was BS.
2: It's a big setup.
1: It's a big setup. It's a lot, very orchestrated. Yeah, a lot of effort, right? To like go like, I know, I'm going to bring the oxygen tank out. I'll, you know, make it seem like I'm really ill.
2: Exactly.
1: Cancel the shows just so I can go to the soccer with my boys.
2: Mm.
1: And it's just the classic example, Lizzie, of lying about the reason to take a day off work.
2: Yeah, we've all been there, haven't
1: we? Even though he's a rock star, he has the same struggles.
2: Yeah.
1: You know what I mean? You can't be honest. You can't be honest about why you need a day off. You need to lie. So I would love to hear more stories on 13 1065. What lie did you tell to get a day off work? And then did you get caught?
2: Yeah.
1: Did you
2: also the setup too? Like, how much work did you have to put into that lie?
1: Yeah.
2: Because sometimes it's just a call on the day.
1: Definitely. We always joke in this team that if on Friday someone talks about having a bit of a tickle,
2: it just stinks
1: if you're planning on taking Monday off.
2: Exactly.
1: Because if you get the tickle going on the Friday, then all of a sudden people aren't as sus. Did you have a job?
2: Yeah, I had an office job for years before I did stand-up, and I would lie all the time. I don't think I ever took a proper sick day.
1: Yeah, right, okay. Always lies.
2: Always lies. Because I wanted to be paid for being sick. That was my...
1: I mean, that's the dream.
2: That's the theory.
1: That is the dream.
2: Yeah, even though I had sick days, you know. But I would always just... I would just text in to my bosses, all male bosses, just be like, oh, sorry, guys, UTI...
1: Bang.
2: No questions asked. Yeah. No question. They're not asking any of those questions.
1: How many, like, in like a given year, how many times were you saying you had a UTI?
2: They were getting really bad at one point.
1: I love the idea of the bosses just talking in meeting rooms going, we're starting to get worried about this.
2: Yeah, they are really hard to get rid of once you have one, but if it's a fake one, also still very hard to get rid of.
1: Of course. Sometimes you need the week.
2: Exactly.
1: Will and I got caught once.
2: Oh, no.
1: So this is a shocker.
2: At this station?
1: Really? No, this is a previous employer.
2: Okay.
1: So we were having a bit of a session on a Friday night and we had a work event on the Saturday.
2: Okay.
1: So, unfortunately, one thing led to another and we had a pretty big night.
2: Right.
1: And then so Will and I at some stage the following morning were like, we're probably going to need to call in sick for tomorrow because there's no way we can show up in this state.
2: Yeah.
1: So we both wrote a text message to our boss effectively saying, food poisoning, like we've both come down with this sickness, don't know what it was, bad prawn.
2: Bad prawn, a classic. Shocking prawn. Bad prawn.
1: And, you know, we both shared the same dish, so we've both come down with it. And then, unfortunately, on Facebook, there was a photo posted of the two of us with a group of our friends holding Bloody Marys.
2: Oh, the morning of.
1: And I'm pretty sure the caption was, day two is always better than day one. It was like, it was going to be a tough explanation. On Monday morning.
2: That's hard.
1: So 13 1065 is the number. Have you lied about why you had a day off? And did you get caught? You can text us as well. 0429 13 1065.
2: Yeah, I want to hear about the setup.
1: Yeah, setup would be good. Mm. You're a man anonymous as well. Maybe you're currently having the day off and you've lied about it.
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4: Connor from Mount Lowon. You need to guess, based on talking to Donnie, if he's in the bathroom or not. 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

0: it's Will and Woody keeping you up.
1: Will, unfortunately, is a little bit sick. So Lizzie Hu is here in the studio with me. And I mean, based on the topic we're talking about here, Lizzie, maybe Will's lying.
2: Oh.
1: I mean,
2: imagine.
1: Really.
2: I mean, really. He's at the coast right now. Maybe.
1: Yeah, he is. Anyway, 131065 is the number. We are asking you guys if you've lied about why you've had a day off work. And I think double points if you got caught, because I just think the story's better. And as well, we like hearing about the effort that's been made beforehand to really sell the lie. We've got Katie here on 131065. Katie, you lied about having a day off.
3: Yeah, I did.
1: What happened, Katie?
2: Tell us.
3: So I was getting married and I wanted to have a nice long honeymoon, 10 days, and they wouldn't allow me any time off work. I changed the date of my wedding to be in the school holidays. I'm a teacher. And it didn't allow me enough time, so I just thought I'll have 2 6 days. So I spoke to my boss and everyone was going to cover me. It was all good, no worries.
1: Yeah.
3: And I called in I messaged from Thailand to say, hey, we won't be in because my husband's really sick. Yeah. And when I returned to work on Thursday, they didn't allow me any time off work. What? So I changed the date of my wedding.

0: or like a parent?
1: To this day, I never know. We've been married 16 years now. And so Thursday afternoon, they said, can you hand your laptop in? See you later.
2: What?
1: And I got fired.
2: You got sacked?
0: You got sacked?
1: I got sacked.
0: Katie?
1: Yeah. Oh. And the clincher was that my husband was actually really sick. He actually didn't leave the hotel room for those last 2 days.
3: I mean, you were still in Thailand, to be fair.
1: True. It was just the fact that I'd kind of pre-planned it, and they got me on the fact that I was deceitful.
2: God.
0: And this is 16 years ago, so this wasn't, like, Facebook wasn't to blame or social media wasn't to blame, right?
1: No.
0: This would be someone on the inside.
1: Someone threw me under the bus, and then, like, no one was allowed to talk to me, and I had meetings and stuff, and they just went nuts. And then forevermore, I was used an example that you're not to take time off to get married, otherwise you'll lose your job.
0: My gosh. That is brutal.
3: Bloody hell. And I thought we were tied here. It's truth almighty. let's go to Tara now on 13 1065. Tara, you told a lie to get a day off work.
4: Yes, I was severely hungover. Mm. I'd run out of excuses of me being sick. I don't have any children, so I told them that my dog was sick.
3: Yeah, perfect. Great. Perfect. Yep, right.
4: And I was so scared about being caught, I made a fake Facebook page dedicated to my sick dog.
3: And did that sell it? Did it work?
4: It worked, yes.
3: So, sorry, to make a Facebook page about a sick dog, it must have been like a significant sickness that you were making a page about. What was the sickness you went for?
4: I told him that he ate something bad, and then we immediately had to go to the vet, and then they gave an injection to throw up, and then he was just tired and sore all day.
3: Beautiful.
4: He just went on and on. And I only added people that I work with to the Facebook page.
3: Perfect.
0: My gosh.
3: Genius.
0: So what were you actually doing that you wanted the day off?
4: I was just very, very hungover.
0: Okay. Yeah.
4: And I literally couldn't function. I was like, no, I can't go in, but I can't tell them I'm sick. Everyone knew that I went out the night before. Yeah, and everyone else always says their kids are sick, so I was like, okay, my dog's sick.
3: Yeah. I mean, when our kids are sick, though, we don't make a Facebook page about our kids being sick. Let's go to Jason here on 13 1065. Jason, you also lied about having a day off. What was your lie?
5: I did. So me and my best mate at the time, this was like 30 years ago, his girlfriend's parents had a holiday house away, and we'd gone up there for the weekend.
3: Beautiful.
5: Didn't really want to come back home, and we worked together, the mate and I. And we told my parents that my car had broken down, rang the boss and told him that the car had broken down.
3: Right.
5: Obviously, 30 years ago, couldn't get parts or anything like that. We had to wait for them all to be shipped in so we could get the car fixed.
3: Yeah, great.
5: But there was actually nothing wrong with the car. We spent a full extra week up at the holiday house. 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
2: Season 3 of the HBO original series House of the Dragon is now streaming only on HBO Max.
3: Oh, yeah. Oh, yeah, it is Will and Woody.
4: I love that theme music that you've got. I got really, like, rock and roll there.
3: Yeah, you did. Mm. Got a real angry look on your face.
4: I wanted to do some headbanging.
3: The person who owns that face, by the way, is Lizzie Who. Will is off sick today. And we think watching episode 1 of season 3 of The House of the Dragon, which is now streaming. It's the HBO original series House of the Dragon. It is now streaming, as I said, only on HBO Max. It's a great show.
4: Yeah.
3: And a big part of the show, Lizzie, is dragons.
4: Yeah. Oh.
3: Dragons.
4: Really? House of Dragons. Whoa.
3: I know, a bit of a spoiler.
4: Whoa.
3: Little bit of a spoiler. But they're big on the dragons in the House of the Dragon.
4: Got it.
3: And dragons breathe fire.
4: Yes.
3: So right now, to celebrate the fact that House of the Dragon is now streaming, we are offering the opportunity for you guys to win $10,000.
4: Okay.
3: All you have to do is offer us something that's sentimental to you, and then we will, if we choose you, we will then put that item into a fire.
4: A real fire.
3: They're genuine. Genuine. We had to get permits for it. We've got like a pyrotechnics company.
4: What?
3: That is coming out to observe the fire. And we want to make a massive fire.
4: This is awesome.
3: As well, there's talk about me getting on a flamethrower.
4: What?
3: That's,
4: how?
3: That's
4: no.
3: Still, no.
4: No.
3: That's well, we're talking about it. There's discussions.
5: Who's they?
3: There's, well, the company and me. Anyway, so if you want that to be you, 131065 is the number. Just offer us something that is sentimental to you. It doesn't necessarily have to be high monetary value, by the way.
4: Yeah.
3: It just has to mean a lot to you.
4: And we're going to burn it.
3: Bloody oath.
4: Wow.
3: You seem way too excited about that. Do you have a fire thing?
4: Oh, I think sometimes, yeah. I love watching fire.
3: Yeah, me too.
4: There's something about that. Like, you know, you sit by a fire and just watch it. I love that.
3: I lit a bonfire in my room as a kid.
4: Oh, I didn't go that far.
3: Okay. Yeah. I thought we could bond there. No. I thought we could bond there, but you've jumped off. What would you, I should say, by the way, currently in the lead is Julianne. So she currently has the $10,000.
4: Okay.
3: Because she has offered up love letters that she sent to someone at World War II. Sorry, it was her auntie.
6: Not her.
3: Her auntie. Her auntie's love letters.
4: Oh, my God.
3: To someone at World
4: War
3: II.
4: That is sentimental.
3: That's super sentimental. What would you offer up, Lizzie, to win $10,000?
4: I would offer up my favourite jumper. This isn't going in the fire, is it?
3: Is that your favorite jumper that you currently
4: My favorite jumper is like, it's got it's really holy, and like, I reckon I've had it for about 20 years.
3: Okay, there we go.
4: It's molded to my body. It's already got holes in it. Oh. And I reckon I've had two boyfriends in this jumper's lifetime that have wanted to throw it out and have bought me other jumpers so that I wouldn't wear this jumper, but I keep returning to the jumper. I love it so much. I'll put it in the fire bin.
3: Okay, that's your offer?
4: Yep.
3: If I'm being honest, I think Julianne still takes the cake. But
4: what, love letters from the war versus the jumper? Are you kidding me?
3: 131065 is the number. Offer us something. Yes. Knock Julianne off the perch.
4: Knock what is the jumper something? Off the perch.
3: It's Will and Woody driving you home with Lizzie Hoot.
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2: Season 3 of the HBO original series House of the Dragon is now streaming only on HBO Max.
3: Yes, it's Will and Woody driving you home. Will is away sick, so Lizzie Hu is in the studio with me. Lizzie, we are definitely going to be heading home tonight and watching episode 1 of season 3 of House of the Dragon.
4: I'm pumped up.
3: Hell yeah, we're pumped up. And we're so pumped that we want to throw your stuff in a fire right now, Australia. All you have to do is offer us up something that's sentimental to you. And if we decide that yours is the most sentimental item, we will choose you. You will win $10,000. We'll throw your item in the fire.
4: Lizzie, today. That's happening today.
3: Not today. I actually don't know when that's happening. Guys, when's that? When are we doing the fire?
5: Thursday.
4: Okay,
3: right. Thursday. Right, Thursday's fire day. That's when it's happening. Flaming Thursday. I'll work on that. Flame on Thursday. I'm not going to get it. Hot Thursday. Nah, hot it's Thursday. Not working for me. Anyway, let's go to Jamie here on 13 1065. Jamie, currently in the lead, we've got Julianne, who is offering up her auntie's love letters to a soldier in World War II. That's pretty emotive.
4: That's pretty sentimental.
5: Yeah.
3: Bit of a stitch up on the auntie, I reckon.
4: Yeah. In a way.
3: Jamie, what would you like to offer up? What's sentimental to you?
5: I have my belly casting from my second born child.
3: Who I
5: did not do very many memorable things for my pregnancy with her, being the second child.
3: Of course, okay. Yeah, that happens. That does happen, Jamie. Mm. Okay, so this is one of the few memories of the pregnancy, and you are willing to throw that into a fire.
5: Yes.
4: And where is the belly casting now? Mm. Where is it?
5: It is currently in a storage box in my garage.
4: Okay. So it's not on display or anything.
3: Yeah.
5: Okay. No, it's been trying to keep it as safe as possible because they're not the most dirty of things.
3: Okay.
4: And what does that look? What does a belly casting look like? Is there artwork on it? Have you painted it or?
5: No, it doesn't have anything on it. But yeah, it's something that cannot be redone. I'll never be pregnant with her again.
3: True.
4: That is true.
3: Very true. I mean, you could probably do a pretty good copy of it, but great. Very sentimental, Jamie. Thanks for the call. Let's go to Dean here. Dean, I also have just a few issues, sorry, just on Jamie. Like, if throwing in the cast of a pregnant belly into a fire, that just has all sorts of, like, stressful, like, that's almost...
4: Oh, it's going to blow up.
3: Well, blow up, or also, it looks like a pregnant belly going into a fire.
4: Yeah, that it's not a great visual.
3: That feels wrong.
4: You're right.
3: Let's go to Dean here on 13 1065. Dino, what's something that's sentimental to you that you want to throw into a fire?
6: I'm going to throw in a wall-hung grandfather clock crafted back in year 8, so it's 31 years old. It hung up on my parents' wall for decades there.
3: Whoa.
6: And obviously we moved to Queensland, so somehow my wife poured her heart and soul out to mum and dad, and she convinced them to bring it to Queensland. So now it hangs up on our wall. With the children that always look at it. I don't know how she got it off me mum and dad, because it was a pride and joy, and it was very priceless, sentimental to them, and real meaningful to them as well. So now it hangs up in the kitchen now, and I don't know. I value my life, and the fallout with the parents, wife, and the siblings might be brutal. But
4: so this is going to cause a family fallout.
6: I'm in the doghouse for $10,000. I'm trying to get got to upgrade the family car because the three girls we've got are sort of sitting there like a can of sardines at the moment.
3: Right. I get that. Would you give them some cash to kind of like soothe the burn a little bit, Dean?
6: Well, I'm thinking I'm gonna with mum and dad. I reckon if I can take the ashes with me, I might box them up and give them to them for Christmas. I reckon.
3: That kind of feels like it's rubbing it in their faces a little bit. I reckon. Thank you, Dean. Appreciate it, mate. I do think the thing with the grandfather clock is it's wood, right?
4: Yeah.
3: Great fire.
4: Great fire. It will, yeah, it will add to the fire.
3: That's a great moment. Let's go to Noah here, and then Lizzie, we need to decide what's the most sentimental.
4: Okay.
3: Noah, what do you want to throw in the fire for $10,000, all thanks to the House of the Dragon, which is now streaming on HBO Max?
7: G'day, guys. I have my silver medal that I won overseas in an international archery competition when I was a kid, as well as my jerseys.
4: Whoa, okay, tell us about this archery.
7: I was the Trans-Tasman International Archery Competition. Wow. I went and shot overseas as part of the Youth Australian Archery Team.
3: Whoa.
7: Currently hanging up in my parents' house. It is their pride and joy. They've got my jersey, the photos, and the medal.
4: My gosh.
7: But for an engagement ring for my partner, it is absolutely worth it to be in the doghouse with.
4: Whoa. I tell you what, archery does feel quite House of the Dragon.
3: It does. Mm. It does, especially if, and no, I'm not sure if you've still got the skills. I'm not sure if it's like riding a bike archery, but maybe you could get a flaming arrow. Right? Flaming arrow.
4: Oh, no.
3: No, hang on, hear me out. Like, you're on the roof of the station, flaming arrow, shoots the flaming arrow onto his old jersey. Oof.
7: For $10,000, I'm sure that could absolutely be done.
4: Yeah, Noah's still got the skills.
3: 100%, yeah, it sounds like it. Sounds like
4: it.
3: So, Lizzie, where are you at? I mean, you threw in old jumper of yours. So.
4: Which is very sentimental. I mean, one woman's sentimental is not another woman's sentimental.
3: But we also have belly casting from Second Child. We've got the grandfather clock. We've got the old archery gear from the Transatlantic Games.
4: Champion.
3: Yeah, championships.
4: Well, yeah.
3: Where you at? Where you at, Lizzie?
4: I mean, I'm not sure about belly casting. It feels like it's just in a tub somewhere. It's
3: true.
4: In storage now.
3: She didn't sell it well. And then you tried to say, like, is there artwork on it? She was just like,
4: I don't know about the belly casting.
3: It's just plaster.
4: And Dino, I didn't really know what Dino was on about, to be honest.
3: Dino talked for a long time.
4: I didn't understand about the grandfather clock. At one point, I thought that he'd made it.
3: Yeah, so did I. I thought he said he made it in year 8, but then all of a sudden it was in his family. I was confused with Dean as well.
4: Dean's story. Yeah. Maybe it was sentimental. I was just a bit confused. But I feel like, for me, it's Noah.
3: Hey, Noah.
7: Yeah, hello.
3: You currently have the $10,000, my friend.
7: Thank you very much.
3: You are very welcome. And you get training, mate, because we obviously will need to talk to the pyrotechnics team, but I'm loving the idea, Joe, of Noah shooting a flaming arrow onto his old gear.
8: Absolutely not, Noah.
3: Come on, give me a chance.
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10: 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Three people have been arrested and charged with weapons offences from a property in Burdekin.
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0: in the morning. You're either up early, up late, or maybe you're still out.
1: Bloody oath. Maybe you're heading to kick-ons right now. You're in the cab, you're in a car share, or maybe you've got a Dezo driver heading towards kick-ons, and you're probably thinking to yourself, ooh, the cute boy that I'm interested in, but I just don't know how to talk to that cute boy. Well, listen to us right now, because we're going to have some sparkling banter and conversation, and just bring it up with those cute boys like you thought of it yourself.
0: Yep.
1: That's our gift to you.
0: Yep. I don't want to be involved in that.
1: Okay. That's just advice from Uncle Woody here.
0: Oh, don't go yourself. Really, really, really, really sick. All right.
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0: It's Will and Woody keeping you up.
1: Lizzie Hu is here in the studio with me. And Lizzie, just before the song there, I was telling you that me and my wife, Mim, are having a role-playing romantic dinner this weekend.
2: Beautiful. Wow.
1: It's pretty exciting.
2: It is exciting.
1: We're pumped. We've had two kids. This is actually the first night. So we're going to have dinner and then we're going to have a night away from the kids.
2: Wow.
1: And this is the first time we've done this since the birth of our latest child, Murphy.
2: Okay. And that was Eight months ago.
1: Okay,
2: this is exciting.
1: Super exciting. But we just thought to add a little bit of spark to the whole thing, it'd be kind of cool if we rocked up to the dinner separately and played characters.
2: Okay.
1: Met each other for the first time.
2: I kind of love this. About that.
1: Yes, I'm pumped.
2: Yeah.
1: So I just thought, while I've got you here in the studio, and so many people have reached out to the radio show with suggestions about...
2: Who are you going
1: to
2: play?
1: Actually, I will play some audio here. So it came down to, after seriously, like, so many suggestions from people, the two most popular choices were vampire.
2: What?
1: Yeah, vampire's pretty rogue. I mean, the main person who was behind vampire was producer Annalise out there because she's just obsessed with...
3: Love vampires. Sexy.
2: Really?
1: Yeah, yeah. You're getting almost like quite emotionally attached to it.
3: Because you think about them, there's Edward Cullen, Damon Salvatore, Stefan Salvatore.
1: Yeah.
2: Really?
1: All the Salvatores. Just say the Salvatore family. Right? Or ice hockey player.
2: Wow.
1: Because of like heated rivalry and then open campus, I think it's called.
2: Off campus.
1: Oh, yeah.
2: Open campus is the naughty version, I think.
1: Okay, so here's a little bit of audio of us just discussing between those two options.
2: Okay.
4: Vampire. Absolutely.
1: Wow.
4: You could go Twilight. You could be a bit mysterious and just stare at her across the table for a bit, you know?
1: Yeah, okay.
5: If you're going to go with Vampire, and I think that you should, then I would go with Damon from the Vampire Diaries. He is sexy. He has a backstory, and he's romantic. A leather jacket, a black shirt, long black beard.
6: Definitely the hockey player.
1: All right.
6: With regards to going in on skates, you can actually get inline hockey skates.
7: Oh, definitely a hockey player.
1: All right.
7: Walk in with your headgear on and rip it off, and then you could have a wig or something and just put your hair in the air and wear one of those fake chests. Things to make you look like you've got abs.
1: Whoa.
8: God, Kelly, sounds like you need to have a cold bath as well.
1: Okay. So those are the ones in the lead. On Friday, we were erring towards vampire.
2: Oh.
1: And that was based on like a social media poll as well. People love the vampires.
2: Yeah, that's a thing. I think definitely a millennial thing for sure.
1: Yeah.
2: When you were saying, when I was hearing the vampire chat before, I wanted to vomit. Like I was viscerally like, ugh, no, disgusting.
1: And that will ruin the dinner with
2: me. Yeah, you don't
1: want
2: to rock up to dinner with a cape on.
1: Yeah.
2: That's ridiculous.
1: So I said the same thing to Annalise. I don't think like the modern day vampires wear capes.
2: Oh.
1: I think they kind of just wear normal civilian clothes.
2: And they've got a weird tooth or something.
1: They've got like sharp teeth and also they really want to suck your blood.
2: Okay.
1: And I think that's sexy.
2: No, it's not. I went to a hen's party with a vampire stripper and no, thank you.
1: Sorry, more questions there. Vampire stripper.
2: Yeah.
1: So he came as a vampire.
2: Yeah, it was around that time. It was around 10, 12 years ago, I reckon. Uh-huh. And they rocked up in a Hyundai Getz.
1: Classic vampire car.
2: Cramped in the Hyundai Getz. Two-door Hyundai Getz.
1: Yeah.
2: They rocked. And they came out, and he had a cape on, and it wasn't good. That put me off the vampires.
1: Okay. I think this is important to hear. Mm-hmm. This is really important intel. So, Lizzie, I said to you before the song, I want you to come up with who you think for you, and I know it's not us having the dinner, but I'm just interested to hear your perspective. Who for you is the sexiest character I could rock up to the dinner as?
2: Well, I have written down here off campus.
1: Oh, whoa!
2: So that's only because I've recently watched it. I think that's like front of mind for me.
1: Okay.
2: So the ice hockey player, but you know, ice hockey player not in uniform. I think like he's like casual.
1: Okay.
2: He's going out. He's got his hoodie on.
1: Okay, hoodie.
2: Yeah, college hoodie.
1: Okay. So is there
2: college hoodie?
1: Is there a college in mind?
2: I don't know. Like Melbourne Uni.
1: So the most desirable character that could rock up for a dinner for you is someone in a Melbourne Uni hoodie?
2: Look, I've been single for a while. Any character rocking up, anyone that confirms a date and goes through with it is good enough for me. The bar is low. It is so low. You know what the other things I've put down on my list?
1: Yeah, yeah, please tell me.
2: Someone that says, hey, I got your favourite muffin.
0: It's Will and Woody.
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1: Young Jayla joins us on the phone right now playing the $1,000 Minute. Morning, Jayla. What would you spend the money on?
10: Not quite sure. Probably some school stuff and maybe a tattoo.
1: Oh, a tattoo. Okay, brief. School stuff and tattoo. I mean, I hate to ask, but how old are you, Jayla?
10: 18.
1: That was
11: I don't believe that for 1 second. Not 1 second do I believe that. Hey, don't lie to us.
1: Jayla, how old are you? I went on the comps.
10: I am 18.
1: Jayla, I'm not calling you a liar, but I'm definitely not calling you a truther either.
0: It's amazing what a little snooze will do.
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0: sleep. It's Will and Woody keeping you up.
1: Will is away today's six, so Lizzie Hu is in the studio with me. And Lizzie, before we get to you shaming your brother, I want to open up the phone lines here on 13 1065. Just want to give anyone listening now the opportunity to shame a sibling.
2: Yeah.
1: Anything your sibling has done embarrassing, call us and let Australia know about it. And you're about to be inspired by a truly amazing story about your brother, Lizzie. So this is something I wanted to talk to you more about for a long time. I thought about it for so many days later. You joined us here, Will and I, in the studio for an interview, and you told us about something that your brother was promoting.
2: Sometimes the comedy gods are like, well, here's what your brother's been up to. You do what you want with that.
1: Whoa.
2: So my brother, he is an influencer.
1: Oh.
2: I know, in Bali, the worst kind. Whoa. And, like, honestly, he's not even ashamed of it. He's the face of this product called Ball Boost.
1: You're both killing it. You're both just dominating.
2: Different levels. Different levels. One of my friends saw it and was like, hey, have you seen this? And I was like, why do I even bother writing jokes?
1: Is he still the face of Boost?
2: No, he's not. No. Okay. So yeah.
1: And it was a product, without going too much into it, we're a family friendly show. Yeah. What was the product actually doing?
2: It's designed to give you more.
1: Yeah, I think everyone's got it. Yeah, I think everyone's got it. Perfect. Okay. Yep. And you told me actually, I didn't know this, but obviously before the show today, I was just peppering you with questions about this because I love it. Mm. The location of where he filmed his Instagram post for Ball Boost, where was that?
2: Obviously, this is like the funniest thing I've ever seen in my life because it's my brother. And then it was actually my ex-boyfriend that sent me the video link. And he was just like, have you seen this? And I opened it up and I think I was in such shock watching this 60-second reel, 30-second reel, I think it is. And it took me 5 goes to realize it was filmed in my parents' home. And because he was staying with them at the time. It was filmed in my parents' home. And then it took me another 5 goes to realize it was filmed in my mum's bedroom. And she is an 80-year-old woman. She's an 80-year-old woman. And that kind of product shouldn't even be associated with my mother's bedroom.
1: No, and surely he had the moment when he's sitting there on your mum's bed where he's like, maybe I shouldn't be promoting Ball Boost on her.
2: Maybe he did have that moment. I'm not sure. I'm not sure. Maybe he was just like, all right, let's get this done. I need to make a bit of coin.
1: It's unbelievable. I love it so much. So 13 1065, do you want to shame a sibling? My brother, he's usually a pretty straight up and down guy.
2: Mm-hmm.
1: He's not a Balinese influencer like your brother. But maybe I shouldn't be promoting Ball Boost on her.
2: Maybe
1: thing.
2: He

0: He flew back to Australia for a Bucks party. So, you know, this was going to be a, you know, pin the ears back kind of session. Got he was staying with my parents. But my parents found my brother on the on the sidewalk in the morning.
1: Oh.
0: Like walked out. So it was like six in the morning. They found him napping on on the sidewalk. Oh, and he had all this dirt in his fingernails.
1: Oh, no.
0: And so they were like, what has happened to you? They brought him inside and they were like, what's happened? Like, why did you decide to sleep on the sidewalk? And he was kind of like, he had patchy memory. I don't condone excessive alcohol drinking, by the way, I should mention that. But I just asked him, like, how did this all happen? And he said he couldn't get his key in the door. So when that happened, he went out to the sidewalk and was like, I'll just have a little lie down here before I can get to a state where I can do it. But he thought, oh, I might get mugged while I'm out here.
1: What?
0: So what I'll do is I'll dig a hole. And he put his phone and his keys in a hole. Shameful behaviour.
1: That is drunk logic.
0: Isn't it? And he thought he was genius. He was like, they'll never find my phone and keys. I've buried it right here. 131065, over to you guys. Do you want to shame a sibling?
1: Yes, get back at them.
0: Do you have more?
1: Oh, yeah. My other brother, he tried to start a trout farm during COVID in his backyard pool. Yeah, they all died. All the fish died.
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0: up early. It's Will and Woody keeping you up.
1: Lizzie Who is in the studio with me. And right now, we're just giving you guys a phenomenal opportunity, really, on 13 1065. Do you want to shame a sibling? Just take the radio show now to reveal something that your sibling has done that's incredibly embarrassing. It doesn't have to be as embarrassing as your siblings, Lizzie.
2: That's next level.
1: We were just talking before the song. We've got one brother who was promoting Ball Boost.
2: Yep.
1: That was in
2: as
1: Bali.
2: You do.
1: We just went on the website as well. You can't buy that anymore. So obviously the promotion went so well they've sold out.
2: Yep.
1: But your second, another brother.
2: Yeah, another brother. During COVID this was happening. He tried to genuinely and like earnestly start a trout farm in his backyard pool. In a rental, mind you.
1: So he goes, so how do you start a trout farm? You got
2: to
1: go out.
2: Well,
1: and
2: you had to take a drive to a trout farm.
1: Yeah.
2: And he bought all this trout. And I said to him, oh, did you put it in an esky or something? He's like, no. Put it in the back of the car. And then drove back. And then he'd emptied his backyard pool.
1: Yeah.
2: And put just fresh water in there and then, like, lobbed these trout into the pool. And then I think they lasted a couple of days.
1: Uh-huh.
2: And he also went to the local creek and sort of got some river reeds out and just sort of, like, plopped them in the pool. And then, but he was so determined, he went back to the trout farm to get more trout. And then put them back. Didn't work out. But
1: didn't work. So you never tried the trout, or you?
2: Never worked. They all died.
1: Oh,
2: but there. Yeah. To be fair to his idea, it's a great. I still think, and my whole family thought that it was a great idea.
1: Did you really?
2: Yeah, we all like. That's how mental we are. We just got the message, and with the pictures of the trout in the pool, we're like, oh, yeah, that's a great idea, Simon. Well done. Yes, that's out-of-the-box thinking.
1: Everyone will be doing that. Anyone
2: yeah, I mean, COVID,
1: will be doing
2: we were
1: that.
2: All going a bit crazy,
1: yeah, we were.
2: Weren't we?
1: Yeah, yeah.
2: he was so determined, but he just didn't do it. I could feel
1: what a shame.
2: So bad for him.
1: What a shame.
2: But there is such thing as hydroponics. Not hydroponics, aquaponics. Not hydroponics, wrong ponics.
1: It's very different.
2: Aquaponics.
1: Yes, yes.
2: And people have turned their backyard pools into actual, like, living, you know, water ecosystems.
1: Yeah,
2: so
1: right.
2: I think you can still swim in them, but people have, like, koi fish and stuff in their backyard pools now. And they put, like, they're like creeks or, like, dams.
1: You turn your pool.
2: I know, like ponds. They're like real life ponds.
1: Right.
2: Yeah, that's what I'm trying to say.
1: Right, yeah. Right.
2: Yeah.
1: That's kind of cool.
2: Yeah. People are doing it.
1: All right. Let's go to Tyson here. Yeah. On 13.
2: I tried to stick up for my favorite brother.
1: You were really trying hard, weren't you? We got Tyson here on 13 1065, giving you guys the opportunity to shame a sibling. Tyson, what have you got?
3: Oh, when we were younger, my sister, she pinned me up to a wall and duct taped my hand to the wall and threw darts at my hand.
2: Oh, whoa.
3: Yep.
2: At your hand?
3: Yeah, I come inside and Mum had to pull them out of my hand.
2: Oh, my gosh.
1: Was this like a retaliation for something, Tyson?
3: I don't know, but, yeah, it went through my hand and she was grounded.
2: I bet she was grounded.
1: Sorry, I'm just the image here. So you're duct taped up to a wall.
3: Yep.
1: This is a wild thought for a child to have. She duct tapes you to a wall. How many? So, and of the darts that she threw at you, was she like 100% strike rate?
3: Oh, I think so. I don't know. Her hand and eye coordination these days are horrible, but back then, anything to do with me, they were 100% strike rate.
2: Wow.
1: Bloody hell. That's totally wild, Tyson. Not
2: that
1: necessarily the call that I was expecting. No. That's almost manslaughter.
2: Tyson.
1: Up next, Lizzie. I feel like we've got to know each other well over the last hour and a half.
2: Mm-hmm.
1: Not that we didn't know each other before, but I feel like I need to just warm us up a little bit.
2: Okay.
1: I have a personal question
2: up
1: next. It's a pretty personal question.
2: Oh.
1: And I just want to headline it by saying if it's too personal,
2: okay,
1: we can just move on with the radio.
2: All right. That's fine.
1: Okay. That's up next on Will and Woody with Lizzie Hoops.
2: Yep.

0: mixing snores with laughs. It's Will and Woody keeping you up.
1: Will is away sick today, so Lizzie Hu is in the studio with me. And Lizzie, I said to you before the song there that I've got a very personal question for you.
2: Yeah, I'm ready.
1: And again,
2: bracing myself.
1: I haven't really run this by the producer, so it might also be a tiny bit inappropriate.
2: So okay.
1: If it's received that way, we can just move on.
2: Okay. Ask me and I'll answer, or I won't answer.
1: Okay.
2: Perfect. No, I won't.
1: Perfect. Have you ever done a bush wee? Okay, not inappropriate
2: to
1: ask that?
2: Not inappropriate.
1: Okay, great. Perfect.
2: Yeah.
1: Let's go into it. How often do you...
2: Bush pee?
1: Do you bush wee?
2: Well, if I'm hiking or on a bush walk, only way. You get your friend to do lookout.
1: Perfect.
2: And you go and pop a squat, as you would say.
1: Perfect. Okay, yeah. Very comfortable question. I wasn't sure how you were going to respond to it.
2: Oh, okay.
1: Because this leads me to some advice that I gave to my daughter, Remy. So... I can be guilty of doing wees in the backyard.
2: Oh.
1: At home?
2: Lemon tree.
1: Well, there's no lemon tree.
2: Okay.
1: So there's no there's no real excuse for it outside of laziness.
2: Mm.
1: Just feels like sometimes you're in the backyard, the toilet's all the way inside.
2: Okay.
1: You do a wee in the backyard.
2: Yeah.
1: Anyway, my 3.5-year-old daughter, she saw me doing a wee outside.
2: Mm-hmm.
1: She's obviously got questions. She says, "Dad, what are you doing? That's not a toilet."
2: Yeah.
1: "That's not a toilet.
2: That's
1: what are you doing, Dad?"
2: That's a fair comment.
1: And so it's a totally fair comment. Yep. Do you know what I mean? So, but I had a moment as a father and, you know, I'm trying to be a father who is progressive and not sticking to gender norms. And I was like, you know what? It's kind of wrong that I think men doing bush wees is seen as, you know, sometimes totally fine.
2: Yeah.
1: Whereas if women do a bush wee, maybe a little bit more controversial. And I thought, I'm going to teach my daughter how to do a bush wee.
2: Great.
1: Right? Strong parenting.
2: Yeah.
1: So I was like, "Come over here. It's called a bush wee." And there are and there are situations in your life where you're going to need to do a bush wee.
2: Great.
1: So I taught her. Obviously, it's a little bit harder for women to do a bush wee.
2: Yes.
1: For a guy, it's
2: just easy.
1: Easy, right? Mm. You need to hang off a tree.
2: Yeah.
1: Is that the technique that you...
2: Yeah, that's what we do. Hang off a tree, legs spread.
1: Yeah, right, yeah.
2: Hoping for a strong stream.
1: Yeah, right. I needed you there that day to run my daughter through it. So I did my best to teach her. We were doing that, so you hold the bottom of the tree, you lean back, you do the wee, and I was like, "This is great. This is a bush wee, Remy, and there'll be times in your life where you have to do it. And if anyone says that you can't do that, just tell them to bugger off."
2: Okay.
1: Because you should be allowed to do it, right? Okay, so I thought I'd nailed... parenting. Okay.
2: Right.
1: And you have those moments where you're like, "I've just been a great dad today."
2: Right.
1: The next
2: Good
1: week.
2: For you.
1: Thank you. Mm. Thank you, Lizzie. The next week, my wife picked up my daughter from kinder.
2: Yep.
1: And.
2: Yep.
1: And every. And it's never a good moment when the teacher says, "Hey, can we have a quick chat?"
2: Oh, no.
1: And you know, we've had a few of those chats throughout Remy's kinder experience. And the kinder teacher pulled my wife over and said, "Hey, it's not a big deal.
2: Yeah.
1: But your daughter today, your daughter went and did a wee outside when we were all playing outside." And my wife immediately was like, that's my husband. He wees in the backyard. She's just copying him. And she said, "Okay, that's fine. But it is a little bit of a problem when then she says, no, it's fine. I'm doing a bush wee and I'm allowed to do bush wees."
2: And there are times in my life and people will say, "Don't do this, but I'm allowed."
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2: 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This is Miley Cyrus. 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
1: Keith, we're thinking about having a Dagwood dog race. Who out of Adam and myself, Donnie, do you think would be better at eating a Dagwood dog?
2: Probably Donnie, I'd say.
1: Mate. Yeah, walked into that.
3: And why do you say that, Keith?
1: We don't need to get the follow-up on that, Keith.
2: Yeah, I just look like I'm going in the menu.
3: Thank you,
1: mate. That was very rude, Adam.
3: No, you asked.
1: I didn't ask for the follow-up, though, did I?
3: I was just curious. Just asking questions. It's my job.
1: That's not true, Carl.
3: It's all right.
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3: How has school holidays been so far?
2: It's been really good. We've been spring cleaning. And just doing little things around the house.
3: I do remember that when school holidays would come and Mum would be like, well, time to clean the garage. And I'd be like, I'd rather be at school.
4: Yeah. Do the thing, like, you're not turning the PlayStation on until the house is spotless.
3: Tell us you didn't do that, Amina.
2: Yeah, that's literally what's been happening.
4: Oh, you're part of the problem.
3: Yes.
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3: Are we on speaker?
2: Yes, you are.
3: Mum's lying. You can play as much as you want. You just have to ask more.
4: PlayStation's actually good for you. So is sugar. It's just a lie us adults say.
2: Cheers.
0: It's amazing what a little snooze will do. 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
1: Local supermarkets say they're ready to keep North Queenslanders supplied during cyclone season, investing in extra storage space here in Townsville. Three people have been arrested and charged with weapons offences from a property in Burdekin.
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3: G'day Townsville, Wallabies captain Harry Wilson here. 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
4: Cannot believe we've got this over the line with the lawyers yet again, but it's happening in a few short weeks. A round of applause for legislation. And we're going to be talking to contestants all week this week. These are not people that are locked in. These are people trying their best to convince us to let us lock them in. Mm. And we have twins on the show this morning, Adam.
5: Yes, we've got Charlene on the phone, one of the twins. Charlene, how about you introduce yourself to us and tell us why you want to do Locked Away for 10K?
6: Okay, my name is Charlene and I'm entering with my twin sister, Charmaine. We are identical twins.
5: I love her.
6: You can tell the difference between us because I have tattoos and a big mouth.
4: Charlene and Charmaine, so when your mum had you, she thought, let's try and make this as confusing as possible, or what was the thought process?
6: I think she was just like the
4: she just
6: being
4: like,
6: on the shush. There's five girls in our family, and I'm the eldest, and then Charmaine, and then there's five.
5: Yeah, minutes, seconds? How long older are you?
6: 1 minute.
4: One minute. Okay. Yeah. And then how many
6: else? I'd like to make it known to her too that I'm older than her.
5: Which of the two of you would be more out of your comfort zone, you think, with Locked Away?
6: It's definitely my sister. Mm-hmm. It's not me, it's my sister.
5: So you're going to thrive. Why would your sister struggle?
4: Well, she's young, you can't blame
6: her. Kids. Yeah. because she has never been away from her kids or her husband longer than probably 5 hours, not 5 days.
4: And she knows that she's been entered into this competition?
6: Well, she sent me the link and she was like, why don't you enter? And I said to myself, you know what? If I enter, I'm entering with her.
4: I like it. What kind of advantages do you think being twins would bring into a competition like this? There's obviously four other couples who believe that they have quite a tight bond, but are twins just a different breed completely?
6: Yeah, 100%. My friend was asking me yesterday, she's like, what's it like being a twin? I said, I don't know any difference, you know?
4: Do you like think the same things? Do you think you have a bit of like, she picks up your vibes very easily?
5: If you stub your toe, does she feel it?
6: Yes. We do have that bond. We play netball, and my team was versing her team to see who went through to the grand finals. And that afternoon at netball, she had dislocated her shoulder, like defending a ball. Like, obviously, my team won. The next
5: week. You guys are older.
6: The next week, I dislocated my shoulder the exact same way she dislocated her shoulder, but we were like a mirror image of each other. So it was my left side and it was her right side.
4: Yeah,
6: and the nurse was like, weren't you in here last week? I said, no, that was my twin sister.
4: Okay, and with the 10 grand, what are you guys going to spend it on?
6: Well, we'd obviously split it because that's, you know, the right thing to do.
4: Wow.
6: So with 5K on my side, I'm actually going to Bali in October with my kids and taking my kids on an overseas holiday.
4: That'll go very far over in Bali. Well, there's intent, there's twins, there's a what would you call it?
5: Telepathic connection.
6: Telepathic connection.
4: And well, we'll let you know shortly if you've made it through to the next round. But thank you so much for your time today.
5: Thank you.
6: Thank you. Have a good day.
5: Nothing locked in just yet. You can still register star1063.com.au if you'd like to win $10,000.
4: It's that simple. Who would you be handcuffed to for 5 days? Find them and put in an entry quickly because we're locking you in next week.
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3: I said, are you going to be my girl?
4: Yeah, so 2 weeks ago, George and Sarah came on the show to ask that question, gave themselves a 2 week ultimatum. And the 2 weeks is up. We've been saying all morning we're going to have George and Sarah on the show. Mm-hmm. During the song there, just got a text from Sarah.
5: What?
4: She will not be coming on the show this morning.
6: That's not a good sign,
5: which,
6: is it?
5: No.
4: Which makes me a bit nervous about the conversation we're about to have with our mate George, who has agreed to come on the show. He's been hoodwinked in a way, I think. But George joins us right now. No Sarah, staggeringly. George, what's going on, mate? How did the last 2 weeks go, I guess?
7: We had obviously some stuff to work through, and I think where we left off last time we guys spoke to you, you know, she had this idea in her head that it was okay, I guess, to talk to other people, and I didn't think she was, and it turns out she was sort of dating other people as well. I don't know. It just wasn't really working out.
4: She was saying that you needed to smarten up. If you wanted to get serious, you needed to be serious.
6: Lock it down, did she say? Yeah.
4: And, how'd you go with locking things down?
7: Well, I thought that was pretty rich coming from her. Like, I thought I was being, like, pretty dedicated toward her, and she's still off seeing other blokes. Well, anyway, what I thought was fine. I mean, we had a couple of dates after that call. We're still catching up and hanging out. And then, I was sort of seeing some people on the side as well, because I thought,
4: So hold on. She said if you wanted to be serious, you had to get serious, and then you took that opportunity to open up yourself to the field.
7: Yeah, well, she was still giving me ducky. Like, we're hanging out. We're still doing it. Like, I'm taking her out for dates. I'm paying for dinners. I'm doing this and that. And she's still just like, she seems disengaged.
6: It sounds like some of it, maybe, was you taking revenge.
4: Yeah.
6: I mean, was there a little bit of that in there?
7: I'm not a spiteful guy, but... If I could just say,
4: it sounds like you're taking revenge, and now you're coming on here without her here to gloat about how that you're talking to other girls behind her back. That's kind of what it feels like, bro.
7: I'm hurting. I think I deserve to have...
6: I mean, well, he did. He put himself out there on the radio.
5: I reckon there's a saying amongst women, which I think is quite true. If he wanted to, he would. I don't think it's that hard to lock someone down. I think you didn't want to.
7: I spent time with her. I don't know. Like, what else do I have to do?
5: Be single-minded and only pursue her. You know what I mean? I feel like that would have been pretty clear for her that you were interested, even if she was still seeing other people. You're protecting yourself a little bit.
6: It sounded like he was single-minded when he last came on with us, we dating? Yeah. And then he kind of pulled back from that. I think he put himself out there and then maybe he was hurt a bit and then was like, I'm going to pull back because, you know, I've got to protect my ass.
4: When do you reckon the last time you spoke to her is?
7: Maybe a couple of days ago. Maybe a week ago. Yeah.
4: Okay.
5: Yeah.
6: Well, done. Are we dating? The answer is no.
4: Officially no.
6: That's what
4: George, thank you for coming on.
5: Sorry, George.
6: Thanks for putting yourself
4: out
6: there.
4: Would you like us to put your name forward for other potential women or I don't know where we go from here?
7: No, I'm going to hang with the boys, I think, for a while. I think I'm out.
4: Hang with the boys.
6: Fair change teams.
4: No, I think that's what he meant.
6: Just kidding. George, we appreciate you putting yourself out there on the radio. Thanks for sharing some of your story, mate. Appreciate it.
7: Yeah. No worries.
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10: Good morning, I'm Bethany Ross here with your local news. Well, Townsville officers have been busy in the first fortnight of Operation Yankee Shorty, with more than 420 e-mobility infringements issued statewide. But locally, Highway Patrol intercepted a 28-year-old man on Flinders Street riding an e-scooter without a helmet, issuing a $518 fine. Police say the operation's targeting unsafe riding, drink riding and non-compliant devices under new e-mobility laws. Meanwhile, Townsville renters are feeling the squeeze, with rents climbing again across the city. The latest Domain Rent Quarterly Report shows that South Townsville rents have jumped 3.6% over the last year, the median weekly rent now sitting at $575, with Domain's Chief of Research and Economics, Dr. Nicola Powell, explaining what's driving the surge.
11: Ultimately, we have seen strong levels of demand and just not enough rental supply. I think we also have to consider the situation that some tenants are in as well, where prices have continued to rise and that dynamic locks them into the rental market for longer.
10: Meanwhile, Townsville University Hospital has unveiled a new neonatal retrieval incubator thanks to a major $200,000 donation from Glencore Coal. The NeoCot, named Glen, will help safely transport premature and critically ill babies from remote parts of Queensland, acting as a mobile intensive care unit on the road and in the air.
12: We can observe, provide care through these portholes. We can also provide further therapy on the way for babies who require further therapy.
13: This is essentially replicating almost everything that we can do here in the unit itself. We can replicate that on the road, in the flight, with some of the most fragile babies.
10: Nicole Trammell from CNC Neonatal Retrievals and neonatalist Dr. Kirsty Devine speaking to Win there. The rest of the funding has come through the North Queensland community through charity Brighter Lives. And finally, a smoke advice ice warning is still in place for Gelago and surrounding areas, with thick smoke drifting from a fire that was burning yesterday. No properties are currently at risk, but the smoke could affect breathing and visibility. Residents should stay indoors, close windows and doors, and keep medication close. You can check updates online often as well.
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14: Good morning, I'm Rob McLennan. The US has reinstated its blockade of the Strait of Hormuz, driving a 6% hike in global oil prices. Donald Trump is now demanding ships passing through pay tolls to the US, but telling Fox News it's Iran that keeps moving the goalposts.
15: They leave the room and they call back and they say, we had to make a couple of changes. I said, changes? They got to make changes? We're not going to make changes.
14: Tributes continue for Sam Neill, who's passed away suddenly aged 78. Prime Minister Anthony Albanese saying the New Zealand-born actor will be much mourned and long remembered. Hollywood director Steven Spielberg says he will never be forgotten. An inquest into the SeaWorld helicopter tragedy has been told the pilot was distracted by his passengers. The coroner's heard Ash Jenkinson likely suffered a lapse in concentration before his chopper collided with another on the Gold Coast in January 2023, killing four people.
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14: Daily Cherry Evans reckons Roosters teammate Sam Walker will be hungry for victory after the Origin decider, telling Nine he's proud of him.
16: No doubt. After losing an Origin series, there's a fire that will burn a lot brighter with inside of you.
14: Geelong has emerged as a potential future club for Bomber Zach Merritt. The Agenda Setters reporting Chris Scott has texted Zach to say he's one of the Cats' targets at season's end. And that's the latest news and sport.
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10: Partly cloudy today with a cool start here in Townsville with tops pushing into the mid-20s. A bit of fog around early on as well. Tomorrow should stay settled. Sunny breaks, a mild morning and another warm run into the high 20s. That is the latest news, sport and weather. I'm Bethany Ross with Adam and Donnie on Star 106.3.
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19: Yeehaw, welcome to Tuesday morning, the 14th of July. It is 6:05. It's show 135 for Adam and Donnie. My name is Adam. I'm filling up the water bottles. Donnie's forgotten the game plan already. And Beth is running out the messages with the local news. Good morning, team.
20: What's cracking, team?
21: Good morning.
20: How are we?
19: Not too bad,
20: up and about.
21: Yes, how are you?
20: I'm up and about. I'm ready to rip and roll.
19: Yeah, that sounds like a man who's trying to convince himself.
20: No, it does. I've got a big week ahead of me.
19: Did you play indoor soccer last night?
20: No, soccer. I think I'm going to have to give away the soccer.
19: Oh.
20: I think I'm going to have to give it away.
21: What?
20: I'm nervous.
19: He wins a premiership and that's it. He quits.
20: I do the trivia yards now. And it's just too many outings in of a week.
21: I never thought I'd hear you say you have too many outings.
19: He's reaching his limit. Isn't it wild?
21: Wow, you're getting close to 30.
20: You got to put in blocks. So I got quarter deck tonight. Trivia is back on.
19: Yep.
20: Crazy prizes. Come on down. It's good fun. Adam didn't come last week.
21: Oh,
20: he's free tonight, but we'll see.
19: Wow.
20: And then back at Flinders Street Wolves on Wednesday. Another different nights with different prizes. Very fun. Still me, though, both times. But, yeah. But you just can't do it. Throw in soccer as well. Then you got to get to the gym. Cook. Have a girlfriend. It's too hard.
21: This life is too much. How do you do it all?
20: I don't know, Beth. And to look this cute while doing it, it's staggering.
21: Oh my gosh, here we go. It really is.
19: Are there any Jurassic Park fans in the house?
20: I know.
19: Sam Neill passed away. Did you see that?
21: Yeah.
19: 78 years old. But there's also, I just wanted to shout out another film he's in. You ever hear of the Australian film The Dish?
20: Yes.
19: Yes, he was in that. I forgot that he was
20: really?
19: In that. Yeah, so if you haven't seen that, that's about the dish, the satellite dish that helped them out with the Apollo 11 mission.
20: Yep.
19: Here in Australia, we had our own dish that yep. played a part.
21: Wow.
19: And they made an Australian film about
20: wow,
19: it.
20: Wow, I don't think.
21: I know,
20: they made
21: actually,
20: a whole movie about it.
21: I yeah. didn't know that.
20: They had known,
21: I think that's very cool.
20: If they'd known 50 years later, a newsreader in Townsville would just go, wow. It's pretty good. Yeah, we all go. I do the dishes every night.
19: It's a little bit like She's Dancing on His Grave.
20: A little bit.
21: Okay.
20: I wouldn't say that. I wouldn't say that. That was a crazy accusation.
21: Bit of a reach.
20: Yeah. What do I say? Not very tasteful.
21: You know what? Maybe I should watch the movie in his honour.
20: He's got to be careful. Yeah. We've been getting complaints about this show lately.
21: Oh, really?
20: Yeah, we got
21: only lately. What was it this time?
20: Someone just went too rogue. I don't know what it was.
19: They're just too badass. I think
20: it was too
21: I don't
20: cool.
21: think anyone has ever too, said any of
20: someone,
21: the above.
20: Someone wrote into complaints at Star 106.3. Adam and Donnie, too cool.
21: Yeah. Really?
19: Star1063.com.au, they went to the complaint section and they said, too sexy.
20: Yeah, wow. It was one that was
21: so
20: too sexy.
21: So unrelatable. You know, you just can't connect to the common man.
20: Too cool, too sexy, groundbreaking. Too groundbreaking, I think they said.
19: A rock hard ad.
20: That was a few complaints about the abs in there. I did see that. We had a meeting yesterday. I did see a few complaints about the abs.
21: I have a feeling I know who wrote the complaints.
20: Oh.
21: And they're both sitting in this room.
19: We could do that.
20: Once we track them down.
19: We could go straight to the website. We could write those in.
20: Oh, just to, for more meetings.
19: Yeah.
20: What an awesome prank.
21: Wow.
19: Yeah, good idea. Let's not. Adam and Donnie, Star 106.3. Let's kick it off with Everclear, Santa Monica, for two songs
20: I
19: in
20: need
19: a row.
20: To talk about my girlfriend next. She's been tricking me lately.
19: Into cats? Buying cats this time? Or
20: worse.
19: Ooh.
20: She's been tricking me into watching new TV shows, setting them up and walking away. And I feel like it's happened too many times now. That's fool me great. Once, shame on me.
19: Yeah.
20: Or whatever it is. But I've been watching a lot of Dallas Cowboys cheerleaders and I haven't turned it on once.
21: Sure, Donnie.
20: It's like a kid with Coco Melon.
19: Okay, we'll get
20: it's
19: to
20: ridiculous.
19: That next. Adam and Donnie, Star 106.3. Happy Tuesday. Good morning. Welcome.

0: I Need Star 106.3. Good morning, it's Adam and Donnie for Snooze Townsville. It's amazing what a little snooze can do. Donnie, how long have you and your lovely girlfriend been together now?
1: About 8 months, I think.
0: So you're just coming out of the honeymoon phase?
1: Oh, I wouldn't say that.
0: Yeah, okay.
1: I'd say it's as honeymoon as ever.
0: Okay, well, so it's about 6-7 months that's the honeymoon phase. So yeah, it's a fact. You're just coming out of that period, right?
1: What is interesting is we've been watching a lot more TV. Okay. A lot more TV, and yeah. That's not something I normally do.
0: Yeah.
1: I'm not normally a TV watcher, and then when I do decide to watch a TV show, I'm pretty invested.
0: Mm.
1: My partner, though, she's very comfortable with it just being on in the background while she does other things.
0: Yep.
1: Maybe even leave the room at times,
0: oh, yeah.
1: Which is shocking to me. Why even put it on?
0: Yeah.
1: These people have worked so hard. Why?
0: I get where she's coming from. Have it in the background while you play on the computer, scroll on your phone.
1: Well,
0: three screens going at once.
1: Exactly. So good for the brain. But when she puts something on, I like to be invested in it.
0: Yeah.
1: And lately we've been watching this.
2: It means so much to me.
3: Don't give up. You are signing up for something larger than just an NFL cheer team.
1: Of course, it's the Dallas Cowboys cheerleaders on Netflix, right. Is what we've been watching.
0: Well, how do you feel about it? Because you're a gridiron fan, aren't you?
1: At the start, I could not care less.
0: Right.
1: I thought this was insane. Is this a TV show?
0: Is there an Australian in it?
1: There is Paige. Yeah. Yep, that's who you're referring to.
0: Yeah.
1: She's a legend. thank God she got through.
0: Right.
1: And it follows these girls as they're trying out. They redo the team every year.
0: Yeah.
1: And then they try and make the team to be the cheerleaders for the Dallas Cowboys cheer team.
0: Yes.
1: The NFL side.
0: A big deal over there, right?
1: Massive
0: huge deal.
1: As I'm learning, we're watching throughout the show. But every now and then I look to my left.
0: Yes.
1: And she's not even there.
0: Yes.
1: She's just setting up the Dallas Cowboys cheerleaders on the TV, and then she'll leave the room.
0: But can she hear it from the other room?
1: I don't know if she can hear it, but I found myself, I was very anti-DCC at the start of this whole thing.
0: Mm.
1: I could not care less, not interested at all. But then by the end of the season, I'm having opinions on this thing.
0: Okay.
1: Like, they do this big dance called Thunderstruck before every single game to AC/DC's Thunderstruck. It's
0: right.
1: The same every year.
0: Is it?
1: And one of them got injured. And then they called one of the old DCC girls.
0: Oh.
1: And they go, hey, can you still do Thunderstruck? I turned to my partner, who wasn't there. And I said, yeah, right, Judy and Kelly, as if she'd be able to do Thunderstruck without even training for the last 2 years. And now I'm having opinions on this show. She's not even invested.
0: I'm now
1: more invested in this show that we were strictly watching for her.
0: She knows you well. She put on a show that eventually you fell in love with. She knew her audience.
1: She got
0: she
1: me
0: knew
1: again.
0: You were going to love it.
1: She got me again last
0: It does
1: week.
0: Remind me of a parent that just puts on Bluey for their kid to sit in front of. I imagine you in those orange undies of yours that you wear when you're playing games, sitting on the floor in front of the Dallas Cowboys documentary going, there you go, watch that. I've got to go tend to the Bills now.
1: Well, that's what's happening. She put on Love Island the other day.
0: Yeah.
1: I couldn't care less about Love Island. I'm like, this is garbage.
0: Yeah.
1: I don't care.
0: Yeah.
1: Two episodes in, I'm like, well, why would he do that to her?
0: Okay, yeah, I've got to go tend to adult business. I'll put on my Bluey for my boy.
1: Is it adult Bluey? Is that what it is?
0: Yeah, Adam and Donnie, Star 106.3.
4: 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The show that answers questions nobody asks.
5: What can you publicly police? People have been putting their dog poos in my bin.
6: Oh, so this is a good thing to publicly police. I think it's fair game. If your bin's on the street.
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5: No, it's not.
6: Get it off the street then. Get out there earlier. Susan, what do you think if someone's put their bins out the night before and you just walk in your dog?
7: I mean, look, I don't mind if they put it in if it's night before collection. But if the bin's already been emptied,
5: yes.
7: Then it stinks for
5: That's
7: the whole week.
5: Thank you, Susan.
6: Wow.
5: A voice of reason.
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0: Feel My Face. It's Star 106.3, Adam and Donny, 25 past 6. After 7 o'clock, Adam and Donny's $10,000 ATM is back in action. If you're registered for it, stand by. We may be calling your name. But we've got to go to local news with Bethany Ross next. And then, Donny, a daily dribble, a weird news story.
1: Talk to us.
0: Get this. There's a fella in South Korea. He raided a bank vault, replaced the money with Monopoly money.
1: That's never going to work, is it?
0: Got caught. Didn't face any consequences.
1: How's that?
0: Wow, well, you're going to want to find out after the news,
1: how's
0: aren't you, mate?
1: That?
0: After 6:30, I'll tell you. Adam and Donnie, Star 106.3.
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18: Good morning, I'm Bethany Ross here with your local news. Well, Townsville Hospital and Health Services Chief Executive Kieran Keyes has resigned after 8 years leading the region's biggest health provider. Board Chair Tony Mooney says he accepted the resignation with regret, praising Keyes' calm leadership through COVID, major floods and some major hospital expansions. His resignation does, however, come as Queensland Health prepares to release a Part 9 report into major failings at Townsville University Hospital's urology clinic, where more than 200 patients have been lost in the system, including cancer patients, with some, Mr. Keyes saying, would die as a result of the failures. In other news, Townsville locals are being urged not to rush their tax returns this year, with CPA Australia warning that haste could lead to costly mistakes. The warning comes as ATO scam texts and emails are circulating, prompting some people to lodge early before all their paperwork's ready. Business and investment lead Gavin Orr says it's important to take the time to make sure that every detail is correct.
1: Getting your tax return done early can be tempting, especially if you're expecting a refund. But the risk of getting it wrong is really very high. The ATO is collecting a lot of information at this stage from the banks, from health insurance funds, and not all that information is through the system yet. So you might lodge a tax return and you might miss critical information.
18: Meanwhile, rental price hikes have seen the worst of it, according to Domain's chief economist. The latest quarterly report shows that South Townsville rents have climbed another 3.6% over the last 12 months. The average rent now sitting at around $575 a week.
19: When we look across regional Queensland, pretty much most locations are still seeing asking rents rise for houses. I think, though, what we've seen is we're past the peak rate of rental growth. And while rents are rising, they're not rising to the double-digit growth that we were recording at periods of time.
18: That's Dr. Nicola Power from Domain speaking there. And finally, Rabobank has opened applications for its 2027 graduate program, offering uni graduates a pathway into agriculture and agribusiness with the world's leading food and agribank. The 18-month program does start next February and it includes rotations across Australia, including time in Townsville, giving grads some hands-on experience with local producers. Applications do close August 18.
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20: Morning, I'm Rob McLennan. The US has ordered its Navy to resume its blockade of the Strait of Hormuz, with America demanding
18: a graduate program offering uni graduates a pathway into

0: Ukraine. Donald Trump's again used Fox News to criticize the Iranian regime.
1: You know, they're professional negotiators. That's all they are. That's, I don't even call them good at it. They haven't gotten anything. They didn't get nothing from me.
0: A former childcare worker in New South Wales has been charged with 329 offences against kids. They relate to 136 victims over 16 years at more than 60 centres across Sydney. Some of Hollywood's greats have joined the tributes for New Zealand actor Sam Neill. Jurassic Park director Steven Spielberg says he will never be forgotten. And Neill's Jurassic Park co-star Laura Dern says he was her beloved lifelong friend. And it seems there are some more downsides to working from home, with an RMIT study finding it increases the likelihood of obesity over time.
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0: Daily Cherry Evans reckons Roosters teammate Sam Walker will be hungry for victory after the Origin decider, telling Nine he's proud of him.
3: No doubt, after losing an Origin series, there's a fire that will burn a lot brighter with inside of you.
0: Geelong has emerged as a potential future club for Bombers Act Merritt. The Agenda Setters reporting Chris Scott has texted Zach to say he's one of the Cats' targets at season's end. And that's the latest news and sport.
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5: A crisp, partly cloudy Tuesday on the way for Townsville, with temperatures climbing to around 26 degrees. We will have some fog patches this morning that'll clear quite quickly. Wednesday bringing the same easy winter weather, a cool start, then warm and bright into the high 20s. That's the latest from your local newsroom. 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
7: Yeehaw! Let's do Tuesday. It's the 14th of July. It's Adam and Donnie, 6:34. That means it's day 14 of being able to lodge your tax return.
8: Oh, yeah.
7: They're telling people not to do it too quickly, which worries me because I did it before the 1st of July. So, I don't know. I may be going to jail for a very long time.
8: No, don't say something like that.
7: Joking around.
8: You shouldn't be looked into. I'm sure it's fine.
7: It's all above board.
8: Oh, I'm sure
7: Taxman's not listening, is he?
8: I think that's all they do at this time of year. They scared radio stations to try and catch out young... What did we say before? Young, hot, and sexy radio announcers.
7: That's us. Yeah, physically fit.
8: We have a lot going on in the scheme of $10,000, but I just wanted to do a bit of a PSA. We have a $10,000 ATM that you can access at any time that you like. All you got to do is register at star1063.com.au. We're talking like, if you need $50 because you're going out on a hot date, let us know. We'll send you the cash. If mum needs some flowers, $25, bang, there you go. That's the type of thing that we're talking about here. But also, at the same time, I know that this could be a bit confusing. Locked Away for $10K is going on right now as well on the website.
7: Yep.
8: And that is slightly different.
7: Yes.
8: Instead of registering on the website and telling us why you need the money, what happens there is you register on the website and get handcuffed to someone for 5 days in our boardroom.
7: The winning couple gets the 10 grand.
8: Yes.
7: Done deal.
8: So it's slightly different.
7: Yes.
8: Slightly different.
7: But two different ways to earn some money, some $10,000 share.
8: I'm telling you right now, we're locking in our contestants. And I want a few older people in there again.
7: Yeah.
8: We had some grandparents in there last year.
7: Yeah, how'd they go?
8: They made it to the final.
7: Did they?
8: They made it to the final. They walked away with about $2,000, I think.
7: Nice work.
8: So, I mean, if you want to have an awesome week, it will be hard. It will be challenging. There will be $10,000 on the line as well.
7: But you've got the wisdom, the age, the experience.
8: Yes.
7: You know, you can whip the young whippersnappers into shape.
8: Exactly. And Harvey Norman's on board this year.
7: Yeah.
8: Harvey Norman Electrical. So,
7: Thank you so much.
8: It's getting bigger and better. So,
7: Register
8: star1063.com.au.
7: Next up, Donnie, I got a weird news story from around the globe. This one comes from South Korea. There's a fella stole some money out of a bank vault, replaced the money with Monopoly money, got caught and faced zero consequences.
8: This seems bizarre.

0: And Bieber Speed Demon. It's Star 106.3, Adam and Donnie. 15 degrees in Townsville right now. 27 is going to be the top. Mostly sunny for the day. It's time for Weird News.
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0: All right, Donnie, front page of our obscure newspaper today. The Daily Dribble comes out of South Korea.
2: Yep.
0: About a bank robber, right? He's stolen some money out of a bank vault.
3: No good. You can't do that.
0: Replaced it with fake Monopoly money he ordered online. Ordered a whole bunch of it.
3: Like genuine Monopoly money.
0: Yep. He kept real bills in there and put the Monopoly money in the middle of the stacks.
3: Ah.
0: Genius work.
3: How's he come up with that?
0: Well, it's just he sat down with a pen and paper and figured it out, I suppose. He actually works at the branch.
3: Oh,
0: it's
3: okay.
0: A very small branch, so he was the only employee authorized to handle the vault cash at the end of the day. So he thought, wow, yeah. If I'm the only one allowed going in here, I might replace a couple of these bills with Monopoly money.
3: Yeah.
0: A teammate, I'm sure he's calling the teammate a narc.
3: Yeah.
0: I wouldn't call him that. He's probably done the right thing. But a teammate noticed odd behavior from him and reported him to corporate. And when inspectors opened the vault, they did indeed find the fake bills. Apparently, they were very obvious to find once you got in the vault.
3: I bet.
0: So the bank deliberately didn't call the cops to prevent reputational damage, a strategy that has obviously backfired because we're talking about it all the way over here in Townsville.
3: Yeah, so they wanted to keep it hush-hush that it's so easy to rob their bank and get away with it.
0: Yes.
3: And but, what bank is that?
0: It doesn't actually say the name of the bank.
3: Oh, well, they've done well then. They've done very
0: well. It's a tiny branch in this tiny town of South Korea, so you can probably narrow it down if you did enough Googling. Yeah. You'd figure it out. You're looking to go over there and heist.
3: I mean, I haven't heisted before, but it sounds like it's a free hit.
0: God, you can tell us the day before payday for Donnie.
3: Well, I mean, if you get a free hit at it, if you're allowed a free crack, you might as well.
0: Yep. So, I mean, he did get fired, but they asked him to please hand the stolen cash back, which he did, and the bank considered the case closed without pressing charges.
3: No harm, no foul.
0: Yeah, they were like, oh, look, just look, we obviously
3: that is staggering.
0: Isn't it weird?
3: He must be the only person found guilty of robbing a bank that hasn't gone to jail.
0: Yeah. So what lesson has been learned? Nothing except, okay, well, don't do it with Monopoly money
3: next time.
0: You know, he's just going to improve his skills. You know what
3: How do we know that he didn't have a get-out-of-jail-free card?
0: Ah!
3: Got him!
0: How did you get there?
3: Whoa.
0: Oh, he's amazing.
3: This show... This show just with... How do we say something that funny?
0: That's why we get complaints about being too sexy, too funny, mate. You gotta be careful.

0: Darwin 063, Adam and Donnie, Tuesday morning, 14 minutes to 7. Just heard a story about a guy in South Korea. One of the perks of his job was he was the only person allowed in the bank vault. So he decided to swap some of the money for Monopoly money. So it felt like a good time to bring back our question, what are the perks of your job? Because we asked this recently and the phones went red hot. We didn't even have a chance to get to all the calls. But if you did miss it, we had a call from Nathan who said he replaces blinds and he gets to keep all the old blinds.
1: Mate, I work for a blinds company. My perk is when we go to fit new blinds at a couple's house, they're getting rid of the old ones. You can take them home, and half the time they're still in great condition, mate.
2: Old blinds.
0: You get to take people's secondhand blinds. That's crazy.
2: Nathan, there's only so many blinds you can have in your home, right? Like, how often are you changing the blinds at your house?
1: Just whenever you feel like it, eh?
0: Well, I guess like if you have an endless supply, you can keep them refreshed, can't you?
2: Get our July blinds up. Here comes June. Right.
3: If you've got something that sits in between blinds and millions of dollars, we'd love to hear what your work perk is on 1300 001063. How about this? We've got tickets to the Blackhawks versus the PNG Hunters this Sunday to give away. Nice. So the best work perk this morning, that'll be your perk from us.
0: 1300 001063. 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

0: It's Star 106.3 with Adam and Donnie, 8 minutes to 7. 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
1: wide
0: on.
1: Open.
0: If you've registered for it on the website, we may be calling your name and telling you to call us. Stand by for that, but right now we want you to call us about your work perk.
1: Yeah, we've got Sandra on the phone right now. What's the best work perk that you have? Because we spoke to a man earlier today who has blinds come and go into his life. We're talking about a story where a man, his perk was he got to go into a safe and change the money. Steal it.
0: Didn't face prosecution.
1: Sandra, yeehaw.
2: Yeehaw, boys.
1: What is your work perk? Or you say that you had one from back in the day.
2: I used to work in hospitality at a restaurant, and I was a poor uni student, and I didn't get paid that well, and Australians are crap at tipping. So sometimes I would eat the food off of people's plates.
1: So someone's tucked into a steak or a burger, and then when they leave it on their table, you take it back there and you're eating it.
2: Yeah, one of my colleagues, once I saw him cut the bite bit off of a burger and then eat the rest.
0: Is that how germs work? They don't travel? they're only sitting on the bite bit?
1: Cut it at the source.
2: He was never sick.
0: That's because he had a great immune system fighting off all this stuff he's eating.
1: Was it a nice restaurant?
2: Pretty nice. I don't want to name it. They might still do it, but our boss didn't have a problem with it.
3: The boss was involved.
1: Well, I mean, if you had a problem with it, you'd probably start asking for raises. What's the best thing that you reckon you nicked?
2: We did have a steak once that a woman just had one cut. She cut a piece off of it and then didn't eat any more of it. And that was like a $65 steak, so bang.
1: Okay. I don't know how... Adam doesn't seem as grossed out, but...
0: I don't know, one bite with a steak, because her mouth hasn't touched that, right? Knife and fork, you've cut that bit off. I reckon that's clean. I reckon play on,
2: well,
0: but
2: Johnny,
0: a burger, though.
2: Weren't you single the first little while that you were in Townsville and out quite frequently? I'm sure you've done worse things with your mouth.
1: I don't know. What's that even got to do with it? Don't sing that. What's that side swipe this morning?
0: Anyone else want to roast Donnie? 1-300-00-1063.
1: I'm done with that.
3: I got him at the UK.
0: It's Adam and Donnie. 1063.

0: It is Adam and Donnie, Star 106.3. 3 minutes to seven, we've got to go to local news with Bethany Ross. After that, the $10,000 ATM is back on. 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We may be calling your name. Also, we want to talk to some locked away entrants.
1: Yes, we do. We're going to be locking 5 couples, 10 people into our boardroom in 2 weeks' time. We've got to meet the people who are crazy enough to sign up for this thing.
0: All that inside the next half hour. It's Adam and Donnie, Star 106.3.
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3: Good morning. Traffic is starting to build on Wilcox Street, inbounds through Cosgrove and Ingham Road. A good run through Garvin and Carradong. Moving well on Ross River Road through Bunningborough, Acrevale and Cranbrook, and University Road through Adderdale around MacArthur Drive. The census is coming this August. 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I'm Brad Moore, traffic in 30 minutes on Star 106.3.
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5: Good morning, I'm Bethany Ross here with your local news. Well, after 8 years at the helm, Kieran Keyes is stepping down as chief executive of Townsville Hospital and Health Service. Keyes says the role has been one of the most rewarding of his life, highlighting achievements in paediatrics, cancer care, surgical innovation and rural health. His departure does, however, coincide with the looming release of an investigation into the urology clinic bungle that left more than 200 patients without follow-up, including cancer patients whose disease progressed unchecked. Mr. Keyes admitted last year that the failures could lead to preventable deaths. Meanwhile, Townsville Police are warning riders to follow the rules after the first 2 weeks of Operation Yankee Surety saw hundreds of infringements issued across Queensland. In Townsville, a Waterford man was fined on Flinders Street for riding an e-scooter without a helmet as officers enforced new speed, alcohol and compliance rules. Police say that the crackdown does aim to help pedestrians and riders stay safe. Meanwhile, an ATO scam warning has been issued in Townsville as tax season sparks a surge in fraud attempts. Criminals are targeting taxpayers with fake messages and phone calls, while experts warn rushing a return can increase the risk of errors. CPA Australia Business and Investment Lead Gavin Orr explains the pitfalls.
6: You open up your tax return and a lot of the information is now pre-filled, but some of that information may not have come through to the ATO, so you miss that income information. The other thing you might do is you might overclaim expense with no evidence to back that up.
5: And finally, around 150 to 190 newborns are rushed to Townsville Hospital each year from remote regions. But now a new high-tech neonatal incubator will travel with premature babies needing urgent care. Glencore Coal has funded most of the $200,000 cost through charity Brighter Lives. The hospital has thanked Glencore, naming the neocot Glen, and the rest of the community funded the remaining cost.
7: This amazing cot will service 150 to 190 babies every year, but also this has supported jobs in regional Queensland.
5: That's Brighter Lives CEO Steph Norton speaking to Win There.
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8: Magda Jabansky says she's devastated over the sudden death of actor Sam Neill. The comedy icon says it hits especially hard after Sam was only recently cleared of cancer.
9: Like everyone else, I'm absolutely shocked and devastated and just shocked because when I spoke to him not long ago, he was cancer-free.
8: The US Navy's resumed its blockade of the Strait of Hormuz, with America demanding any ships that want to pass through pay it a toll amounting to 20% of the cargo they have on board. President Donald Trump says that will cover the cost of ensuring the strait stays open and safe. Federal police have charged a former childcare worker in New South Wales with 329 offences against children. More than 120 families have been contacted about allegations involving 136 victims. And One Nation now leads Victoria's race to the November election, 1 point ahead of Labor and the Coalition, according to Redbridge.
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8: Brendan McCullum has apologised to England cricket supporters following his sacking as the country's men's test coach.
10: Disappointed for all the fans that we weren't able to get the results that everyone wanted, and and I'm sorry for that.
8: He was speaking on the BBC. AFL club Collingwood is seeking to downgrade Billy Frampton's one-match ban over a pinned arm tackle on North's Matt Whitlock. And Panthers and Blues star Nathan Cleary says he's not sure he's ready to leave NRL after being linked to a possible move to Europe.
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5: Today's shaping up to be a beautiful winter's day here in Townsville. Partly cloudy, sitting in that mid-20s range today. Tomorrow should be another classic dry season day, cool early on and then warm and sunny throughout the afternoon. In the CBD right now, it is 16 degrees. That's the latest news, sport and weather. I'm Bethany Rolls with Adam and Donnie on Star 106.3.
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12: Yeehaw. 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
13: 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We've had everything from road trips to Toowoomba to I need to go see the Cowboys with a hot dog and a beer. And today, we have another contestant. We're going to call out a name and they'll have 15 minutes to get in contact with us.
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0: Taylor Swift, Elizabeth Taylor at Star 106.3. Good morning, Adam and Donnie. We've got an ATM packed full of $10,000. 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
3: Yeah, the only catch is when we call out your name, you've got 15 minutes to call us back. We're looking for a Jai Green from Kerwin. He needs $370 so he can get some new bed sheets and some new something that's not paper plates in his new pad. And the phone rang at a rapid rate. We believe we have Jai Green from Kerwin on the line right now. Good morning, Jai.
4: Hey, how you doing?
3: Mate, we're doing fantastic. That was a quick speed.
4: Oh, yeah, just getting me morning coffee and the phone's blowing up saying to call the radio.
3: Oh, you had people reach out to you saying, Jai, get in. We want to know, mate, how long have you been using Mum's floral bed sheets?
4: Oh, it's actually my grandma's. Been using those for about 3 months. And, I've been sticking to the paper plate, so got to go do a big Kmart run or something.
0: That's an heirloom. Yeah. Sentimental value in those sheets, isn't there?
3: What kind of bed are we rocking,
4: mate? Oh, yeah, some sentimental value to them.
3: What kind of bed are we rocking? We in a double, a queen, a single, a race car?
4: Oh, I don't even know if I'd be able to tell you.
3: That's
4: me Nan's old bed too.
3: Oh, wow, so it's all handy now. So $370 so you can deck out the new pad. Mate,
0: can I ask why 370? It seems like such a specific number.
4: Oh, you know, I had to catch the eye.
0: Well, you got us. It did.
3: Very well done, Jai.
4: That's what I was getting at.
3: Very well, Jai, mate. The cash is all yours. You called well and truly within the time, mate. Go get your coffee, go get new bed sheets, and enjoy the new pad.
4: No worries. Thank you very much.
3: Cheers, brother.
0: Thank you.
3: Up next, we're going to be chatting to two people who want to be handcuffed to each other for $10,000. Cyrell and Summer come on the show.
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0: And good morning, Star 106.3, Adam and Donnie for Snooze Towns. Well, it's amazing what a little snooze can do. And Locked Away is back for 2026.
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3: Yes, it does. It starts very, very soon. In fact, the 27th of July, only 2 weeks away, and we are talking to contestants all week this week. It's getting spooky on the show because people are coming on saying, I'd be more than happy to be handcuffed to my bestie, to my wife, to my husband, and be locked in a room with strangers for 5 days. And we're joined on the phone right now by two people who want to do just that. Guys, introduce yourself and tell us, why do you want to be locked away for 10K?
4: Perfect. Well, my name is Cyril.
5: Hi, my name is Summer.
4: And I guess the reason why I saw this opportunity and was like, I've got to join and I've got to enter, it's just because I'm a person where if I see opportunity, I'm going to go and grab it. You know, life is too short to not take the opportunity head on and, you know, just give it a good chance, you know? And how are you, Summer?
3: And Summer, you're getting dragged along for the ride?
5: Yes, but also we're supposed to be moving in together soon, so I thought let's see if we can get locked away together for 5 days.
3: Okay.
5: And if we can't survive that, then we're not going to live together.
0: Yeah, it's a good test. All right.
3: It's a very good test.
0: So how do you think you guys will get along being cuffed to each other in a close proximity for 5 days?
5: I think we'll be fine, honestly. We hang out like almost 24/7.
4: Yeah, I will say we do hang out a lot. Being locked and not being able to do anything without her seeing will be a bit shocking. I like going to the toilet per se. That will be a bit hard. But I guess I'll be right with everything else.
3: So, paint the picture for us, guys. How old are you two and how long have you been friends?
5: We're both 20 and we've been friends for like almost 2 years now, I think.
4: Yeah, okay. Around about.
3: When it comes to gamesmanship in the room where you'll be locked, last year there was a few physical challenges. This year it's looking like it might be a bit more mental, and mental toughness will really matter. When it comes to being essentially someone who could be in the public eye a bit of a baddie for $10,000, do you think you have that in you?
4: Easy. We got this in the bag. Hey, if you're dangling 10K in front of my face, oh no. Okay. I don't know what I would do.
0: Pretty keen for the 10K. Then what would you spend the 10K on?
4: Okay, look, honest thing, me and my friend are trying to move out, and I feel like that 10K would really get us situated in the spot that we want to be in and really just set us up for
0: pay your bond. Pay the bond of the new rental.
4: Exactly.
5: Buy a washing machine.
4: Exactly.
0: Yeah.
4: Buy a new TV. Get all it the adds good up. Stuff, you know?
3: Oh, guys, I love this. I'm loving you two as contestants. Thank you so much for your time. Really, really appreciate you coming on the show, and we'll talk to you guys soon.
4: Perfect. We'll talk to you soon.
3: Yes, you will. Now, I love it. Yesterday we spoke to twins. We've just spoken to best friends. We've got more people to talk to all week. We'll be locking them in one by one next week. So please register. star1063.com.au. I can't stress this enough. Last year we had grandparents in there, and they were some of my favorite contestants.
0: Yes.
3: There is no one too old. There is no one too young.
0: Yes.
3: Unless you're under 18.
0: Yes.
3: Get involved. $10,000. It could change your life.
0: All right, next up, we have a lady named Sarah is going to join us on the show after 7:30. Wants to get back at a man named George.
3: Yes.
0: Because George came on yesterday and said a few things about their relationship. If you missed all that, don't worry. We'll catch you up right up next. Adam and Donnie, Star 106.3.
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0: Noah Kahan, Great Divide. Star 106.3, Adam and Donnie. It's 15 degrees in Townsville right now. 27 is going to be the top. Mostly sunny. For the last few weeks, we've been doing something called Are We Dating?
1: Yeah, you should really play Messy by Lola Young, because that's what this segment has become. Because 2 weeks ago, there was a lovely couple named George and Sarah who didn't know if they were actually dating, and Sarah gave the ultimatum. You got 2 weeks to figure it out. Well, that 2 weeks was up yesterday, and George came on the show without Sarah, as she pulled out seconds before, and this is what he had to say when we said...
2: Well, I thought that was pretty rich coming from her. Like, I thought I was being, like, pretty dedicated toward her, and she's still off seeing other blokes. Well, anyway, what I thought was fine. I mean, we had a couple of dates after that call. We're still catching up and hanging out. And then, anyway, I was sort of seeing some people on the side as well, because I thought, well,
1: Hold on. She said if you wanted to be serious, you had to get serious, and then you took that opportunity to open up yourself to the field.
2: Yeah, well, she was still giving me ducky. Like, we're hanging out. We're still doing... Like, I'm taking her out for dates. I'm paying for dinners. I'm doing this and that. And she seemed disengaged.
0: It sounds like some of it, maybe, was you taking revenge.
1: Yeah.
0: I mean, was there a little bit of that in there?
2: I'm not a spiteful guy, but... Maybe a little bit.
1: Well, I think everyone on Earth thought that George was a nice guy before yesterday. I certainly did. I thought he got hard done by, and then he kind of unleashed a little bit. Sarah decided not to come on the show, but then as soon as that aired, she texted Adam and I saying, that was pathetic. I have some things I want to say. Mm. So we'll do that next after the best local news in the city with Bethany Ross.
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4: Well, traffic has been gradually building. Wilcox Street inbound getting heavier now through Cosgrove approaching Shore Road and Ingham Road. A good run through Garvin and Carradron. Quite busy down Hugh Street, buzzways through West End between Wilcox Street and Ingham Road. And minor build-up on Sturt Street, buzzways through the CBD. Police are making Queensland safer. They have an important job to do, so there's no excuse for abuse. Authorised by the Queensland Government, Brisbane. I'm Brad Moore. Traffic in 30 minutes on Star 106.
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2: Good morning, I'm Bethany Ross here with your local news. Well, Townsville officers have been busy in the first fortnight of Operation Yankee Surety, with more than 420 e-mobility infringements issued statewide. Locally, Highway Patrol intercepted a 28-year-old man on Flinders Street riding an e-scooter without a helmet. He was issued a $518 fine. Police say the operation's targeting unsafe riding, drink riding and non-compliant devices under new e-mobility laws. In other news, Townsville locals now paying record high rents due to a landlord-based market, according to Domain. The latest data from the quarterly Domain rental report found that rents have jumped 3.6% over the last year in South Townsville, the median price now sitting at around $575 a week.
3: I think there are different conditions across different suburbs. I mean, Australia-wide is still operating on a landlord's market and we still have vacancy rates low. Many of these regions are still operating in a landlord's market, which means basically the vacancy rate sits below 2%, and that's ultimately why rents continue to rise, because it's still very much a landlord's market.
2: That's Domain's Chief Residential Economist Dr. Nicola Power speaking there. In other news, the Townsville para athlete has achieved his lifelong dream, officially selected to represent Australia in long jump at the Commonwealth Games in Glasgow. News Corp reports Lindsay Hendy says he's still in disbelief with his family celebrating the news. The 28-year-old does train at the Townsville Sports Precinct and will leave for a 2-week camp in Spain before heading to Glasgow. And finally, a smoke advice warning is in place for Gelago and surrounding areas. Thick smoke drifting from a fire that was burning yesterday. No properties are at risk, but the smoke could affect breathing and visibility. Residents should stay indoors, close windows and doors, and keep medication close. You can also check updates online often.
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4: Good morning, I'm Rob McLennan. A helicopter that collided with another on the Gold Coast 3 years ago was carrying relatives of tourist boat company SeaWorld Cruises when tragedy struck. An inquest has been told the pilot was distracted by his passengers and lost concentration at a critical time. Australia's online safety regulator has warned the major tech companies they're not doing enough to stop sexual extortion scams. A new report's found most social media platforms are not using tools that can detect common threats that are especially targeting teenage boys and young men. Global oil prices have surged on the back of the US resuming its blockade of the Strait of Hormuz as Donald Trump demands ships passing through pay tolls to the United States. And the murder of former British government minister Anne Widdecombe is now being investigated by counter-terrorism police. Home Secretary Shabana Mahmood saying police have several leads.
5: We are pursuing multiple lines of inquiry to establish the motivation for this attack.
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4: The NRL is plotting a move to ensure Mark Nwonga Nitawase plays for the Kangaroos at this year's Rugby League World Cup. He is set to go back to rugby union at the end of this season when his deal with the Roosters finishes up in October, but he could be offered a special 2-week contract to stay in league. And AFL club Essendon may be facing a $50,000 fine after two players were cited for making contact with an umpire on Sunday. That's the latest news and sport.
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2: Partly cloudy and heading for tops of 26 in Townsville today. Tomorrow will be even clearer. A mild morning warming up to tops of 27.

0: currently around 17 degrees here in the CBD. That is the latest from your local newsroom. I'm Bethany Ross with Adam and Donnie on Star 106.3.
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5: Yeehaw. Welcome to Tuesday morning, 7:37. It is Adam and Donny. Our newsreader Beth is with us as well.
0: Good morning.
5: $1,000 minute, not far away. Inside the next 20 minutes, your chance to win $1,000.
6: Yeah, we've already given out $370 this morning, with the $10,000 ATM. I'm up and about. Second day back from school holidays, I should say. If you're already starting to feel the drain, don't worry. The Riverway movie nights are back on Friday.
5: You are joking.
6: Yep, no, they're back. I can't.
5: Another sequel?
6: No. Anibo, the Amazon. There's fireworks here. So it's not even about the movie. I've never seen the movie before. It's a children's movie. It's not for me. But there will be fireworks at Riverway this Friday.
5: Okay.
6: So if you do have pups and cats that get scared of fireworks and you live in that area, do get ready. They are coming. Yeah. Now, up next, a lovely lady named Sarah is coming on the show that we all have got to know over the last few weeks. You're a big fan of Sarah, aren't you?
0: Yeah.
6: Well, yesterday...
5: Well, more so than you are of George, let's say.
6: Her ex, George, came on the show because there was an ultimatum in place. Would they get it together and start dating in 2 weeks' time? And he didn't really have a lot of nice things to say about Sarah.
7: Well, I thought that was pretty rich coming from her. Like, I thought I was being, like, pretty dedicated toward her, and she's still off seeing other blokes. Well, anyway, what I thought was fine. I mean, we had a couple of dates after that call. We're still catching up and hanging out. And then, anyway, I was sort of seeing some people on the side as well, because I thought, well,
6: Hold on. She said if you wanted to be serious, you had to get serious, and then you took that opportunity to open up yourself to the field.
7: Yeah, well, she was still giving me ducky.
6: Yeah, so Sarah pulled out of coming on the show about 2 minutes before we went to air yesterday, but has since got in contact with us saying how pathetic George is, and she would just love to give her side of the story if possible, and we are nothing if not fair here at Star 106.3, so we're going to give her that opportunity right up next.
5: After Shaggy Angel.
6: Yeah.
5: Star 106.3, Adam and Donny.

0: Shaggy, Angel, Star 106.3, 17 minutes to 8. It's Adam and Donnie for Snooze Townsville. It's amazing what a little snooze can do.
1: Let us introduce you to this mess that we're about to explain to you. Georgia and Sarah, we've been trying to ask the question on this show, are people dating? It's a murky world out there.
2: My girl.
1: And we'd got them on the show. They'd been dating for a month or so, and George wanted to say, are we official? Sarah came on and said, well, I've actually been seeing other boys because you wouldn't lock it down, and gave him a two-week ultimatum to try and get serious and see how they would go. Well, 2 weeks was up yesterday, and we had George on the show with no Sarah. She pulled out moments before saying couldn't do it. George had some pretty choice things to say about how she didn't really put in much effort, this, that, and the other. Sarah got in contact with us moments after that finished. This is all getting messy now. Saying he was pathetic,
0: yeah.
1: And she wanted to give her side of the story. We're nothing if not fair, and I'm pretty sure this will be the last time we talk to either of these two individuals unless something happens. Sarah, good morning. You're not very happy.
3: It's actually pathetic that he has done this. He is such a liar, guys. Like, he's playing the nice guy.
0: What was he lying about?
3: Okay, well, first of all, he left his phone out, so of course I was going to go check it. And he was talking to multiple girls, setting up dates already while trying to win me over. And get this, was using my dog as a ploy.
1: Wait,
0: as a ploy? No. What do you mean as a ploy?
1: Like he was sending photos of your dog saying, this is my dog, how cute is it?
3: Yes, being like, we should go for walks with my dog. Like, what the heck?
0: Wow.
1: So when we were talking to him, he did say, because if you remember 2 weeks ago, you did say, well, I'm talking to other boys. We're not exclusive. If you want me, what did you say? If you want it to be real, get real or something along those lines.
0: Lock it down.
1: Lock it down. And then he did say to us, he did it.
3: He had 2 weeks. Come on, 2 weeks. You can stop talking to everyone.
1: Did you?
3: Yes.
0: Oh, you did. You stopped seeing the other boys.
3: Well, like, yeah, I just said, like, hey, like, I'm just going to give this a shot. Is he serious? And, like, I found out within a week that he wasn't even serious. So, like, that just goes to show I was right all along.
0: So you stopped and he started.
3: Yeah,
1: it's very
3: idiot,
1: toxic.
3: Man. Yeah, well, I think he was always talking to other women. But who does that?
1: The dog
3: he
1: thing
3: was literally, I'll send you the screenshots. He's literally talking to multiple women for ages.
0: We'll throw those up on the Star
1: No, we won't. No, we won't. No, that's illegal. That's not happening.
3: I feel bad for the other girls because they're going to get sucked into this as well.
0: I think you're both better off without each other, right?
1: Definitely.
0: Is this, are we dating? The answer's no. And I think
3: Hang on. I was never in the wrong.
1: Well, I mean, there was when you guys were originally talking, you were talking to all those other boys.
3: Yeah, but there was no reason I couldn't. We weren't exclusive.
0: But then you still weren't exclusive, right, over the last 2 weeks? So
3: that was when he was trying to win me.
1: Okay.
0: Yeah.
1: No, I think I hear what you're saying. I do hear what you're saying. He could have put the phone down for 2 weeks, even if he was talking to girls beforehand. So, I mean, Sarah, the question is now, like, do you want us to open the phones for potential suitors for you, or how do you want this to roll?
3: Yeah, go for it.
0: I think if we all just stay single for a little bit, let the dust settle.
1: Okay, Sarah. Well, thank you for giving your side of the story. I was very disappointed when I got your text saying you wouldn't come on. So this has still been interesting. I think we've learnt that you two should be nowhere near each other. You don't like each other, and you're definitely not dating. Does that sound right?
3: Hold on, my phone's going off with other people messaging me now. So
1: okay.
3: We're good.
0: Okay. Well, you go tend to those texts, and thanks for sharing.
3: Thanks, guys.
0: Alrighty, well, we got to the bottom of that, did we, Donnie?
1: I don't know.
0: I don't know anymore.
1: It's all very bizarre. If you're interested in Sarah, give us a call.
0: Our lines are starting to blow up. Sarah, look out. It's Adam and Donnie, Star 106.3, $1,000 minute, not far away.

0: K-pop Demon Hunters, Star 106.3, Golden. It's Adam and Donnie. 16 degrees in Townsville right now. A lovely sunny morning. It's going to be mostly sunny for the whole day. 27 is going to be the top.
1: It's going to get even better right now, though, because you have a chance to win $1,000 right here on this show. It went off not too long ago. It could go off again today. And today's bonus question all has to do with Marvel movies. So if you're a Marvel girl or guy out there, please get ready to call us on 1300 00 1063.
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0: Lemonheads. This is Robinson Star 106.3, Adam and Donnie. After 8 o'clock, we are going to do a blame game with our newsreader, Beth. We have a $10,000 dog dilemma on our hands.
1: Yeah, it could get a little bit awkward, uncomfortable. But before we do that, $1,000 is up for grabs.
2: We're seconds away from you winning $1,000 cash. Bonus question.
1: 10 questions, 60 seconds. 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All you got to do is get 10, though. Which actor plays Doctor Strange in the Marvel movies? The answer I need is Benedict Cumberbatch. Benedict Cumberbatch, the most annoying name in the English language. There you go.
0: I hate him.
1: Doctor Strange, get 9 more right. You walk away with $1,000. Imagine what you could do with $1,000 if you earn it in just 60 seconds.
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12: Well, traffic has been heavy on the Bruce Highway, Wilcox Street inbound between Dirigan and Cosgrove approaching Ingham Road. Delays into Currajong approaching Hugh Street. Hugh Street's been busy both ways through West End and Darrell Barrows through Mount Louisa and Headley. The census is coming this August. You'll get instructions soon on what to do in the census. 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I'm Brad. More traffic in 30 minutes on Star 106.3.
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13: Good morning, I'm Bethany Ross here with your local news. Well, first up, Townsville Hospital and Health Services Chief Executive Kieran Keyes has resigned after 8 years leading the region's biggest health provider. Board Chair Tony Mooney says he accepted the resignation with regret, breaking facing Keyes's calm leadership through COVID, major floods and some major hospital expansions. His resignation does, however, come as Queensland Health prepares to release a Part 9 report into major failings at Townsville University Hospital's urology clinic, where more than 200 patients were lost to the system, including cancer patients. Some, Mr. Keyes said, would die as a result of the failures. In other news, ATO scammers are ramping up their attacks as many Townsville locals prepare to lodge tax returns. Fraudsters are posing as the ATO through emails, text messages and phone calls, trying to trick people into handing over money and personal details. CPA Australia Business and Investment Lead Gavin Orr has this advice for anyone who receives scam messages.
14: The advice I have for people who receive a message from the ATO is don't click on a link. Show the message to somebody else just to see what they think. And if you're still uncertain, go and speak to your tax agent or call the tax office.
13: Meanwhile, Rabobank has opened applications for its 2027 graduate program, offering uni graduates a pathway into agriculture and agribusiness with the world's leading food and agribank. The 18-month program starts next February. It includes rotations across Australia, including time in Townsville, giving grads hands-on experience with local producers. Applications close August 18. And finally, Townsville University Hospital has unveiled a new neonatal retrieval incubator thanks to a major $200,000 donation from Glencore Coal. The neocot, named Glen, will help safely transport premature and critically ill babies from remote parts of Queensland, acting as a mobile intensive care unit on the road and in the air.
15: We can observe, provide care through these portholes. We can also provide further therapy on the way for babies who require further therapy.
16: This is essentially replicating almost everything that we can do here in the unit itself. We can replicate that on the road, in the flight, with some of our most fragile babies.
13: Nicole Trammell from CNC Neonatal Retrievals and neonatalist Dr. Kirsty Devine speaking to Win There. The rest of the funding has come from the community through the hospital's charity Brighter Lives.
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17: Good morning, I'm Rob McLennan. The US has reinstated its blockade of the Strait of Hormuz, driving a 6% hike in global oil prices. Donald Trump's now demanding ships that pass through pay tolls to the US, but telling Fox News it's Iran that keeps moving the goalposts.
18: They leave the room and they call back and they say, we had to make a couple of changes. I said, changes? They got to make changes? We're not going to make changes.
17: An inquest into the SeaWorld helicopter tragedy has been told the pilot was distracted by his passengers. The coroner's heard Ash Jenkinson likely suffered a lapse in concentration before his chopper collided with another on the Gold Coast in January 2023, killing four people. Tributes this morning for Sam Neill after he passed away, aged 78. Prime Minister Anthony Albanese saying he will be much mourned and long remembered. Hollywood director Steven Spielberg says he will never be forgotten.
2: 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Discounts available for defence and emergency services. 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
17: Daily Cherry Evans reckons Roosters teammate Sam Walker will be hungry for victory after the Origin decider. DCE telling Nine he's proud of him.
19: No doubt after losing an Origin series, there's a fire that will burn a lot brighter with inside of you.
17: Geelong has emerged as a potential future club for Bomber Zach Merritt. The agenda setters reporting Chris Scott has texted Zach to say he's one of the Cats' targets at season's end. And Panthers and Blues star Nathan Cleary says he's reluctant to leave league, as reports suggest he could move to European rugby.
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13: Partly cloudy and heading for tops of 26 in Townsville today. Tomorrow will be even clearer. A mild morning warming up to tops of 27. It's currently around 17 degrees here in the CBD. That is the latest from your local newsroom. I'm Bethany Ross with Adam and Donnie on Star 106.3.
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0: Yes, yee-haw, it's Adam and Donnie. We're playing the $1,000 Minute this morning with a young Louise, Eloise from Annandale. Yee-haw, Eloise.
1: Yee-haw!
21: Eloise, what would winning $1,000 mean to you? What would you spend it on?
1: Probably the shops.
21: Yeah, the shops is where I'd go to spend it as well. That's probably the best place to do. Any shops in particular, Eloise?
1: Stockies.
21: Yeah, no, that's any specific shops inside Stockies. We'll figure it out when we win the $1,000. I back you in, Eloise. 10 questions, 60 seconds. You get them all right, you win the cash. Are you ready to go?
1: Yeah.
21: Let's do it.
2: Are you ready to go?
3: Tick-tock, tick-tock, tick-tock.
2: The cash is waiting. The $1,000 Minute starts in 3, 2, 1.
21: There we go. Which actor plays Doctor Strange in the Marvel movies? What is 8 times 2?
1: 16.
21: What is the smallest ocean in the world?
1: Indian.
21: The bread ciabatta comes from which country? Taste the Rainbow is the slogan for which brand? In Romeo and Juliet, to which house did Juliet belong?
1: Capulet.
21: Is the measurement of a foot over or under 30 centimetres?
1: Under.
21: Which company makes the MacBook Pro?
1: Apple.
21: Backstroke and butterfly styles of what sport?
1: Swimming.
21: Didn't get them all in, but Ads has got your answers.
0: Let's have a look here. Doctor Strange in the Marvel films. That was our bonus question. It's played by Benedict Cumberbatch.
21: Benedict Cumberbatch.
0: 8 times 2 is 16. Yeah. You got that one? Smallest ocean in the world is the Arctic, not the Indian, I'm afraid. The bread ciabatta comes from Italy. You passed that one. Taste the Rainbow is Skittles. You passed that one. Romeo and Juliet. Juliet belongs to the Capulets.
21: Got that one
0: you
21: right.
0: Did get that bang. One. A foot is actually over 30 centimetres. You said under. It's just over. The MacBook Pro is made by Apple. You got it. And backstroke and butterfly are styles of swimming. Not a bad effort. You've earned yourself a couple of movie tickets. Reading Cinemas Townsville. Thanks for playing with us.
1: Thank you.
21: That's okay. You have an awesome
0: That's
21: day.
0: That's okay.
21: Hello, is you on your way to school?
1: Yeah.
21: Do you want to give anyone a shout out? What school?
1: St. Joseph's Mundingburra.
21: Okay, St. Joseph's Mundingburra. Give Eloise a massive round of applause when you get to school this morning. She's the coolest kid in school. Have a great day, Eloise.
1: Thank you.
0: Thank you. Same time, same place. Have the number ready, 1300 00 1063. You might be winning $1,000 with us tomorrow.
21: Yes, you will. Now, up next, we're going to bring our newsreader, Bethany Ross, into the studio for the Blame Game. Now, if you ask me, a pet is a part of the family for life. And sometimes that does hit the back pocket. We have a man named Rich coming on the show because him and his wife are at odds and ends about if they can fork out $10,000 for a surgery for their 11-year-old pup. It could get a little bit sad, but Rich sounds like he's all fired up about it. We'll do it next with the Blame Game.
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0: Homewrecker. It's Adam and Donnie for Snooze Townsville. It's amazing what a little snooze can do. Also, newsreader Beth is with us. Up next, Michaela's going to be in the Star Car with free stuff. Otto's Warina is where you can find us. But before we get there...
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3: Good morning, Bethany Ross.
4: Good morning.
3: Now, this next story involves a sick pup. So if that's something that's going to make you a bit upset this morning... that's your forewarning. There is a sick pup. This is the story. We're trying to figure out who's being more unreasonable. Rich has written into us. Him and his wife have owned a dog for a number of years. It is now 11 years old and needs a $10,000 surgery. He doesn't believe that it's a smart use of funds. He doesn't think that they have it in the back pocket. He joins us now to try and explain himself. Rich, am I getting that right, mate?
5: Good morning. I will just correct you on one thing. I did say to the Dahl, if she wants to get creative with her tax return this year and raise $10,000 herself, she's more than happy to. But she's a bit scared of the tax man. She hasn't done it, and so the $10,000 would have to come out of our savings. Oh. And I just think at 11 years old, and mind you, it's no lock either. It's a surgery, 70% chance of surviving the surgery. And I said to the vet, well, if he doesn't survive, do I still have to pay? And
0: the money back. Yeah, good point.
5: It's like, that's a bit rough. Which is just, I feel that's a bit rough. So I thought, that's, again, $1.40 odds, realistically.
3: Oh.
5: Anyone that's backed the cows at $1.40 knows that it's no sure thing. So
3: okay. We are talking about a dog's life here, though, not the Cowboys on the weekend. Let's talk about it, though. So the dog's 11 years old. Has it been a dog that you guys have had the whole time? Is it your partner's dog? How long have you guys been together?
5: We've had it our whole relationship. It's been a fantastic little dog. I just think that, like, this is a chance for him to go out on his terms rather than our terms. Because just think about it. I just want you to think about this, right? Say that we've paid the $10,000, which is essentially for an extending 2 years of his life, is, let's call it $500 a month.
0: Are you an accountant?
3: This is crazy.
5: So, and the our car breaks down, and we don't have the money to now fix the car. I'm walking to work each day, and I'm going to resent the little fella. I'm going to go,
3: okay. Beth, say something, please, because I don't know.
4: It's so hard because I understand where you're coming from, but at the end of the day, like, pets are family, and surely this would break your partner's heart. If you turn around and say to her, we're not forking out the $10,000, you will ruin her, and she might start to resent you. Mind that. So I don't know.
3: I think, like, it's hard for this one because although there is some, gravity to what you're saying... You're quite frankly a bit of a dick. It's a bit hard here.
0: Could live another 10 years. And can I just say Ohana? Ohana means family. And family means no one gets left behind.
3: Okay, well, Lilo and Stitch references aside, Beth, what do you think? Who's being more unreasonable here? Is it the partner who thinks that $10,000 for an extra possible 2 years of life is a worthwhile cost? Or is it Rich on the phone who's comparing it to betting odds?
4: I think, look, that 10 grand's going to come back. It's just money. And I think if this really means a lot to your partner, you should probably fork out the $10,000 and maybe bet on a different footy team. I don't know.
3: I think Beth really understands how the odds work. Gamble responsibly. Rich, your answer is that we think that you're being more unreasonable, but something tells me that conversation with your missus is not over.
5: I mean, it's over as far as I'm concerned. But you know what, though, as history would dictate, probably in most households, the wife normally does get the final say. So my hands are bound. If I was a builder and I built a house and it fell down, I'd have to either rebuild it or give the money back.
4: I think we're missing the point here.
3: It's a life, though.
4: I think it's about the dog. I don't think it's about you getting your money back necessarily.
0: I have to leave this cold
3: Rich, we're going to have to let you go. Thank you for your call.
5: No worries. Good luck.
0: Cold stuff. Cold.
3: Yeah, very, very stuff. I don't know if... okay. Let's go to Michaela in the Star Car next. I'm bamboozled by that man.
0: Otto's Warina.
3: Sorry, I lost my cool a bit there.
0: Is where she's going to be. Adam and Donnie, Star 106.3.
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0: Car Tissue, Star 106.3. Good morning, it's Adam and Donnie. 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
1: Yeah, she's at Otto's Warina for all your freebies. We just had a blame game on Rich from Mundingburra gave us a call. Him and his partner at Odds and Ends because their little pup, 11 years old, needs a surgery, $10,000. He didn't position his argument very nicely. He said, oh, 70% chance. I wouldn't bet on the cows if there are a 70% chance. So I wasn't a big fan of Rich, but Scotty is on the line right now. Mate, you didn't feel the same way?
2: I agree with Rich.
1: Really?
0: Too expensive, you reckon, Scotty?
2: Well, it's not that. I think it's from the pet's perspective. Like, a dog is never meant to outlive everyone. Yeah?
1: No, that's true. That's true.
2: Otherwise, have a short lifespan. Yeah, it knows it's not 100%. But it's humanely put down, like by a vet and all that. At least it's got its loved ones and all its... you know, it's family around it. Whereas, say the surgery is successful, and then in a couple months or years, it dies unexpectedly, then it might not have all its loved ones around it.
0: True, yeah, you know it's going to go in a nice way this time.
1: But I hear what you're saying.
0: It may be worse next time.
1: I think Rich could have positioned his argument a bit more sensitively, I could argue.
2: Oh, no, but he's making the figures, that's for sure.
1: So maybe...
2: that's an argument as well. Like,
1: maybe I wasn't anti his argument, but anti him at the end of the day. Because if he leaned into the what you were saying, I think he would have won a lot more people over, namely probably his partner, off the rip, I'd say.
2: Yeah,
1: Scotty, that's very right. Well put. Very well put. And thank you for your input. We appreciate you.
2: No, mate. See ya.
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1: Well, she's at Otto's Warina. The Mac Attack is back. Yeehaw, Michaela.
4: Yeehaw. Good morning, boys. I am down here at Warina Otto's, the best place anyone could possibly be in the morning.
1: Oh.
4: With all your freebies, of course. Yeah, you've got Annie's.
1: Yeah.
4: How can you say no to Annie's?
1: I haven't said no to Annie's. I've put my order in. Adam, have you put yours in?
0: Nah, none for me this morning.
1: Jesus,
0: thank you.
1: It's pretty good stuff.
0: Yeah, I know it is. I've already had a couple of coffees.
1: Yeah, no, I've already had a coffee, but there was an Annie's on offer, and I go, oh, I've got to go that. Yeah. Michaela, what do you have on board today?
4: I've got my salted caramel lattes, hazelnut lattes, protein milks, chippies, lollies, all that good stuff.
1: All right, go see Michaela. She's down there at Otto's Warina. We need to run off to the best damn local news in the city with Bethany Ross, because if we don't, she will get quite cross with us.
0: Yeah, she's got a wrath on her too. We're both very afraid of her. After that, three things we hope get mentioned at the Townsville City Council ordinary meeting tomorrow.
1: You've done it again.
0: Extraordinary. Sorry, Adam and Donnie.
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6: Well, traffic has settled down the Bruce Highway between Derrigan and Cosgrove. Still busy on Walcott.

0: 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I'm Brad, that's the latest traffic on Star 106.3.
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5: Good morning. I'm Bethany Ross here with your local news. Well, after 8 years at the helm, Kieran Keyes is stepping down as chief executive of Townsville Hospital and Health Service. Keyes says that the role has been one of the most rewarding of his life, highlighting achievements in paediatrics, cancer care, surgical innovation and rural health. However, the CEO's departure does coincide with a looming release of an investigation into the urology clinic bungle that left more than 200 patients without follow-up, including cancer patients whose disease progressed unchecked. Mr. Keyes admitted himself that the failures would lead to preventable deaths. In other news, Townsville Police are warning riders to follow the rules after the first 2 weeks of Operation Yankee Surety saw hundreds of infringements issued across Queensland. Here in Townsville, a man was fined on Flinders Street for riding an e-scooter without a helmet as officers enforced new speed, alcohol and compliance rules. Police say the crackdown aims to keep pedestrians and riders safe. In other news, Townsville locals are being urged not to rush their tax returns this year, with CPA Australia warning that haste could lead to costly mistakes. The warning comes as ATO scam texts and emails are circulating, prompting some people to lodge early before all their paperwork's ready. Business and investment lead Gavin Orr says it is important to take the time to make sure every detail is correct.
6: Getting your tax return done early can be tempting, especially if you're expecting a refund. But the risk of getting it wrong is really, very high. The ATO is collecting a lot of information at this stage from the banks, from health insurance funds, and not all that information is through the system yet. So you might lodge a tax return and you might miss critical information.
5: And finally, Townsville renters are feeling the squeeze, with rents climbing again across the city. The latest Domain Rent Quarterly report shows that South Townsville rents have jumped 3.6% over the last year. The median weekly rent now sitting at $575, with Domain's Chief of Research and Economics, Dr. Nicola Powell, explaining what's driving the surge.
7: Ultimately, we have seen strong levels of demand and just not enough rental supply. I think we also have to consider the situation that some tenants are in as well, where prices have continued to rise and that dynamic locks them into the rental market for longer.
4: Star 1063, National News, now.
8: Hi there, I'm Rob McLennan. The US has ordered its Navy to resume its blockade of the Strait of Hormuz, with America demanding ships passing through pay a toll equal to about 20% of the cargo they're holding. Donald Trump again using Fox News to criticise the Iranian regime.
9: You know, they're professional negotiators. That's all they are. I don't even call them good at it. They haven't gotten anything. They didn't get nothing from me.
8: A former childcare worker in New South Wales has been charged with 329 offences against kids. Those charges relate to 136 victims over 16 years at more than 60 Sydney childcare centres. Some of Hollywood's greats have joined the tributes for New Zealand actor Sam Neill. Jurassic Park director Steven Spielberg saying he'll never be forgotten, and Neil's Jurassic Park co-star Laura Dern saying he was her beloved lifelong friend. And it seems there are some downsides to work from home. A new study's found it does increase the likelihood of obesity over time.
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8: Giant Riley Hamilton is

0: the AFL's Round 18 rising star nom after just his second game. The 19-year-old recorded 15 disposals and kicked 2 goals, 1 in Saturday's 13-point win over Geelong. Nathan Cleary is yet to decide where his future lies, with the Panthers and Blues star linked to a possible move to European rugby, although on Nine he's wondered whether he's ready to leave league.
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5: A typical winter's day in Townsville today. Partly cloudy skies and a warm run into the mid-20s. Tomorrow is much the same. A cool morning, some sunny patches and another warm high around 27 degrees. Right now in the CBD, it is 19 degrees. That's the latest from your local newsroom. I'm Bethany Ross with Adam and Donnie on Star 106.3.
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8: It's Tuesday morning. Let's do it.
9: I have an announcement to make to everybody.
8: Oh, yes.
9: There is a job going at Star 106.3 right now. We're looking for a promotions coordinator. Now, this isn't normally something I'd come on air with, except there was a post put on our socials yesterday, and someone's got in contact saying, what's it paying? And someone else named Andrew has replied to that comment saying, I'm guessing not enough to work around Donnie every day. And tagged me.
8: Got him a beauty.
9: Tagged me.
8: Got him a beauty, Andrew.
9: And I'm sorry to say, but yeah, that number doesn't exist. and a big part of the job would be putting up with Adam and I.
8: Let's put Andrew's resume at the top of the pile, please.
9: But if you are looking to work alongside Jake, myself, Beth, Stu, the whole gang here, there is a job.
8: What about me?
9: Oh, well, you're implied, obviously.
8: Am I?
9: It's implied that you'll be here. For now, feel free to get in contact. I mean, mate, school's almost over. Good job for out of schoolers.
8: Yeah.
9: Coming out of school.
8: It is, actually.
9: Anyway, this isn't seek.com. We're going to get serious up next. City Council will be meeting tomorrow morning for their extraordinary meeting, as they do every Wednesday on Walker Street. We've got our column in the Townsville Bulletin today with a suggestion of what we think that they should mention. We'll bring them to you next, because we are nothing if not Townsville's most reluctant public servants.
8: Yes, this is Ed Sheeran, repeat at Star 106.3. Adam and Donnie, that's next. I've got a great way, actually, we can get some of our council rates back.
9: Oh, back?

0: Sheeran and repeat. It's Star 106.3, Adam and Donny. 20 degrees right now in Townsville. Chasing a top of 27 for the day. Mostly sunny conditions expected. Let's do this.
1: 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Hear ye!
2: Now, it's three things we hope get mentioned in Townsville City Council Ordinary. 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
4: Yeah, our councillors are going to meet on Walker Street tomorrow morning, and we like to get in nice and early with things that we hope that they talk about, not just for us, but for all of you listening. Yes, you in your Honda Civic on Wilcox Street right now. For you listening, we write a column in the bulletin, gets in there, but we're currently at 264 suggestions, 9 actually tabled. Mm. And we're starting to think they weren't actually tabled. Seriously, Adam, you start us off today.
0: I'm proud of all 9. You may be aware, you may not be aware, at the moment we're running a competition called Adam and Donnie's $10,000 ATM, thanks to Floor NVNQ. Mm-hmm. You can still register. We're going to give out some money from it twice more today.
4: Yes.
0: Another 3 times tomorrow. How about the council does a similar thing with our council rates? They get millions of dollars with our rates.
4: Uh-huh.
0: I'm only asking for a $10,000 ATM. A few of the citizens of Townsville get to withdraw a little bit of money. You tell them what you need it for, a dinner date. You've got a bill to pay.
4: Right.
0: And some of our residents get some of their rates back through that ATM. $10,000 is only a small fraction of the rates.
4: It's funny that you mentioned that because we have another $10,000 competition going on right now.
0: Yeah, we love to give.
4: Locked away for 10K, where we're going to be handcuffing people together for a whole week right here at the Star Studios. I thought we should get them involved in that instead, competition. Because we've got all those councils and we need to iron out some kinks before we get the people in the room that are going to be handcuffed, and who better than to get the counsellors? Like, you could get Brady Ellis and Brody Phillips, handcuff them together so they could be in the same place at the same time, prove once and for all they're two different people. Chuck Susie Bakovich up next to Nick DeMetto, handcuff them, the deputy mayor and the mayor. You could really handcuff them all together.
0: Get a few numbers on that live stream,
4: and
0: I think.
4: You would. And then also, think about this, the winner gets $10,000 for their division. Think about the sausage sizzle you could throw with 10 grand. The dog park improvements. How many little baggies could you get for $10,000? Heaps.
0: Yes.
4: Heaps of them.
0: And we could use it as a little warm-up for our competition.
4: Exactly.
0: When we come afterwards. I gotcha. A celebrity edition.
4: I think it's... Oh, celebrities. A counselor edition.
0: Yeah.
4: I also think with the census coming, this is our third suggestion, can we not add on to the census with some Townsville-based questions for Townsvillians so we can just get to know a little bit more about our neighbours?
0: Yeah.
4: Like, where is your actual local?
0: Yeah, like a pub. Yeah, right.
4: Where do you actually go? Because everyone says they go here, there, everywhere. I want it legally. I want to know how many people are going to the Herbert.
0: Yes.
4: I want to know how many people is that they're local. I want to know how many people are going to the Wharves, how many people are going to the Ville. How about also... Palmy or Schnitty? I think the tide has turned.
0: No.
4: I think it has.
0: What, towards Schnitty?
4: I think back to Schnitty. Too much cheese in 2026.
0: Donnie, sometimes that's just you.
4: No.
0: Sometimes you think everyone is you.
4: We're all becoming lactose intolerant in our age.
0: No.
4: And I think we should all just admit it. Also, you could put on there, has anyone ever watched AFL?
0: Okay, there'd be a couple.
4: How many games have you watched?
0: Should be a couple.
4: Just really specific things so you can get to know your neighbour a little bit
0: better.
4: Yeah,
0: what's your favourite sport? Like, how many soccer fans we got in the town?
4: You know? What's your least favourite set of red lights here in the city?
0: Yes.
4: Mine's the one on Flinders and Denham. I think that should almost be... That's a whole nother day.
0: Yeah.
4: We can talk about that. That is insanity, that thing.
0: Well, there you go. You're welcome, councillors. Take those to tomorrow's meeting. I think we're a couple of heroes.
4: Oh, well.
0: Adam and Donnie, Star 106.3.

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0: opened on his Star 106.3. That's Loud Luxury Body, and that's us for another show. We'll be back tomorrow morning from 6. But up next, you have Danny for your work day. She's with us now. Morning.
1: Hello. Good morning.
2: Good morning. Danny, what's coming up after 9 today?
1: Oh, there is plenty going on today. Missy Rivers is back in two days.
2: Back
1: in
2: again.
1: Why not? The people love her.
2: Yeah.
1: We did psychic readings yesterday, so we got our weekly horoscopes today. I'll also be turning on your ATM at 11 o'clock today, so more moolah to be dished out. It's been such a good streak so far. People are winning lots of money, and that's making me very, very happy.
0: There's rumours going out around that our council may do a similar kind of competition.
2: There's not rumours.
0: With the rates
2: Adam's
0: that they gather.
2: Adam's just made it up.
0: The rates that they gather, the council rates, they're going to give out $10,000 worth with a special ATM if people apply and say what they need it for.
2: Adam just thinks it's a good idea. It's not a thing. Stop putting fake news out.
1: Because I'm like a new homeowner in Townsville, and I'm like, tell me more.
2: There's no rates coming
0: back. Isn't it a good idea?
2: It's an idea and nothing more than an idea. Not a rumor.
0: A chance to win some of your rates back. What's wrong with that?
2: Actually,
0: you've got millions of dollars worth. I'm only asking for a $10,000 share.
2: Would you call it a rumor or a lie? Probably a lie.
1: I would call it, if we keep saying it, we're probably going to get in trouble.
2: Yeah, defamatory, maybe? I'm not sure.
1: No.
2: We have to check with our friends at legal.
1: And the midday mix at 12, but I am playing lots of music now with 20 songs in a row.
0: Okay. Star 106.3. We'll see you all in the morning from 6.
3: It's Star 106.3's $1,000 Minute. The quiz so intense. Even I break a sweat, and I'm not even programmed to.
4: It's the trivia game where every second counts. 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
5: Which Australian Prime Minister disappeared while swimming?
6: Oh, man, not that stuck. 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
6: Good morning, I'm Bethany Ross here with your local news. Well, Townsville officers have been busy in the first fortnight of Operation Yankee Surety, with more than 420 e-mobility infringements issued statewide, but locally, Highway Patrol intercepted a 28-year-old man on Flinders Street riding an e-scooter without a helmet and issued him a $518 fine. Police say the operation's targeting unsafe riding, drink riding and non-compliant devices under new e-mobility laws. In other news, rental price hikes have seen the worst of it. According to Domain's chief economist, the latest quarterly report showing South Townsville rents have climbed another 3.6% over the last 12 months, the average rent now sitting at around $575 a week.
7: When we look across regional Queensland, pretty much most locations are still seeing asking rents rise for houses. I think, though, what we've seen is we're past the peak rate of rental growth. And while rents are rising, they're not rising to the double-digit growth that we were recording at periods of time.
6: That's Dr. Nicola Power from Domain speaking there. Meanwhile, around 150 to 190 newborns are rushed to Townsville Hospital each year from remote regions. But now a new high-tech neonatal incubator will travel with premature babies needing urgent care. Glencore Coal funded most of the $200,000 cost through charity Brighter Lives. The hospital has thanked Glencore, naming the neo cot Glen, and the rest of the community who has funded the remaining costs.
8: This amazing cot will service 150 to 190 babies every year, but also this has supported jobs in regional Queensland.
6: That's Brighter Alive CEO Steph Norton speaking to Win there. And finally, a Townsville para athlete has achieved his lifelong dream, officially selected to represent Australia in long jump at the Commonwealth Games in Glasgow. News Corp reports that Lindsay Hendy says he's still in disbelief with his family now celebrating the news, but the 28-year-old who trains at Townsville Sports Precinct will leave for a two 3-week camp in Spain before heading to Glasgow.
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10: Hello, I'm Rob McLennan. Magda Szubanski says she's devastated over the sudden death of actor Sam Neill. The comedy icon says it hits especially hard after Sam was only recently cleared of cancer.
11: Like everyone else, I'm absolutely shocked and devastated and just shocked because when I spoke to him not long ago, he was cancer-free.
10: Federal police have charged a former childcare worker in New South Wales with 329 offences against children. More than 120 families have been contacted about those allegations, involving 136 victims over 16 years. The US Navy's resumed its blockade of the Strait of Hormuz. America now demanding any ships that want to pass through must pay it a toll, 20% of the value of the cargo they're carrying. And One Nation now leads Victoria's race to the November election, 1 point ahead of Labor and the Coalition, according to Redbridge.
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10: Brendan McCullum has apologised to English cricket supporters after his sacking as the country's men's test coach.
12: I'm disappointed for all the fans that we weren't able to get the results that everyone wanted and I'm sorry for that.
10: That audio thanks to the BBC. AFL club Collingwood is seeking to downgrade Billy Frampton's one-match ban over a pinned arm tackle on North's Matt Whitlock. And Panthers and Blues star Nathan Cleary says he's not sure he's ready to leave NRL after being linked to a possible move to Europe.
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14: Partly cloudy today, slight chance of a shower, but most likely later on this morning or this afternoon with some light winds. Tomorrow, sun's going to be out. Looks like that sun is actually sticking around right through till Friday. We're going to hit a top temp of 27 today, 16 overnight, and right now in Kerwin, it's 21.
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14: Welcome to Tuesday, my friends. Oh, just some personal news to start off the show this morning. My Great Dane's gone in for a spot of surgery. So if I seem a bit wobbly today, please be patient with me. He's actually getting his spleen removed, which is kind of a big deal. That is the footy song, which means I'm going to give away tickets to go watch the Mendy Blackhawks play at home against the PNG Hunters. It's going to be a ripper game. Also, Adam and Donnie's $10,000 ATM is official.

0: Smith on Star 106.3. The ATM, Adam and Donnie, are gone. $10,000 worth of money, and it is switched on 11 o'clock today. And we are going to play some Funky Town into Pseudo Echo with a silent P. But now, Sam Smith, you know his dad really, really wanted him to be a successful singer.
1: He worked me hard. Every time I came home from school, we'd do an hour of singing while he cooked the food. And I'd sing in the kitchen. And then if I hit a bum note, he would stop cooking and he'd make me start the song again.
0: And this is the complete project, Unholy on Star.

0: Imagine Dragons, 20 songs in a row on Star 106.3. I've got Harry Styles coming up very soon. He'll be hitting Australia late November, starting off in Melbourne with his Together 2026 tour. Now, what restaurants do you reckon will catch him at?
1: I really like burgers. I think I just like eating with my hands. I think there's something like, it's like I love like a turkey leg. You know the idea of like my sister always talks about the idea of girl dinner. Boy dinner, I've discovered, is just eating a rotisserie chicken.
0: All I'm hearing, he'll be at Macca's and at Coles getting a bachelor's handbag. Sunny Federa now, think about us.

0: 7 o'clock, Adam and Donnie's $10,000 ATM is switched on. Hey, we've got Miley Cyrus, her new one. It's younger you. Kind of a note to herself, but who really was she?
1: I am Hannah in some way. Like, truly, like, the identity behind her, she was not really something that was made on paper. All those little, like, ad-libs were my version of Shania Twain. Let's go, girls. That's right.
0: Gold Digger now, Kanye West, and stuff.

0: 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You know, Posty's changed since he's had kidlets.
1: Slowed me down a lot. Like, party-wise, you know, going out and being crazy and...